0: Power 8:30 at the Bethphillah Cathedral Commit. God's servant, Prophet Louis Makaya. He's leading us this morning, and then we are going to pray. Your boy Empire, your boy Nyame Empire, whatever the situation is, whatever the problem is, Nyakupon ever set him free after this encounter with the Prophet of God. Prophet of God. Yeah, Nano Power 8:30. Make sure as a baby I will be out here do my family and power. We need the whole family. Ba asori fi onmo na ya bom abom pa so that God will listen to our prayers na bibia bom hom pa che bia no this time around ya ru asori fi onmo ya fa ya de. I always tell people say the place na the asori fi onmo is a testimony arena obi bia no aba asori fi onmo fa testimony en kofie and now wa wuti mi and now power you are not exceptional on that enso to make sure say bibia wo bia no whatever the situation is say ya re say ya problem I don't know whatever it is but make sure say on the power will be ra sorry for no na ya bo nyame empire. The Bible says in Luke chapter 4 verse 40 that they brought all the sick people to Jesus Christ. They didn't call on the phone, no man free of phone, so they brought them to Jesus Christ, and then Jesus Christ laid hands, prayed for them, and they were healed of all their diseases. Yan free of phone, so why would tell me no me person who say wo no fire any bra sorry for no for problem ne bra sorry for that any bra sorry for no. Wow, pe awarena awarena ba fe wura so de fi onmo mayan bo nyame empire after service no you will go home with a testimony 8:30 na esom asha se na mana afre no 0246232224 eya Timota Christian Village Junction uko Google map no so better pe Christ Vision Sanctuary on the Google map Christ Vision Sanctuary on the Google map o si jango uba anase buta Christ Vision Sanctuary on the app ya sorry dan e o Melcom Netipe Christian Village Junction from Atimota School, Atimota Forest, Atimota Hospital, after Atimota Golf Park, no, the next junction, no, AT junction, Bako Eko Legon, School Honomo, Sana Bakon Soso Eko Dome Pilatu, Sa junction, Honomo, Honey Afro Christian Village junction, Sa junction is one more, Hona Melcom, no, Melcom Netipe, 8:30 Sumana Shah say, come meet God's servant, my father, Prophet Louis Makai, offer number, number 0246232224, 0246232224. But maybe I will be on Asia and Anna Poway. I was sorry for no more. Then I mean, I'm giving for a mumu bumpy. Your testimony awaits you at the church auditorium. Friend of mine is here 0246232224. On your pump, Asia. Open any information about the church. You can go on all our social media handles at Christ Vision Central International. You know, information be about the church. No, we'll be who no more. On your pump, Asia.
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0: Pastors. Weakness in prayer has made kings become beggars, and beggars are riding on horses. According to scripture, 1 Peter chapter 4, verse 7 says, the end of the world is coming soon. Therefore, be earnest and disciplined in prayer. For this reason, Freedom Time Praying Partner, FTPP, is inviting all to join this power-packed prayer program every Sunday, Monday, Tuesday, and Wednesday midnight, 12 p.m. on... This power pack program is being led by Reverend Bernard Owusu Ansah.
1: Everything in you that attracts evil people,
2: Jesus,
1: by the blood of Jesus Christ of Nazareth, we kill it by fire.
2: Amen.
1: Amen.
0: Don't forget that the fervent prayer of a righteous man availeth much. Therefore, be part of this program. For any information, call 0244 115 618. Freedom.
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は

0: 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We thank you for our family. Father, we thank you for the life in us. We thank you that we are not in mortuary, but we are in your sanctuary. We thank you that the enemy has not won over us. We thank you that we have not lost it into the hands of our enemies. We thank you that we are still standing. We love you and bless your name, King of Glory, for your loving kindness. In Jesus' mighty name. Somebody say amen. Quick one, I want us to lift up our voice and pray and ask the Lord for forgiveness. Maybe today happens to be your very first time tuning in. This is Freedom Time Praying Partners, your prayer family. We do pray from every Saturday to Wednesday. I want to please encourage you to be part of this wonderful prayer family. Empire dear a year. Empire dear blah a year. Mama a year. Daddy Empire boy year. Adia wobonio funusru. And you suku awa koning uma unim. Yes. The other time the word of the Lord said we should be vigilant like the serpent. Yenina hosa or chias ye. Adintia chasa bronsam neniate. The unim no unim. But the devil knows your dache. The devil knows your future. He knows how you will be and how your life is going to be. Who you are. That is the reason why we too susa. Soon someone will know. Said the buyer will be sell. None of Babu can. Because on that, just wash you before mansa. But I want us to pray this prayer. This is your prayer. So Lord, forgive me of all my sins. Forgive me of all my sins and answer into my prayer. Please lift your voice and pray for forgiveness. Open your mouth and pray. Open your mouth and pray. Lift your voice. Lift your voice. Ask the Lord to forgive you of every sin.
1: 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Ye regedobo sorra kana mahasa.
0: 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Your TV is as a camo solid no maba. Your question, your shana watch for frass, you need your day your name. 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Quick one, I want us to pray this next prayer also about the Mama Mwadeng. Mama Mwadeng, I'm not doing my mama nyemre. Lord, I don't want to be weak. I want to be fired up. I want to be filled up with your power. And I dream Mama Mwadeng. That is our next prayer. Please lift your voice and pray for the strength of God. Jamodola. Jamodeng, Jamodeng, Jamodeng, Jamodeng. Pray for the strength. Pray for the strength. Pray for the strength. Pray for the strength.
1: Divine power, supernatural grace, Rapadale Barazo, Brande Maragabando, Zobrande Mahaleas, Pratovoso Rovoso, Legate Malahasuani, Amanahade, Sayanana. Maria Sunde Nevakora Mahas Sanda Rada Ramana Manamana Masur de Bosa Sayada. Somebody pray. Divine power, supernatural anointing in our prayer. Isaiah chapter 14 and the verse number 27 and 28. Isaiah 14 verse 27 and 28.
2: Praying time with your prayer leader, Pastor Bernard.
1: And you're going to pray for you to Mr. Romanyemre, Father Roma. Sorry, Pan, I'm going to pray. Okay, I read. For the Lord of hosts has purpose, and who will annul it? Or say his hand is stretched out, and who will turn it back? Can you hear me?
3: Mekai odi for Isaiah.
1: Jesus.
3: Iti do nai enti chemu adwonu enson. Na asafo awurade aboni trim. Why na obema no aye okwa? Nensa atene. Why na obesan kan no?
1: Aye. Afi 2018 asem no no. Give me the 28 or say. This is the burden which came. This is the burden which came to the year that King Ahaz died. We are someone for your bar. King Ahaz and our die. We are one solely beam. What a also for country in Mammy.
3: I do a new channel. I feel our hand Ahaz we no moon now and come say bye.
1: What a Yamia Pijan and Sahwan never can to. A bad woman and Sasso, Umpai Buni, will say witchcraft forces fighting the word of the Lord concerning my life. Mekabim, witchcraft forces fighting the word of the Lord concerning my life. Unim say, sometimes, because of who say, my memory revelation be, you will get it. Sometimes, and come she be a doubt so, it may attract a lot of attacks.
4: Yes.
1: Kubusa Joseph. After Joseph brothers, on one kasani nuyanam, one mother, one father, after they realized and they saw that our brother is going to be head of all of us, their own brother, their own blood became their enemies. You must be brave. Me, I didn't tell what time for a dozen. Aye, any swadi who be a obi kule timi song that you who ni papa in. No one be any time for. Umpai buni. Was a witchcraft power fighting the word of the Lord concerning my life. We yes obi di sofo. Obi day. Oba be shankom Ghana ha yebere. Obe wale wo. 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Empire we see Bunyu a very strategic prayer because you move be pretty me up. We are to one same papa be na yen a ya. No, didn't the bay yipes for the cell for the bay yipes with two susa. See, I'm okay. Make a beer. Every witchcraft powers.
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1: A dear me bomb on Piami Fenia Gropa, I bay you on Yama. And the two me so power. So I say, Mina, a radia semi catch the Ahaz at Tamfun. Osi nyame wa manen saso wan ne kan to nyame wa boni trim wan ne timi sese nyame adwen ompa boni was a witchcraft powers trying or assigned to destroy the word of the Lord concerning my life. Can you tell me so? Every witchcraft power,
5: every witchcraft powers
1: assigned to destroy the word of the Lord concerning my life.
5: The word of the Lord concerning my life.
1: To me, so Obi o honom se nyame bie wani am wo hu nipa ban abo se unye nipa fon sa unye nipa keto akra but sunsun mu de bibi papa bi ada wani mu nti ena wo hwatam for doso sa ade papa bi a wo babe ye da chinti ena hwatam for doso ye fight se de be ya de nyame aka no enti mi mem ka biem nyenko

Every witchcraft powers assigned to fight against the word of the Lord concerning my life. Witchcraft forces fighting the word of the Lord concerning my life. 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

0: Jesus Christ.
1: By the fire and the tender of the Holy Ghost, I declare, every witchcraft forces trying hard to destroy the word of the Lord concerning your life, by the fire and the tender of the Holy Ghost, we command it to scatter by fire. We command it to be destroyed in the name of Jesus Christ. And by the blood of Jesus Christ of Nazareth, I declare, may you be free, restored, and delivered by the power of God. Mighty name of Jesus Christ, the Son of the Living God. We want to quickly go for the next prayer topic. The next prayer topic. We'll see every word that is said, I will never do well in my life. Every evil word that is said, I will never do well. Everybody, asemboni bi ya kanto me benan ma brabo so seme. Seme simi bi nyami juma. Me ya me yare. Hey, me simi wale. Me wale ya me yare. Obewo ma yare. We say every evil word that is said, it shall never be well with me. Because sometimes when a certain evil word has been issued on your life, they sit somewhere to watch what will happen if what they have planned or what they have said will manifest. Declare. Can you tell me super? Can we share it on Facebook? We are live on Facebook right now. The name on Facebook is Original FTPP. The Lord has done it. Original FTPP. The Lord has done it. Or FTPP. The Lord has done it. Just type FTPP. The Lord has done it. Yeah, be bo empire bin the part. Me strong. Menna. Yashana watch for frase. Men yemle go to Facebook. Type Prophet Bernard Uswansa. Prophet Bernard Uswansa. And I beg you, share the link for me. Share the link for me. And quick one, let me remind you with this. There is some criminals on social media, on Facebook, on TikTok, and also Instagram. They have created a page with my pictures. On one castle creative pages, and on me pictures at all. It one way, you might think it is me. Oh, on money, I send you a message. I was going through your profile and the Lord told me this about you. And the Lord sent money. And we are criminals. You have to be very careful and don't be victim. Oh, no, be asked and do message there. I am not me who says anything, criminals. Criminals, I pray that the Lord will just arrest them to bring them to salvation. But the here is a many victim. Don't be victim and fall into the hands of these criminals, especially on Facebook. Sometimes when we are praying like this, somebody will be busy sending messages on the comment section, trying to get somebody to scam. I am why you're very careful, pa. They are all criminals. Quick one, we want to go for the next prayer topic. Yeah, pon it, ding, pa. Alakate padahaya. Iya padakatosa. Every evil word that is said, I will, it shall never be well to be with me. Every evil word that is said, it shall never be well with me. Every evil word, declare it loud and clear. Every evil word.
0: Every evil word
1: that is said.
0: That is said.
1: It shall never be well with my life.
0: It shall never be well with my life.
1: You could be. Can you tell me so far? See, yes, why you so full? Sansem me so big can so full. I am nane ya pa. Namosi ben and oh, say why you so, yes, why you so full. On gas, why you so full. Namosi Iben no way. Oh, Takwano. See, yes, why you so full. Hey, sir, any ye behe. What has ye? And no, a ye evil words.
2: Yes.
1: Namosi is the fear way. If ya, oh, if ya, yes, why wale. If ya wale. Okay, anyway, see why ye re. Namosi, why the evil words. Declare, declare, can I, you must see him away. Oh, you ma. She said, "Was who a jab baba?" No, she said, "So I am suffer." She said, "So I am suffer." Yeah, near her. Yeah, evil words. And yeah, sana. Yeah, chance as suffer. Juma, no bet me aya. Yeah, chance awali nebe ye ya. Yeah, chance a kunto nebe baswa. Yeah, chance awali no benye biye declare. Say every evil word.
0: Every evil word
1: that is said on my life.
0: That is said on my life.
1: It shall never be.

said against my life that it shall never be well with me. Concerning my life, that it shall never be well in my life. Demonic word, said concerning my life, that it shall never be well with me.

0: Guided by a shared purpose and a spirit of collaboration, Emory University students push each other to think creatively and work cooperatively, knowing that different perspectives lead to new ideas.
1: What makes Emory special is that it has very rigorous academics, but a community that is willing to support each other. People are always willing to study together and work hard together.
0: Learn more at emory.edu.
2: In the mighty name of
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4: freedom.
2: Thank you, Holy Ghost. Can I get every one of you, please? Thank you, Holy Ghost. Go ahead and please share the link for me. Come on now. Go ahead. Just share the link for me. Be a blessing to somebody. Go ahead. Share the link. Share the link. Let us be a blessing. If you are live on Facebook, look right now. The name on Facebook is Original FTPP. The Lord has done it. Original FTPP. The Lord has done it. Or FTPP. The Lord has done it. Just type FTPP. The Lord has done it. Yeah, the boy empire been the part. Miss Ron. Menna. Yasha na watch for frase. Menyemle. Go to Facebook. Type Prophet Bernard Uswansa. Prophet Bernard Uswansa. And I beg you, share the link for me. Share the link for me.
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1: By the fire of the Holy Ghost, I declare, every evil that always happened to you, when things are about to get better for you, after tonight, somebody declare, catch fire 3 times.
2: Catch fire! Catch fire! Catch fire!
1: Yes. And whoever that the enemy uses, die by fire 3 times.
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fire the next prayer topic. Jiro ho pa, jiro ho na. And then you could see that Timfeni agro. Me a wani pa na bebo. We are firing the next prayer topic. Ma wani ya den. If you are live on Facebook, please share the link for me. Share the link for me. We see every garment of shame. And you could see that the idea shame me. 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Maybe I'm a phobia. And you could see. And I see. What you not see?

0: 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Yes, Jacobian. 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
1: Garment of shame and sickness.
0: Covering my glory.
1: Catch fire.
0: Yes, Jacobian. And in Guasian Tomane Yabia. Ayadiakata menu nyamso. Yes, Jacobian. Muninya de power. Yes, uncle, Yanko. Garment of shame and sickness.
1: Garment of shame and sickness.
0: Covering my glory.
1: Catch fire.
0: Aka last one. Fire na denden. 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As you are clapping your hands and praying, every garment of shame and sickness covering you, it will catch fire. Declare, garment of shame and sickness.
1: Garment of shame and sickness.
0: Covering my glory.
1: Catch fire. Rapa, Rapa, Rapa, Rapa, Rapa, Rapa, Rapa, Rapa, Rapa, Rapa, Rapa, Rapa, Rapa, Rapa, Rapa, Rapa, Rapa, Rapa, Rapa, Rapa, Rapa, Rapa, Rapa, Rapa, Rapa, Rapa, Rapa, Rapa, Rapa, Rapa, Rapa, Rapa, Rapa, 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
0: And to maybe a year flower and ye every satanic and demonic garment and sickness, shame, garment of shame and sickness, covering your glory by the somebody declare, cut fire three times.
2: God fire.
0: Every garment of shame and sickness that is covering your elevation, that is covering our glory, declare one more time, catch fire three times.
2: Catch fire.
0: Thank you, Lord. We are almost there. Let us fire it hard one intensively. You have got the next prayer topic. Every agent of the devil programming to my life of today and my future. Every agent of the devil programming to my life of today and my future. And ne kura na wunya yi no en wo ye wo to ye wa se wo da chen se de be a wo men ho titi mpa bo ni yipa. Can we share it one more time on Facebook, please? If by lucky you are live on Facebook, come on now, please. I beg you in the name of the Lord, share it. We are almost there. Share it, be a blessing to somebody. I beg you, come on now, let the Lord use you. Ma ho kwane nya men fa wo nya dwuma kakra. Share the link. So this our next prayer topic. You are born it din you. And this is it. Was a satanic agent programming to my life today and my future. Yasada programming. Yasisho. I'm a menne. Send them a member and copy me. Send me that in a baby. Check the condition. Santa la patela haya. Thank you, Holy Spirit. Yeah, fire and then you to pa to yeah, bon to pa. It don't be tired. We have few minutes to go. To menyemle ni fire. Yeah, fire and then de pa. Afipejansani ngwe. Satanic agent. Programming to my life today and my future tomorrow. Yes. Every satanic agent programming to my life today.
2: Programming to my life today.
0: And my future. You are a failure. Ashalabadilakataya. Yakubim for the next time. Declare. Every satanic agent programming to my life today
2: and my future.
0: Empire will say about time mumu bi mama mano, because you were correct. You hold on more. She last week testimony bia ye tie wa ha no minim say Tuesday na say Wednesday na oba time bi o se ne ba akwa ne ko school abonsa chesa akwa ne kwa free school na oba fia o si homework eje so mo ne bo 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
3: 18
0: yes aware wa failing with F minor. But say daddy, if it dana your boss sample you know, me bano koneni ma to the stand say, omo ye exams you ye akwani ba no. 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Ntumpa boni, was a satanic agent programming to my life today and my future. You call it the day. Yes, and Yama. Declare say every satanic agent.
2: Every satanic agent
0: programming to my life today.
2: Programming to my life today.
0: And my future tomorrow.
2: And my future tomorrow.
0: Canadian. Canadian. When I'm with what do you say? Say, Yana, obey an idea and a number, but my mechanical control. I bet you a chum wishing himself, we see can he be here. I bet you a chum wishing himself, we are one of the biggest businessmen. I bet you a chum wishing himself, I defer one mammy fear a yawa, but when him, they will start attacking you today. Say, about your future, no? Intimim, it's impossible to declare.

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0: Shut up. 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When himself suffer, the name Samantha Sassi Mida will beat me as a reverend and a man will be Dimichi.
1: Yes.
0: What to be that? Are you demonic bodyguides? Oh, no, they are not almost of woman. Demonic bodyguide, this is their works. 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At the papa banner, no more bottle. Would you achieve yesterday? You're not channel. Aqua with Dinachi, mommy, Dinachi, brother Dinachi, and Yamano Tono, mommy, and top that. A baby me can study beach row. I can send me diagro a year life. Me say a year fair baby or a fence or man job. A year, so tomb so on. And I'm a career program. 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Now what tena se no so fa kunyesu was what tena form. A kunyesi ho. Minim some hunu sadia na wa bre or person tena form no went to me. 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Or ubi a new nan wa to form. 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No tena form. Now so wa ble or say my ble. Or say blah. Through to be man what I'm hearing him and I'm not freeing about so for tea or the docuni for doco what's what docuno mimi jina oh mami one telillion oh I catch him so for me 19 free or doco and famra omanjo ade catch him seven could dance and women who's wedging me so for now I deal with Sasson. And I'm a busa and I say, ya to say, what a small kind. Was who appear in a ton me and son.
2: Jesus!
0: Sometimes no more ton, 1 CD, 50 pesos. Hey! I feel me surely didn't say, I'm saying, it's mama, what the idea we, I deal with su, 3 su 50, or doko, and I deal with Franco, or manjoa. I say, now one stop on me and come here, say, woman, kohao. I'm saying, hey! And one of my friends, sometimes also not Yamiadum, Kakraum, no Biabe Mammy Titan, Tinami, why a demire bla. And I'm afraid washing bills for guys, you know. Sometimes will be so see Diana Saint, and I'm missing for boys be. And I'm so come to a mom, so boss, come the A. Was a Ghana and crowns on me among Campbell's on the boss who come the A, boss who come the A. A quabba could see when you were primitive, but soft from Patron High, and I'm soon him. Man Patron would check it or crooning in our ASA soft. My many board of Kununin and so for 500 Ghana Kun drew. I'm telling you, it was 300 and something in room po and then Nami Bibi how. Nami ye 500 Ghana man, I'm Mama Jen, I'm Flabon as Ben, my mom, if I'm goody. My many women named this are so for or born in Usu, Nam catching so quasoli. Tias Mobeka or quasoli mon corner papa. 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
1: Yes.
0: Say, a janibi team, ukon to me dead yanibi. 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
0: And Pyway, you money you. 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Nipa no beto ade no tumsa ade ni mami wo peso oto ble wo peso oto ye bema na susu ma no age mu oko ni apam no ti emu kan biem declare say every demonic body guy assigned to destroy my things
3: assigned to destroy my things
0: what are you waiting

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Lift your voice and pray. Lift your voice and pray. Ah, yes. Yabala, yabala, yabala, yabala, yabala, yabala, yabala, yabala, yabala, yabala, yabala, yabala, yabala, yabala, yabala, yabala, yabala, yabala, yabala, yabala, yabala, yabala, yabala, yabala, yabala, 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yabala, yabala, yabala, yabala, yabala, yabala, yabala, yabala, yabala, yabala, yabala, yabala, yabala, yabala, yabala, yabala, yabala, yabala, yabala, yabala, yabala, yabala, yabala, yabala, yabala, 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

Sabeyina ye ye ni se wono na onye ti se onipa woni wachi na bibi papa bia ba no about to go by the thunder and the fire of the Holy Ghost, we command that bodyguard to fall down and die. We command that bodyguard to fall down and die. Every agent, demonic bodyguard, satanic police officer that has been assigned to destroy everything around your life, we command their words to scatter. If you necro eradin fancies I am Rosika Simu, I want to mrawabra bunimo. I declare restoration of God over your life and your finances. In the mighty name of Jesus. I want you to begin to thank God for answering your prayer. The radias with you. The radias. Lift your voice. 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In the name of Jesus Christ. Father, we thank you for answering our prayer. We thank you for giving us the victory grace over our life now and forever. My church and no to me ni empire bo ye chiapa. 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I speak that, Lord, you will deliver every man out there, whoever that is praying with us right now. Lord, let your power and your hand visit them right now. Set them free from every powers of darkness. Amen. And give them victory. Fankunim de Maume, Fire Samaume, Fawaja Maume, Fawoto Maume, in the mighty name of Jesus Christ. I declare freedom over your life now and forever. 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
1: Father, we thank you for doing it for us in the name of Jesus Christ, the Son of the Living God. Why are dear Paul? 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Why are dear? Ujemu, timi jina mu bom payesi ya. 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What can I say? Yeah, yeah. One thing can so be to me a jai. And yen shit. My main fan number, you man. My media coming qua. I will bomb pie be in a word to me send my bomb pie pa. No boss for dear. Say a 10 CDU, 5 CDU, 20 CDU. 50 CDU, do be near Biasabade, may bomb and pipe boy swap for dear. I am a man near Jumapa. She and a bebo. Now, if you want to do it, you can do it.
2: I am in Sapon. Let me go so a jump by a book, a crack, cray, and go so a bomb pie, and a bomb pie, and a bomb pie. When you go upon 6 years in it. Now, I'm so for be our first time in any bomb pie, and I'm a friend. And Nick aside, make him in sound. The friend no meaning it as I can send pipe, will be a mebon and a journal, and then a chimney and a young hobo. I'm pants or so. When your men are not doing so, I'm a man's son. I trick share my year and a woman in a say a court.
1: Wow.
2: Then no crown a year and a year who had a Sunday in pipe 1 year. Now, me the idea, ya dear, ya jira da da da ya me baba kwa de. A year, ya shush, you. Na or Sansa so acquire passport. A horn near money as one send him ra, and I don't know panic, people's view on Mamma Jessie. When so sofa, and I do me a numeral bear servant. Ya shush, and I hear him.
1: Wow.
2: The ever starting pipe when I'm catching what they say, Radon for poor me. I'm seeing you in pipe when wash your money, Munyam. Fedia, the air one wanna say, you go so air bomb pie and now, baby, ya decay, ya shush, when you know me. I feel my shirt just send me home if you come in San Shay. If you come, send me some in Chisar draw one. Yes, I'm sure. I didn't decay a bed 2 years in him.
1: Hey,
2: now we say, and so as I say, sir, pass a book, nigh as you shall. I bet 2 years young, not the Ashishan immediately, and also Sashima, your honey meaning in our book.
1: Jesus Christ. So for me, see freedom, Yamio. I dear Bacquan, so for. Freedom, yami own penis or be sonary. Oh, yeah, do be good in Mwasi. They can be to say, be a own self or say, Yabba Sempa won a seno. And I say, freedom, yami. Maybe a bomb piney be my mebo be reno. My documents na ye reno, yen sanka. One documents be the kind like that 2 years God of freedom. Wow, this is incredible testimony.
3: Yeah. Yeah. Pastor Bernard, many Achia Brusu. Jesus, you have done it again.
1: My God, you're the last one, I'm fancy. Everyone, I'm sure when me too, Ewo, Adom TV. TV so me home wono, and I'm home a rat day. Patch of answer to a comma, so please say this after me. Say, Dear Lord, I know I am a sinner. Forgive me of all my sins. Come into my life. Write my name in the book of life.
4: I accept
1: your son Jesus
4: as my Lord
1: and my personal Savior. 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Amen.

0: Then Yako Pong is dying, you know what? We are not too for nothing. Oh, and I'm a woman in my journal, he was so. And they are dances, no, no, we are seeing and changing Quintia. And I'm not even so, you know, say, assassin, you know, say, I'm on your phone, child, Jajo.
1: Okay, me will see when I'm here. I'm watching a job to a phone. She ever sent about empire. The year, I'm not going to be here. I'm not deliverance service. What time are you at Tuesday every day for when you La Paz? I have for when La Paz, Race Course Park, and so the brand I am Mum Pie. You're better than you, Mre. You're better than you, Mre. No, you're Tuesday and you, Mre. And you, Mre, 6 o'clock. Na ya sasi ye bla ye mumu mpaye
0: titi ni wache triti na ye unyami ya wafa wa uwa bende siyama eradi unye unye miti abone fuo uofu deso gufo suse wa unyano ube nguwa taiseli ya unyu matie ube sate ni fuwe ni unyam.
2: In prayer has made kings become beggars, and beggars are riding on horses. 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This power pack program is being led by Reverend Bernard Owusu Ansah.
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4: Yes, Lord.

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1: It's
0: a sheshe.
1: Another day.
0: Aye, a brand new month. The friend month of new beginning. Asase ofofro. 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Aye sheshe. A month of new beginning. A shasha for fro. Unyame ma shasha for fro. Ye two foundation for fro. 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

we are live on Facebook now. We are also live on YouTube now. From now till 4 a.m., it's a lifeline to your deadline. You're trying to say shit. 2026, month of August, month of new beginning. No limits, no barrier. Ebeye kamana ji pa pa pa pa pa pa pa pa pa pa. It's good to be alive. It's good to be alive. Oba Supernova started share my month of new beginning. My month of new beginning. Sister Mary is saying, my month of new beginning. Oba Supernova started share. She.

My month of new beginning. My month of new beginning. Now I start and I will share. Oh, share. Share, sir. Because what share, sir? My month of new beginning. My month of new beginning. Keep on sharing. Keep on sharing. Fire, fire, fire. Midnight fire. Keep on sharing. Winifred is saying, good to see you.

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It's always a blessing seeing you. It's a tremendous. 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Offer Kwame Nawusu. It's good to see you. You have a beautiful name. 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Keep on sharing. Keep on sharing.

0: rampage.
1: You will make me command you.
0: I declare
1: again.
0: I begin.
1: Again.
0: One more time.
1: And my new beginning
0: will be better
1: than my beginning.
0: My new beginning.

0: so tie me ye pa because sa musumi we e ye serious man
1: yes
0: e ye musumi a e ye serious papa
1: papa
0: your friend August
1: something new
0: August no enye babu name o e ye emperor Augustus edin
1: yes
0: e ye Roman for ohene kase bi din edin ni che se great Not just a bosomy way, but a boy, a great and in excess of majestic. Not just a bosomy way, but a boy, a cobrane. Your life is going to be majestic
1: in Jesus' mighty name.
0: You are moving from shame to majesty
1: in Jesus' mighty name.
0: As I should just say, turn it. Not just a rubber bottle and I'm crumb one is a bed turning.
1: Oh, yes, the
0: devil. But I'm not turning.
1: Oh, yes, the devil.
0: But see, when you problem be our problem, I want to say, we are ignorant and now we are TV. Bible says, for by knowledge. Okay, call Proverbs. Proverbs, come on, sir. Sir. Proverbs, yes, chapter 11. I think verse 9. Proverbs 11. Yes, I think verse 9. Because some of them was not special people.
1: Yes, sir.
0: We have to treat them special.
1: Yes, sir.
0: Proverbs 11, verse 9 from the King James.
1: You are Proverbs chapter 11, verse 9.
0: Thank you again.
1: Proverbs chapter 11, verse 9.
0: Again.
1: Proverbs chapter 11, verse 9.
0: Again.
1: Proverbs chapter 11, verse 9.
0: What's it then?
1: And a hypocrite with his mouth destroyed his neighbor.
0: Bible said, Obi biara oyenya chumno, odinano ene seini niya. Odinano. And now, so do I know ever done anything in
1: her? Yes, to the
0: Miss, what do I know ever done anything in
1: her? Yes, to the
0: Sister Lois, it's good to see you. Prosper, it's good to see you. Young Baron, good to see you. Okay, try me,
1: Proverbs 11, verse 9. And hypocrite with his mouth destroyed his neighbor.
0: Bible so be your own yan, Chomono. Or did I know the same in here?
1: Yes. But through knowledge shall the righteous be delivered.
0: Through what?
1: Knowledge.
0: Shall the righteous what?
1: Be delivered.
0: Through what?
1: Knowledge.
0: Shall the righteous what?
1: Be delivered.
0: Bible says, Nemo enam nim diaso. Otini ni benya ojie.
1: Yes.
0: And the adie biara with demi piano. There is an open door, and that open door is the door of knowledge. Say tonight.
1: Tonight.
0: Say tonight.
1: Tonight.
0: I don't like your voice.
1: Ah.
0: Say tonight.
1: Tonight.
0: Say tonight.
1: Tonight.
0: By knowledge.
1: By knowledge.
0: By revelation.
1: By revelation.
0: I command.
1: Deliverance.
0: Deliverance.
1: For my life.
0: For my life.
1: And destiny.
0: And destiny.
1: And I declare.
0: And I declare.
1: I enter.
0: My new.
1: Beginning.
0: Beginning.
1: By fire.
0: By fire.
1: And by force.
0: And by force.
1: Luke chapter 19.
0: Yes, sir. Luke chapter 19.
2: Come on now. 106.3.
0: So would you know about Sunday?

0: I think from verse 43 and 44.
1: Yes, sir.
0: Let's go, we got to go.
1: Luke chapter 19, from verse 43 and 44.
0: Again.
1: Luke chapter 19.
0: Yes, sir.
1: From verse 43 and 44.
0: Again.
1: Luke chapter 19, verse 43 and 44.
0: Let's go, we got to go.
1: For the days shall come upon thee,
0: or say, a baby bamoso,
1: that thy enemy shall cast a trench about thee.
0: My tongue full be to a manachum whenchia.
1: A compass thee a run about.
0: See, yes, and I can say you. Yes, ebewura e krokesia so. Ene kromo for 24 some kan che Jesus so dede odi dede abakroma ha. 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
1: And keep thee on every side.
0: Na enya di amu betumi adwane.
1: Ha. And shall lay thee even with the ground.
0: Na o mo bom ahwe fam.
1: And thy children within thee.
0: As a monument manyi na beta from flat.
1: Flat. And they shall not live in thee one stone upon another.
0: Or say nasa wall we are man to a famo hono. Wall on ba kukreni webeka.
2: Webeka.
1: Because thou knewest not the time of thy visitation.
0: Because what?
1: Thou knewest not the time of thy visitation.
0: Because what?
1: Thou knewest not the time of thy visitation.
0: For this son said, Ebre ura di basu obe sramunu mwen hun sa adano. Adiena yen srashenu. Momu si eje dede.
1: Oh yes.
0: It son someone who said, yet time, is a Bible near the underlying time of visitation. Time of visitation. Time of visitation. Not just on Yankopon or Bra or Sera.
1: Yes.
0: Number one, a number of beginnings. Number two, a number of agreement. Number three, a number of resurrection. Number four, a number of balance. As I a number of open doors. Number five, a number of grace, which we call unmerited favor.
1: Yes.
0: And then, Onyami, a favor of two or two goody person. Number six, a number of high favor.
1: Yes.
0: The Bible says, Bosumia Tosun Siano, Onyami Suma Gabriel, a man who called Galilee Crocasia Fred and Nazareth. Now, O Bemuru no Katian say, Hail, God, the Lord is with thee, thou art highly favored. High favor. Number six, who's your number of man? Seven, your friend of July, your friend of month of perfection. But number eight, you know, Hebrew for the friend of Shmone, S-H-M-O-N-E-Z. But the encounter Shmonez, Shmone. And such as a super abundant fertility. Super abundant fertility. And you know, say, check a friend, say, Google now. Over catch or say, the 8 months, you know, is the month for abundance, a month for great harvest. Even for a friend was in his money, I suggested to be super abundantly fertile. Not just that, Bosumi, I didn't be able to show me a but the power of numbers, I announced a numerical order. Number eight, a number of new beginning. A assassin for four. Casasa for four.
1: Casanology.
0: Minam in Tiasu,
1: Epura,
0: Masasa for Revelation.
1: Revelation. Yes, sir.
0: She says,
1: yes, sir. Revelation chapter 21, verse 5. Revelation chapter 21, verse 5.
0: Ebium.
1: Revelation chapter 21, verse 5.
0: Revelation chapter 21, verse 5. And to my platform, so I feel no abaswa. No, I type of this is my month of new beginning. My month of new beginning. The visitation of God. Because Bosumi be any divine element, Onyamidi good Bosumi no so. Bosumi we ye friend August, and yet the element of new beginning. Not just a niyama says a day Onyami sama akonya fofro say shasiya fofro.
1: Oh yes.
0: Onyami ma adomo fofro ye day. E di shasiya fofro. E tiniya say ye day.
1: E
0: shasiya fofro.
1: Shasiya fofro.
0: Yanko Revelation chapter 21.
1: Yes sir. Revelation chapter 21 verse 5.
0: Again.
1: Revelation chapter 21 verse 5.
0: Again.
1: Revelation chapter 21 verse 5.
0: Of a young girl.
1: And he that sat upon the throne said.
0: Bible say, na o nia o ti ahingwanosu ye him say, e ye nyami ye janet ye hingwanosu. E ye nyanko pon ye ti ahingwanosu. E nye sofo.
1: Debi.
0: And Bible say, Nania oti ahimwano so can say. Then what kind?
1: Behold, I make all things new.
0: Osimu miye mani esanse me ye ni meni nadei.
1: Fufu.
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1: Baby.
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1: Revelation 21:5 And he that sat upon the throne said,
0: Nania oti ahingwano sono can say,
1: behold,
0: sure,
1: I make all things new.
0: Me would have deep me yen yemen in our front.
1: And he said unto me,
0: no, you and what catch them, he said,
1: right.
0: Shroud the American tour.
1: For these words are true and faithful.
0: A son said, Sir, I see you, Yamakachono, and you know, now the Hutus is ready.
1: My God.
0: Baby, I will be actual. A son said, and would I deny what cussing the man in a bear for fro, and penny a pan your man in a bed? A
1: bear
0: for fro. Wow, kidney, are you weak? Yami ma kidney fofro.
1: Yes, the devil.
0: Wow, liver, are you weak? Yami ma liver fofro.
1: Yes, the devil.
0: Wow, akuma, are you weak? Yami ma akuma fofro.
1: Yes, the devil.
0: Wow, nai, are you weak? Yami ma enai fofro.
1: Yes, the devil.
0: Wow, ni pedi, are you weak? Yami ma ni pedi ada.
1: Yes,
0: so much. So say tonight. Say by the word of
1: the Lord.
0: I command.
1: All things.
0: To be made new.
1: By prayer.
0: I activate.
1: The element
0: of new beginning,
1: and I declare,
0: let all things
1: become new
0: right now. Lift up prayer.
2: I'm gonna go to the hospital. Bada bada bada bada bada bada bada bada bada bada bada bada bada bada bada bada bada bada bada bada bada bada bada bada bada bada bada bada bada bada bada bada bada bada bada bada bada bada bada bada bada bada bada bada bada bada bada bada bada bada bada bada bada bada bada bada bada bada bada bada bada bada bada bada bada bada bada bada bada bada bada bada bada bada bada bada bada bada bada bada 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

0: Yankopono or the Emre ne yejuma. And tis a wahu emre biani di nyame ya. Say it is not enough to know what God has done. You must know what God is doing. A lot of people know what God has done, but they don't know what God is doing. As the Chinese say, Omnim de Emrebi Echem Yamiye. But Omnim de Yamiye says here, you must know what he's doing. Because we have left July, we are in August. Today is the fourth day of August. If you happen to be in our time zone. Some said I will never be the same again. Say I disconnect from the old, and I establish, the new. Say I will never
1: be found
0: in my old state. I step
1: into my new.
0: I disconnect from every old environment.
1: And I step
0: into my new environment. New anointing.
1: New favor.
0: New grace.
1: New mercy.
0: New power.
1: New glory.
0: New

0: scriptures now.
1: Scriptures now. You need man who tell you. Because we need scripture. We need future. Because the scripture no. And we know we not word dim pie. Bible say he has established his word even above his name. He has exalted his word above his name. Oh, you mean we preach and not some actually dim. Not just any amia some. Who he only change on one dim. And to him a seminar. Who friend dim any day. Hebrews chapter 10 verse 9.
0: Yes, sir.
1: We got to go, sir.
0: Hebrews 10 verse 9.
1: Yes, sir.
0: Then said he,
1: now can say,
0: lo, sir, I come to do thy will, O God.
1: Osi me ba abe ya wo pe e wurade adentia.
0: He took away the first.
1: Bible say, O yinye edikan friho.
0: That he may establish the second.
1: Senebe ya, obama ne obeye na siye tintin.
0: Yes.
1: Enti adye bi atubi o nyami hiye friho.
0: Yes, Odemo.
1: Awa mafufode ba na siye betin.
0: Yes, Odemo.
1: He took away the first. That he might establish the second.

0: Entino, we are establishing a brand new environment all together. 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Say. To make Christian Yawa Brabo said Papa Tonko baby, because a Yam Brabo Fencoan near the Quacon, this old Ukrainian dear, and to make the nicest believer, but now not Ujina Yojina, because we need bullets in the Quacon. Zechariah chapter 1, verse 1.
1: Yes, sir.
0: Let's go.
1: Zechariah chapter 1, verse 1.
0: Again, sir.
1: Zechariah chapter 1, verse 1.
0: One more time.
1: Zechariah chapter 1, verse 1.
0: We have to go.
1: In the eighth month.
0: In the hot
1: eighth month.
0: In the hot
1: eighth month.
0: So I was saying, all kind of pain.
1: Yes, sir.
0: I was saying, now, Bosumi, a toss on what channel. Bosumi, a toss on what channel. And now, Bosumi, a toss on song. And yet, a toss on Kono. And yet, a toss on what channel.
1: Yes. In the eighth month.
0: Now, Bosumi, a toss on what channel.
1: In the second year of Darius.
0: Ah, Darius, Obedio Hene, a fear toss on me.
1: Came the word of the Lord unto Zechariah,
0: Zechariah chain,
1: the son of Berechiah.
0: Oh, you Berechiah pa,
1: the son of Iddo.
0: Oh, you Iddo pa,
1: the prophet saying,
0: O deep foreign chain can say,
1: the Lord has been so displeased with the fathers.
0: Osio nyame ani anyemu papa no ho kra. Enjina asam no babo so me to so say.
1: And what you
0: bo so me to so say
1: what you.
0: Okay, so babo no di ashade.
2: Another day.
0: First Kings chapter 6 verse 38. First Kings.
2: Something new.
0: First Kings. First Kings chapter 6 verse 38. And now your boss scripture now. Who on Facebook? Who on Facebook? Who on YouTube? No one type who on page. You know, so. Type it on your page. Type it on your page. Be serious with your life. Be serious. Over platform, so be serious. Quickly, say,
1: yes, sir.

0: 6 verse 38. And in the 11th year, in the month Bul, which is the 8th month, First Kings 6 verse 38. And in the 11th year, Bible says, Solomon bedi ohene no. Afia to su du baako. In the month of Bul,
1: and I'm assuming a friend of Bul, Bul,
0: which is the 8th month,
1: ah, he will for Casamono and no neighbors me a toss on what channel.
0: Ah,
1: and then I see,
0: was the house finished?
1: And if you know Solomon, you know, to me, a day, to me, a day, to me, a day, to me, a day, if you know, was some bay.
0: And what you want to
1: move, was some bay,
0: and what you move,
1: was some bay,
0: and what you move,
1: was some bay,
0: and what you move,
1: twasso.
0: Throughout all the parts thereof. And according to all the fastings of it.
1: Can I fit New Living Translation?
0: Yes, sir.
1: My God.

0: so tie me pa because onyame be ye ade bia ma ma ho adwiru papa
1: yesu di
0: mo onya tie tie kristo som na nyadi ho ye ntia ye deni se uninim de
1: yes
0: Jesus said, come and learn of me, for my yoke is easy and my burden is light. The yoke is easy, the burden is light. How? By understanding and by revelation. And to near and tia send in him dia. I bet your dear man, because what do I want day in a bed soon your rally? The Bible said, for my strength shall no man prevail. Bible so be unto me over to me in a whole day, a dinkunim. Can be
2: yes, sir.
0: First Kings,
2: shut up. 6 verse 38
0: from the New Living Translation.
2: What's
0: it then?
2: The entire building was completed in every detail by mid-autumn in the month of Bull during the 11th year of his reign.
0: Can NIV?
2: Yes, sir.
0: Thank you, Holy Ghost.
2: Yes, sir.
0: Thank you, Holy Ghost.
2: Yes, sir.
0: Who NIV?
2: Yes, sir.
0: Because it's the same through.
2: First Kings chapter 6 verse 38 from the NIV in the 11th year in the

0: was said na Solomon made the hino. Bosumi asia tosu dubaku. The eighth month. Bosumi a tosu mochinumu. The temple was finished in all its details.
1: I saw it down now, Osino, Osi, Emma, Emunyoman in a year payo.
0: Ha. According to his specifications,
1: Sanya, yes, is a man.
0: He has spent 7 years building it.
1: He has spent what?
0: 7 years building it.
1: He has spent what?
0: 7 years building it.
1: What bless us 7 years on to me, see here.
0: Oh, yeah.
1: But Bosumi a tosu watching all your name.
0: Oh, yeah.
1: Say, Nyame, and found ya woo ye, and ye be a woo ya ya de dentin, but should be we will be engagement will be here. Oh,
0: yes,
1: I want you shall be here.
0: Oh, yes,
1: what control person to say, Yamme Penison Kuan be here.
0: Oh, yes,
1: near what Shasia, I can't see, say, move be here.

0: are watching from the nations, hashtag somebody, and type on your page, I receive grace to complete all my projects. I receive grace to complete every project. I receive grace to complete every project connected to my destiny. Do you know what it means to finish a project?
1: Hey.
0: Because you make me a shedan ya si ba tun tumenye de. Naso omni injunction to nyanko pan sorry fie na. Omni injunction to so. Injunction. Bible says Solomon e si dan fie nson. But me fie nson bo so me to so watch no. Oye de. Oye de. Baby I will be ara me shan come say. Bo so me to so nson. Onyame e ma wunye de wa shase. What is someone Yamimon?
1: Yes,
0: a Juma Samon Yamimon.
1: Yes,
0: a control Samon Yamimon.
1: Yes,
0: O Yamini Yari and Tree Nipper.
1: Yes,
0: O Yamini and Guasian Tree Patria.
1: Yes,
0: O Yamini Yawasas.
1: Yes,
0: I receive grace to complete all my projects.
2: Jesus, mighty name.

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1: Yes sir.
0: Ene danya o si eno enfi enso. 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You will finish what you have begun.
2: In Jesus' mighty name.
0: You will complete every project.
2: In Jesus' mighty name.
0: People will not laugh at your building.
2: In Jesus' mighty name.
0: Your building will not get stuck.
2: In Jesus' mighty name.
0: Your life, your marriage will be completed.
2: In Jesus' mighty name.
0: It will not just be a

0: in this new month,
1: in this new month,
0: give me a new faith.
1: Give me a new faith.
0: A new faith.
1: A new faith.
0: Because I rap day. Wosumia.
1: Wosumia.
0: I have fufu.
1: I have fufu.
0: A bra.
1: A bra.
0: Oya di.
1: Oya di.
0: Nina.
1: Nina.
0: Fufu.
1: Fufu.
0: Mami ani.
1: Mami ani.
0: Mami ani.
1: Mami ani.
0: Anya fufu.
1: Anya fufu.
0: Mami ani.
1: Mami ani.
0: Anya fufu.
1: Anya fufu.
0: Baja mi ani.
2: I'm gonna go to the bathroom.

0: etieni ye pa bosumia bosumia your friend say ogesi e ye serious bosumia. You must give yourself to a solemn assembly.
1: Yes.
0: Solemn assembly.
1: Yes.
0: Because number 8 no e ye crucial number.
1: Oh yes.
0: Number 8 ni ye crucial chain number 7. No me cause a perfection ye serious. But 8 ni ye more serious.
1: More serious.
0: Exodus, watch, hear me, for you to be able to enter your new beginning.
2: Yes, sir.
0: TNEO,
2: yes, sir.
0: For you to be able to enter your new beginning, there are 8 things you must do in the 8 months. There are 8 things. Somebody say 8 things.
1: 8 things.
0: I must do. In the 8 months.
1: In the 8 months.
0: Number one, make sure that you pray for a new face.
2: A new face.
0: A new face.
2: Brand new face.
0: Me so number 1 here
1: dey. I pray for a new face.
0: Number 1 here dey.
1: Pray for a new face.
2: Any
0: mufufro.

0: and verse 29.
1: Exodus chapter 34, verse 29. For you to be able to enter your new beginning in the 8 months, there are 8 things you must do. Number one, pray to God for a new phase. As I said, when you're again,
0: I have a flaw.
1: Who's a catcher? Say, and ma, when you're again,
0: and say,
1: and ma, when you say, and ma, when you're so near dada,
0: yes, sir.
1: And my name is say, and my name is Yadin. And my name is Yadata. But there be a bit pure baby, be also one in Yadin.
0: I
1: have for fraud. Come here, Uncle Charlie.
0: Yes, sir. Exodus 34 from verse 29.
1: Again.
0: Exodus 34 from verse 29.
1: Again.
0: Exodus 34 from verse 29.
1: What's it?
0: And it came to pass.
1: Never be chairman say.
0: When Moses came down from Mount Sinai.
1: Abraham Moses is in form 3 months. It is believed, they say, Moses is in form if you see now before so in the 8 months. It is believed. Say, Osa, because the 8 months and the year Shimone for the Hebrews, the month of super abundant fertility. Bosumia and Yemenina a tumpong for frokra. The month of abundant harvest. Can you?
0: Yes, sir. Exodus 34.
1: Yes, sir.
0: From verse 29.
1: Thank you, Holy Spirit.
0: And it came to pass. When Moses came down from Mount Sinai.
1: Abraham Moses sunny field Sinai be punished.
0: With the 2 tables of testimony in Moses' hands.
1: No, Ukraine, I'm going to put a trouble a boss one in seminal.
0: When he came down from the mount.
1: Abraham sunny field be punished.
0: That Moses will not wist not that the skin of his face shone while he spoke with him.
1: Skin of his face. Skin of his face.
0: Yes, sir.
1: Skin of his face. Na Moses kuran nim se sa and namana ekata na nimuno eshrain. Na nimri dieno. Na nimri dieno. Onu kuran wonu nim se ede.
0: Eshrain.
1: Ebra o kone eshrain. I don't see from there.
0: Eshrain. Yes, sir. And when Aaron and all the children of Israel saw Moses, behold, the skin of his face shone, and they were afraid to come near him.
1: Now, Bible so almost sure somebody changed. Okay, Luke chapter 9, verse 29. Wow. Thank you, Holy Spirit. And for any dada and copy of
0: you,
1: and a mama in the moon, yada,
2: something new,
1: and mama in yada, my dabia, and I'm
0: for
1: and you cook criminal make up once. Go, let's go.
0: Yes, sir.
1: Luke chapter 9, verse 29.
0: Yes, sir.
1: What's the day?
0: Luke chapter 9, verse 29. And as he prayed,
1: ne a bright Yesu bomb piano.
0: The fashion of his countenance was altered.
1: Mommy, New Living Translation.
2: Do something new.
0: Yes, sir.
1: Come here, uncle.
0: Luke chapter 9, verse 29.
1: What's it?
0: For the New Living Translation.
1: What's it?
0: And as he was praying, the appearance of his face was transformed.
1: Because appearance of his face.
0: Appearance of his face.
1: Because appearance of his face.
0: Appearance of his face.
1: Appearance of his face. And he just said, any more would he peer, baby? Said he when him tiena would he peer any permanent. Your friend, appearance of your face. The appearance of his face did what?
0: Was transformed.
1: Was what?
0: Transformed.
1: Nanimuna would he peer any permanent as a sign.
0: It's a sign.
1: Uh-huh.
0: And his clothes were dazzling white.
1: And honey, and you're number two. Number one, when you number two, what you are?
0: What are you?
1: Number two, you're there.
0: What are you?
1: Number one, you're there.
0: When you
1: number two, you're there.
0: What are you?
1: Say my father.
0: My father.
1: Say my father.
0: My father.
1: 2026.
0: Month of August.
1: Month of August.
0: My month of new beginning.
1: My month of new beginning.
0: And declare.
1: I declare.
0: Oh Lord.
1: Oh Lord.
0: Give me.
1: Give me.
0: A new face.
1: A new face.
0: A new face.
1: A new face.
0: And a new garment.
1: A new garment.
0: Say Lord.
1: Lord.
0: Give me.
1: Give me.
0: A new face,
1: a new face,
0: and a new garment,
1: a new garment.
0: I declare,
1: as Moses
0: came down
1: from
0: the mountain
1: of God,
0: and his face
1: was shining,
0: and
1: the people
0: were afraid,
1: afraid
0: to come to
1: him. Come to him.
0: I declare,
1: in this month
0: of new beginning,
1: of new beginning.
0: Anywhere,
1: anywhere,
0: I appear,
1: I appear.
0: Anywhere,
1: anywhere,
0: I appear,
1: I appear.
0: Let men,
1: and women,
0: reverence,
1: reverence,
0: and honor me,
1: and
0: fire power.
1: Yeah,
3: Somebody,

Yeah.

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Yes say when you move first. Yes say when you move first. Because obi anim say your friend your friend Moses. But in the name now the free you know. Enye no na o ye den. 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Yes, I call when you're W.A. or Anuaba. 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When you're my dada. 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Something new. I tell you, Biara, you're a show. Soon, soon, soon. Ah, and money and my pot and pot and fruit and then you change your attire. Yes, you know. You see, I said, some attire. Bible said, now, yes, you fret, but TV on some run. Odi kais e onu ankasa yi den o yi natale o tre eni fra fo atade o yede o yi tre a suja fo atade o yi tre e ka atade ni yede be bibia ra ya to e ka eni ya pam atade a sha o be bibia ra edi suj

share in the spirit, you know. 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

0: can never do anything for you except you change your garment.
1: Oh, yes.
0: And I'll prove it to you. Mark 10:50. Shadier. Only friend in a year should be in a new. But be a while on one cousin say, Sikwai and Atari.
1: Oh, yes.
0: Shadier.
1: Mark 10:50.
0: Again.
1: Mark 10:50.
0: Again.
1: Mark 10:50.
0: Again.
1: Mark 10:50.
0: Again.
1: Mark 10:50.
0: My God.
1: Ha.
0: Young call.
1: Mark 10:50.
0: What's the name?
1: And he casting away his garments. And he casting away his garments.
0: Bible said na Bartimaeus or to na and to my friend to go here no
1: rose and came to Jesus.
0: Not just a one, two and one, two and two. Nienti and Kofu begin to mean sorry. How Abraham said,
2: yes, sir.
0: Omusha Atari,
1: that
0: Omusha Tari, that it is sugar Atari. I
1: say,
0: to be credit, be shyness as well. What a wah Atari and Atari soon. Really, take
1: it, yes, sir.
0: And I'll show you something else,
1: yes, sir. Mark 10:50. And he casted away his garment.
0: And you near my age. And I was so shitty. We use every means to do it in this 8 months.
1: Yes.
0: You find the elements for new beginning.
3: It's gone.
0: Cambium.
1: Yes, sir. Mark 10:50. And he casted away his garment.
0: Bible said, no.
1: Rose and came to Jesus. And Jesus answered and said unto him,
0: I seen Jesus Ebua catch and say,
1: what would thou that I should do unto thee?
0: What?
1: Yes, sir.
0: And as long as you are wearing your old garment, you cannot present your prayer petition.
1: Oh, yes. Come on now.
0: Genesis 27.
1: Ah.
0: It's gone. The Papa John must send him text. Mummy, I'm focused on prayer and affairs.
3: Another day has come.
0: Yeah, let's go.
1: Ah.
0: Genesis 27.
1: Yes, sir.
0: Verse 27.
1: Yes, sir.
0: See, a Jacob ni Esau.
3: It's gone.
0: And a Yaniafu, and a Enshano, a Sessia de Ma Esso, and I saw no Uncle Yan and Murano, what could Shamisa and Fenadian day? Because not Jay Yan say, one Nippa Padma trained
1: at Yan.
0: Nip, not Jay Yan is a Machessa, then Grammy Papa Medi,
1: and
0: they would have said, no, no, no, no, no, no,
1: no,
0: no, no,
1: no, no, no,
0: Kadaba,
1: Esau
0: no Jane say, so I check Kura ni Papa no Mede.
1: Abba,
0: chain no di adiane no. You know fi say, and you no kwa ni me adiane no.
1: You know fi.
0: Yanko.
1: Yes, sir. Genesis 27, verse 27.
0: Kind 26, not for 27, if I want to carry.
1: Yes, sir. Genesis 27, verse 26 and 27.
0: Ebio.
1: Genesis 27, verse 26 and 27.
0: Omo mutiye, omo tiye, ye ye.
1: Hey.
0: Ebio.
1: Genesis 27, verse 26 and 27.
0: What's the name?
1: And his father Isaac said unto him,
0: Nani papa Isaac catch there no say,
1: come near now.
0: She bear me, say, I'm back. So say, we are Jacob. So say, we are Esau. And the true bear me, I'm sure, say, we are.
1: And kiss me, my son.
0: No, but I'm a human.
1: And he came near.
0: Na Jacob, a true bear me, papa.
1: And kiss him.
0: Na ofenano.
1: And he smelled the smell of his raiment.
0: What's the name?
1: And he smelled the smell of his raiment.
0: Nani papa here sent you wanna tell you. Kasa sentinel.
1: Sentinel.
0: Kasa sentinel.
1: Sentinel.
0: Kasa matadi yomu sentinel.
1: Matadi yomu sentinel.
0: Kasa tadi yomu.
1: Matadi yomu.
0: Sentinel.
1: Sentinel.
0: No, read it.
1: Yes, sir.
0: And he smelled what?
1: And he smelled the smell of his raiment.
0: Na ohia sentinel wanna tell you.
1: And blessed him.
0: Na tio sentinel my ayade.
1: Yes, sir.
0: Na tadi yomu sentinel ayade.
1: Yes, sir.
0: Tienshiran was it?
1: And said,
0: what can say?
1: See, the smell of my son is as the smell of a field which the Lord has blessed.
0: Or say, me banana tadi no sentinel, and to say, I shall see you, Radia Shiraso,
1: Shiraso,
0: Entino, my mom, two. Watari,
1: when him,
0: Watari,
1: yes, sir.
0: No matter what sentinel, as a sentinel,
1: sentinel,
0: me see. Now, sir, the lady that came from with Holland, or the Jehovah Witness,
1: yes, sir.
0: Trade fair,
1: yes, sir.
0: And of Holland,
1: Holland,
0: about trade fair,
1: aye.
0: And I see sophomore, me call a juma, not me who bone to say sebe toilet.
1: Kai.
0: Me fear juma no me fear penna sentinel. Because ye descent ye good shua. Chess, ube took when a juma de ede. And to see a juma no more no be a katane.
1: Sentinel.
0: And I'm saying that's how you Jehovah Witness.
1: Jehovah Witness.
0: I'm saying, I wake and to me and you say, I your sophomore, be next time, say, maybe I won't change.
1: What's the word you juma?
0: And I'm saying problem when they are waking into me. This suburb, yeah, sentin if you buy near someone here. And he smelled the smell of his son.
1: Yes, sir.
0: The remnant of his son.
1: Yes, sir.
0: And he blessed him.
1: Yes, sir.
0: And said, the smell of
1: the smell of my son is as the smell of a field which the Lord has blessed.
0: Osimi banatadi enu sentinel tisa asasiye nyamie shiraso.
1: Therefore, God give thee of the dew of heaven.
0: Enunti o sentinel e wo atadi enu sentinel. 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
1: And the fatness of the earth,
0: not for oil, crude oil, was as him so young for
1: you. And plenty of corn and wine.
0: Now on summer a broom a bray any and some bray. Call me in the sun. I tell you sentinel.
1: Yes, sir. Let people serve you.
0: Or say baby I'm gonna be any panya day.
1: And soon.
0: Baby I'm gonna be any panya day.
1: And soon.
0: Atadie nu sentinel. Ko onye
1: and nurses bow down to you.
0: Na amama be bom mu ase amao.
1: Yes.
0: Na atadie mu sentinel.
1: Yes.
0: Ko next blessing.
1: Be Lord over all your brethren.
0: Or say unionum nyina wo be di omso. Na atadie nu sentinel.
1: Yes.
0: Ko
1: and let your mother's sons bow down to you.
0: Na mama me nyina be bom mu ase den.
1: Amao.
2: Once.
0: Well, control.
1: Curse be everyone that curses you.
0: Oh, be over 21 some so be bold Giano, Adriabon Medin,
1: and a connoisseur,
0: and a connoisseur call.
1: And blessed be he that blessed you.
0: Oh, be the ass so. Oh, be you know you so be Chilano, and Shabede,
1: and a connoisseur.
2: My God.

0: and some especially so your software to hold. Because no man be what I am compelled by the Holy Ghost to teach it. Me keep cry. And to the wow watch your pen and churn ye pa, but because you're churn ye. Number 1, we're then when you
1: will be.
0: Number 2, then what are ye? Number 3, then
1: o smell.
0: Number 4, ye o voice. What ni? Me say on your mimma on ya. Ni patia. Omba ye wa toy. Busume, busume wa ye uram. Ni pati on your bayo day. Omba ye wa toy. Psalm 18, are you there? Psalm 18.
2: I think
0: verse from verse 43.
2: Psalm 18. From verse 43. Psalm 18. From verse 43. Psalm 18. From verse 43. Psalm 18. From verse 43. Thou hast delivered me from the strivings of the people.
0: Tear or say. Me David Barney Radia Ayimia Fi Ahochina Muse. 2026.
2: Jesus.
0: Month of August.
2: Yes, Lord.
0: What on Yamia you have found?
2: Yes,
0: Messiwini Ahochina Bonsa.
2: Yes, Ojemo.
0: The Lord has delivered you from the strivings of the people.
2: Yes, Lord.
0: What was I seeing for document my yet be pro?
2: Yes, Ojemo.
0: Adebi Obino Obia Prapini on Yamibe Yina Fri.
2: Yes, Ojemo.
0: The Lord will deliver you from the strivings of the people.
2: Yes,
0: Jesus.
2: And thou hast made me the head of the heathen.
0: What's it then?
2: And thou hast made me the head of the heathen.
0: What's it, baby? I'm a dupia. I'm in a mere head. I'm in a mere
2: tree. Yes.
0: Covering.
2: A people whom I have not known shall serve me.
0: And a voice. Or see, Nipa minimum bedding.
2: I'm a summary.
0: Hi.
2: Kai.
0: Not just say. And who has obeyed who will
2: be?
3: Baby.
0: Me fi New York. Atlanta. Metia Port Jose. Metra economy class.
3: Yes, sir.
0: Many times.
3: Yes, sir.
0: Metia Sana Delta. Aquano desk or excuse me, sir. Me cry me castle before for see you, Miss Circle. Oh, it's been a long time since I saw you. Mr. Minimum Babia. And I'm so, yes, I was looking at you. I felt like it's been a long time too. So where's your brother? And I'm so he's in Georgia. Oh, so anyway. And I'm so Georgia. And I was give me your ticket. Was excuse me, I'm coming. Or go by and change your ticket to business class. Messi, on your mama when you mean your fufro. No, Yamima voice is on your day. And your voice, yeah, a tree and moi. Voice, yeah, would do baby. Bible say, a people have no known shall serve me. Adentia.
2: As soon as they hear of me.
0: As soon as what?
2: They hear of me.
0: So I'm on Timmy on bad day. As soon as they hear of me on bad day.
2: They shall obey me.
0: They shall hold.
2: Obey me.
0: They shall hold.
2: Obey me.
0: Yeah, me the quotations, Marco 7. Enemy 2 crime, Ako baby, Amedeco. Me in front of you now, we pen am the bemo. The Amedee man say, and maybe I would choke Ako baby, Uko embassy, Uko interview. Uko Pemo baby. Uko takes your soul chance with me. Ubon 3 days. While you're fasting 6 to 6, and yes, 6 to 12, and yes, 6 to 6. I declare that a people have no known shall serve me. As soon as they hear of me, they shall hold.
2: Obey.
0: The address was said, or say strangers.
2: Strangers shall submit themselves unto me.
0: Or some woman need me be prom once your mammy.
2: I'm a man.
0: Now some team in power, they shall hold, they shall obey. And you know, your voice, and to say, we need voice, massa. Winning voice.
3: Kai.
0: So shall I declare.
2: I declare.
0: Say I connect.
2: I connect.
0: With my prophet.
2: With my prophet.
0: Say I connect.
2: I connect.
0: With my prophet.
2: With my prophet.
0: My man of God.
2: My man of God.
0: And I receive.
2: And I receive.
0: The same voice.
2: The same voice.
0: The voice.
2: The voice.
0: That attracts.
2: That attracts.
0: Help.
2: Help.
0: From nations.
2: From nations.
0: From people.
2: From people.
0: I declare.
2: I declare.
0: With this voice.
2: With this voice.
0: With this new voice.
2: With this new voice.
0: With this new voice.
2: With this new voice.
0: In the month.
2: In the month.
0: Of August.
2: Of August.
0: My month.
2: My month.
0: Of new beginnings.
2: Of new beginnings.
0: When men.
2: When men.
0: And women.
2: And women,
0: hear my voice.
2: Hear my voice.
0: They shall obey.
2: They shall obey.
0: Fire me
2: and
0: fire.

Ya.

0: So sit back, relax, and get ready.
1: Said I activate the element of number 8.
2: I activate the element of number 8.
1: I change my garment.
2: I change my garment.
1: And I put on number 8.
2: And I put on number 8.
1: And I declare.
2: And I declare.
1: That when they hear my voice.
2: That when they hear my voice.
1: Anywhere I appear.
2: Anywhere I appear.
1: Home or abroad.
2: Home or abroad.
1: Local or foreign.
2: Local or foreign.
1: Global or local.
2: Global or local.
1: When they hear my voice.
2: When they hear my voice.
1: From today.
2: From today.
1: They shall obey.
2: They shall obey.
1: Last year, now last 2 years. That's maybe 3 years ago. Of OTA online and so. Upon my dear, what Tema?
2: Tema. Yes, sir.
1: Upon my dear, what Tema?
2: Yes, sir.
1: Yes,
2: yes, sir.
1: He says, I want to have the same
2: voice as yours. So that when he speaks, his apprentice will listen to him.
1: I thank God you remember.
2: Yes, sir.
1: Was a software. Me person me nyam voice in a wunpi. Na me kasa apprentice for no way day.
2: Let's hear.
1: Was a my apprentice for me kasa wunti.
2: Let's hear.
1: See another dream near your dear you'll be a McDonald.
2: Oh, yes,
1: a cut down should be chum.
2: Oh, yes, a demo.
1: Should that dear me you free hop?
2: Oh, yes, a demo.
1: Me say, what cassa you be tear?
2: Oh, yes, a demo.
1: Promise and fail, you chum.
2: Oh, yes, a demo.
1: Rise and fall, you chum.
2: Oh, yes, a demo.
1: Close doors, you beer too.
2: Oh, yes, a demo.
1: A cut you free hop.
2: Oh, yes, a demo.
1: Wabwafu

0: you must make sure you do. Mama, Mako,
1: four,
0: number five. Be careful you raise an altar of sacrifice for your new beginning. Make sure, sir, ube peja aforia emuchia ediama washashe fufro. Ezekiel chapter 43, verse 27. Number 8, now the diagro. Number 8, near Shimone, as such as a new beginning, as such as a super abundant fertility. Ezekiel 43. I've seen a lot of people trying to call, they should take their time. Verse Ezekiel 43, 27.
1: Yes, sir.
0: Let's go.
1: Ezekiel 43, verse 27. Ezekiel 43. Verse 27. And when these days are expired,
0: or say, now who says I and now we are chemon,
1: it shall be
0: a baba be chem say
1: that upon the earth day,
0: upon what
1: the earth day,
0: and that touch day,
1: and what
0: and that touch day, or see, so says I know we have a chem. Now who said number 8 in your PSA case, and that touch on watching in PSA name.
1: And so forward, the priest shall make your burnt offerings upon the altar.
0: Or say, make it sure, sir, what they will show up for the ever cause of war.
1: Oh, yes.
0: Ever cause of war.
1: Yes, sir.
0: Ever cause of war.
1: Yes, sir.
0: The priest.
1: The priest.
0: And yet the priest.
1: The priest.
0: Not a priest.
1: No, sir.
0: And yet the priest.
1: The priest.
0: Suffer.
1: Ha. And the priest shall make your burnt offerings upon the altar.
0: Nah. Or suffer. No. And they were 40 and ever go a 40 with Yaso.
1: And your peace offerings,
0: and you are soon jay affordable.
1: And I will accept you.
0: Namia Radamede,
2: may
0: I take you out to make you out to somebody just said, there are people are trying to be a person, confobibri person, Pacham, Miss Ramua,
1: Mummy,
0: and you answer. Or say, they.
1: I salute the oil papa.
0: Free fire. 0049944.
1: No, sir. +44.
0: From London.
1: Yes, sir. From London, sir.
0: Right.
1: I salute the oil papa.
0: Uh-huh.
1: I want to sow my Gideon seed again.
0: Uh-huh.
1: I need prayer study. I am trusting God for one.
0: A money deal.
1: Yes, sir.
0: One.
1: Financial stability.
0: In that can we?
1: Ha. Marital stability from now to the end of the year.
0: In that can we?
1: Three. Career stability.
0: Nejumani in punto.
1: Yes, sir.
0: Kowadim.
1: Ministerial stability moving forward in the coming year.
0: Osaya sofu.
1: Ha.
0: Kowadim.
1: I am due to apply for British naturalization. So I can go for my passport, but daddy, times are a bit hard, and I'm now studying and working part time.
0: Oh yeah, Juma.
1: Ha.
0: And no sense here.
1: Ha.
0: And no disoffer.
1: Ha. Please, I need prayers. I also want to testify as many are testifying, daddy.
0: Or say me person me sumi dia dance yet to say the nipa don't do here the
1: dia dance here no.
0: Na only a dances. Obedi. Is that all?
1: Yes sir.
0: Is that all?
1: Yes sir.
0: I think I've seen a lot of people me pamcho maybe a phone line at home say yeah. You know. So it's getting hotter.
1: Hotter.
0: So this is it.
1: Jesus.
0: I think he sent what?
1: Yes sir. Payment received. 1026.
0: You should have planted 226.
1: Yes, sir.
0: You should have planted 2026. Yes. But anyway, now watch this very carefully. Baby, I will be a scripture in your camera.
1: Yes, sir.
0: Sir, can be
1: yes, sir.
0: Let me mean to
1: Ezekiel 43, verse 27.
0: Ibium.
1: Ezekiel 43, verse 27.
0: Ibium.
1: Ezekiel 43, verse 27.
0: Ibium.
1: Ezekiel 43, verse 27.
0: What's it then?
1: And when these days are expired.
0: Or see, now we say, now we are chemuan. July chem.
1: It shall be.
0: Or say, Baba chem say.
1: That upon the earth day and so forward.
0: Or so we say, and that touch on what you not Abba say, Kim 8th day.
1: Ha.
0: Number 8 in your new beginning.
1: Yes, sir.
0: It's a keyword in the 8.
1: Uh-huh.

0: Numbers 10:10, Kano. Numbers 10:10. Numbers 10:10. There was a Joseph Butri or Sunday. A whole lot of people. I see a whole lot of people. I'm seeing about 20 people. We have to pray for all of them. Numbers 10:10. What do you want?
1: Numbers 10:10.
0: What's it?
1: Also,
0: I say a beam
1: in the day of your gladness.
0: I say when you get that,
1: and in your solemn days,
0: any a da utu mi say a yet da sonko.
1: And in the days of the beginning of your months,
0: you shall blow your trumpet
1: over your burnt offerings.
0: Yes, sir. Let your offering become like a trumpet.
1: Oh, yes. Uh-huh. And over the sacrifices of your peace offerings.
0: Anyone should go for the beginning.
1: That they may be to you for a memorial before your God.
0: So send a baya. What for the baya and kaye will radianim the amount? Adentia. For I am the Lord what?
1: For I am the Lord your God.
0: And San Samia would have doing yankopon. Oh, we know sedan. Sila, which is a corner quite a
1: hot to the home.
0: You know, one time,
2: yes, sir. Sila,
0: Sila, shall
2: yes, sir. Shall
0: Sila, you're printing mistake.
1: Baby,
0: the patch of baby will be a you've heard it. Testimonies in the
1: dos,
0: me patch of seed in Gideon and me seed in 2026. I feel between me planting other seeds 9:26,
2: yes, sir.
0: 8:26,
2: yes, sir.
0: What you call it?
2: 7:26,
0: 6:26. Bible payment 126. Follow instruction. The Bible said the amount you give determines what the amount you receive. Sika would be managed to sika with the
2: Usabeka.
0: The patrol baby will be a number MTN number now who show seed was no
2: sir.
0: 055-944-6673. 055-944-6673. And what you call it? A drum FM line here 0302-216561. And a 0302-216562. Ya catch them saying probably bring one line or so. Me patrol and fret. Ewo seed line now so seed was no frewa adome from line so it's answer me no bomb paye and empire me no boss
2: be yechuma oh yes
0: cause a yechuma
2: tata
0: be yechuma with Yesu tenu
2: amen
0: yes sir. Hello, good morning.
3: Good morning, buddy.
0: Pacho wane kase
3: Enoch,
0: in the mighty name of Jesus, I speak over you as your priest and I declare that may the seed you have planted become acceptable in the sight of God. May it become a print of memorial.
2: Amen.
0: Yes, sir.
2: Amen.
0: Amen.
2: Amen.
0: Amen. I hope we can take care of everybody. Hello, good morning.
3: Morning,
0: brother. What do you want to say?
3: I'm
0: trying to say. I was said that crow banami when him. So permanent banami when him. And rather me bomb pie the my by a joa bomb pie say we're different with fibem abosumia asasa for fro. Oh yame money man in anya for fro. Wa pom day, wa quantu sem, wa sabre, wa bushian sem, umma, wa buafo, bibianya fofro. Yes, you tell me my bon paye.
2: Amen.
0: The patcho and frewa seed line, so uber frewa dume from line, so seed line is 055-944-6673. Plant your Gideon Army seed, plant your new month seed, plant your Gideon Army seed, plant your seed for new beginning. Hello, good morning.
4: Morning, sir.
0: Na pacho wane kase.
4: Pacho Jebine from Taifa.
0: Jebine say.
4: It was super.
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0: 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Me pacho who plant you seed now, frewate. Hello, good morning.
2: Hello, good morning.
0: Me pacho wane ka say?
2: Pacho, yo ba Daniel Intone.
0: Daniel Intone say? 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
1: Amen.
0: It's a good prayer. Wow. Hello, good morning.
3: Good morning, daddy.
0: Na pacho wane ka say?
3: Pastor Rose,
0: me bomb pa my sister Rose, oh free sprinters. Me bomb pa say we near me bibia for shebre honya fofro. 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Hello, good morning.
4: Good morning, daddy.
0: Pacho wane ka say?
4: Pacho no kampo man.
0: Enoch, not saying.
4: Oh,
0: why you should have? Why you should? Father, in the name of Jesus, with a good heart, I pronounce the blessing of the new month. In the month of new beginning, may everything begin new. May the Lord give you a voice that causes good men to move towards your direction. May men and women help you anywhere you appear. In Jesus' name, amen. I'm so glad praying for you. Hello, good morning.
5: Good morning.
0: Me pejam pa ya no dema ba bia ogina bia nya me nya wadoye ni ma nyina anya fofro ma ho den fofro wo wie die fofro wani fofro o mya me ma eni a wo kasa aboafo beba wo yesu dim na mabom pa ye amen me pa chobe tumi am plant to Gideon amisi 2026 we betumi so plant o new man seed 926 826 a barber pim 126 so your best seed. Hello, good morning.
6: Good morning, papa.
0: But you want to say
6: your
0: brother is next. I want to say your man ya fa hu nyina anya fofro wadwuma sem wabrabo wo ye die wo shebre wa kontuo bibibia da wa koma so wa ho mpa ye che nyame nyama no emro so mfa ma ho nyame ma ne si wo ye wo yesu din mo amen
1: amen.
0: Oh, I'm so happy praying for these wonderful people. Hello, good morning.
7: Good morning, papa.
0: Neti say
7: Christo ando
0: pacho wane ka say
7: Samuel Otaga.
0: Oh, Samuel Tabula and Pass, send me Yamia Shasso for Tabernet be Ninshen be Mouse on a Morso. Would you Taberno Bobby be a net to send you a soft of Penino, Yamin Shira, a one son of Pepe? 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Amen.
1: Amen.
0: So glad praying for you. So glad. So glad. Hello, good morning.
8: Hello, good morning.
0: Neti say.
8: Amendo.
0: Pacho wane ka say.
8: Ache fe Regina.
0: Regina ni ema nyina anya fofro wate. 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Amen.
1: Amen.
0: I'm so glad praying for you. Patcho and Frewa seed line, also seed in Ria, Uber Frewa, Dumefem line here 0302 216561. A second line is 0302 216562. Good morning. Hello, good morning.
9: Hello, good morning, sir.
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0: udine de papa, Kwame Adumbwa te me free nyame adom se nye kesiye waso. 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Amen.
1: Amen.
0: So happy for everybody. You can plant your best seed. Plant your best seed. You can plant your Gideon seed 2026, 1026. You are believing God for something. God is able. Let your seed speak for you. Hello, good morning.
10: Good morning, Danny.
0: Pacho wane ka sey.
10: Pacho wane.
0: Seven, baby, I will be a nyamia. 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It's a beautiful time. 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Me pacho, me mana ama planti seed from states, you know. Me wye pamun frame of AY. NFA, oh, Virginia. So I catch up, me ba Virginia. I'm about Virginia, yeah. I'm coming there. Second week, October. Hello, good morning.
11: Good morning.
0: Neti saying, Pacho Waneka say.
11: Pacho Sister Ama, Mente Fafra.
0: Sister Ama, ye puasempa, wate? 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Amen.
1: Amen.
0: And after Holland conference, and you move to November 2nd and 3rd week. Okuforia, you back Okuforia first week of September. House of Prayer Church International, end of year national convention. Hello, good morning. We missed it. Sister Joyce, we want to say Joyce Dixon. We bet you have a friend line. We want to pray for you. Hello, good morning. We missed the line. The patch of Betumia plant two seed in was 055-944-6673. God is able. Oh, plant two seed in your frat. Dome FM line 0302-216561. Good morning, please.
11: Good morning.
0: Nam patch of what you saying? 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I recommend some patch and fre seed line fradome from line hello good morning. We missed the line. Hello, good morning. Hello, good morning. 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Fradome from line is 0302-216561. Good morning.
12: Good morning,
0: dad. Me patcho want to say.
12: Patcho adome hoye.
0: Denyamia se si ato ni busume for free mo. Wane ka say.
12: Mami
0: Kate. Yeah, Mami Kate made my kuma nyina bomb pie mount. Yeah, what them hanging on so for nyina ya drink crop bomb pie mount. One old man who few for no abu for nyina. 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It will yes, you demon. Amen.
1: Amen.
0: See a few for nyina, mammy, what it?
1: Oh, Jesus.
0: Good to see you. Hello, good morning.
13: Good morning.
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0: 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Amen.
1: Amen.
0: It's a blessing. Tremendous blessing. Tremendous blessing. Brother Shadrach, me pacho and Frisi Lano, Fradome from Lano. Good morning, hello.
14: Morning, oh.
0: Now, pacho, what can I say?
14: Pacho, if you come for me, South Africa,
0: Kaswa.
14: Now, where me pacho? Baby, who bought the camera? Me pacho, me bought me piano, me jumano, a kofo.
0: And yes, baby, how did you be? And you're me bit you on Bible. And rather me bomb pie the mammy near bay. Saba with you and yamin yaman in chance on famano. Yamimo ye de nye kasiye. We yesu dinamo. Amen. You can plant your seed right now on 055-944-6673. Immediately you plant your seed, call me on that Dome FM line, 0302-216561. So you give on a member, make sure you plant your seed in quickly because every seed is connected to time. which we plan to see in 2025-26 for your business, for your corporate organization, or for anything you are believing God for your business. 1026, 926 up to 126. Good morning.
15: Good morning.
0: Me bomb pie, me dia come a pop bomb pie, man say, Yamima ba would dia, and manum massa would dia ba at Twaguda, Yamima bankasa mount, if you chill copumas, wabua for ma, and wabua for yina, and if for front your friend the mount, we yes to demo, amen.
16: Amen.
0: Pacho, and my red fish, Bosumi for fry your woman, and yes, ye jive fast, you know. To bet me a yard to Tumsa, especially for the first 8 days. Hello, good morning.
17: Good morning, Daddy.
0: Napacho, what can say?
17: Napacho, your family, Pakwesi.
0: Pakwesi, Yamimani Sue, ye what? Yjina Yamia Sam Sufri, Yamin Shra de Mount. Niaman Yanya Fofro, in this month of new beginning, I declare that from the top of your head to the soles of your feet, may all things be new in Jesus' mighty name. Amen.
16: Amen.
0: We love you, and we love you too. We love you. Sister Rosemont of Foreign Patch, over to my friend from land. I see a lot of people. Hello, good morning.
18: Good morning, Pastor.
0: Now, what are you saying?
18: Pastor,
0: Francis, what are you saying?
18: Francis,
0: what are you saying? Also, what's up, question? Friends service, no baby. Baby, I should be our baby. Friends service, powerful. The bomb pire the mammy bay, me bomb pire fre at the fofro. A dear beer do a cheer that dammy jano crime a bomb pire say, Namia some enya juman from a bar with your Bible say no deeper dia, and one will try. Shawaba with your swabba. It will just demo. Amen.
16: Amen.
0: The patch of one more fre seedliner, dear Mohon. Good, my hello, good morning.
19: Good morning.
0: Now, what is say? O tubo ko rubo duma se ah wunti ye beba ho wunti ye beba ho
16: o yesu
0: ah wunti ye beba ho
16: o yesu di mu
0: wunti ye beba ko rubo duma se
16: o yesu di mu
0: ah wunti ye beba ho rubo duma se ko asori wey
19: me call you place to a rubo duma se
0: kachira o sofo se kachira o sofo se ayo on frame ye pese ye bo rubo duma se on frame. Ah, na I saw for being come on Yamraho. You're back so many. What say? And you say, ah, Mati, catch it and say, I'll be so on frame. You perceive a crusade, a war, or crude was off. Why are this war back? Pacho, me move work or hits a firm. Ain't no bet me a plan 2 seasons, yeah, because who are but more. Ofra and Fra Dome from Lino, Frey Seed Line also, and especially also so I'll press Seed Line and our Frey also, no, from in the next 3 minutes, because we'll Seed Line also. Father, in the mighty name of Jesus, I lift up prayer for everybody under the sound of my voice. I declare, let their seed be acceptable and meet them at the point of their need. In Jesus' mighty name, amen.
16: Amen.
0: Me bomb pie, baby, biera. 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Amen. Me patron cobe be a sofo, ye, so for no bano, did ye sham the echan ye de craneba, a friend of sofo furiata, but ye waha. So who plant 2 seed in Pafre? Make sure so what so seed in the first 2026 above a 126 in your name got 126 from Brazil. Climb up and meet the and may the Lord meet you at the point. We love you, and my wife say, oh, bumper, so bumper, man, I'm so for papa, you know, saying, I'm maybe because our boy home by not the beer, did the. A yen cre and a bebre wo, Yami Shamunina, Yami Mania Muyibia, in Tumpong, with Yesu Dinamo. Amen. Isn't it beautiful? And my wife said this week is super week. It is super week. Anna, Yeshia and Nayumre, 6 p.m. or China 6 p.m. Thursday in Kang. And next week, Thursday, a half night. Next week, Thursday, nothing shall be impossible. Half night, 12 midnight. But this week, Thursday, no service. So for a quaba, a homage, sorry, no, a danger nadjo. Vanajo, the only himself by quadajo. It's such a beautiful thing. Okay, Yadamasi, be brave.

Great God. All right, I wish you maybe I will be a hidden check in the finger media over and a soon concrete, bro. Brother Breno, if you come, all right, but at the same time, Sabre have a 4:22. I want to say, make sure someone will be a part. We do feeling out to Adam 106.3 FM. That's special. Now, what you mean, no dear anymore? So special, and especially, and I say, Afibia, Nabusumia, that's the month of August, in my dear friend, encountering the altar of God, bro. Now, said last year, a Resurrection Power Living Bread Ministries International, a few weeks, yes, I was, a man for hot the dada and Timpacho, my mom more than some patemunina from Sakaman, right down to a Mamprubi, Kolibu, Banana Inn, Agege, Dansuman, last stop, one more glyphic, one more San Patemo, Ebenezer, one more exhibition, one more control, one more Sahara, Patemo Biopuku, one more Orisco. On the mama line, mama was some patemunina a cocofutu a danceman zodiac and a moans what dance from first stop when you nada more more snit one or two job one more ham one more a tunga baby a movie and number to be an a danceman patemunina from an inch a danceman Resurrection Power and Living Bread Ministries International. My father's house 4 to 7 at the encountering the altar of God. And my papa would be any bishop, your and Councillor Tina, and all the team members. No, a share home to Bacho Bomotiara. Now, and right, you shall say, Umaya Radio, no, yet a call. It is a better harmony. I know, oh, and yeah, bro, you found a life. Well, I know paying your coupon here, so I'm at the patch, and maybe I will be on a fast dane, a yen, and I see an intent on family thing. It may be our wood team, piano. You may see a ya, when you a year online, or Facebook, Adam 106.3 FM, and our YOA Adam Ainga, YOA Adam Ainga, when you are a ho, and yeah, TikTok so when you may be so a cost or the same like they are to jam. Very good. And Oba, Nancy, what do you can ever and answer over phone for phone or bo? My father's house. We lead you street there. All right. And here we see, I don't pay, and I am quite ready, young couple, and very nice, man, and very intrinsic, man. And she did the end with him. Moses, okay, or say Enemenko, and the woman paying now can't say, Radia, Enemenko, and a day, Enemenko.

Radio and Yanko, Siano Namoy, near Pim and Nam. 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

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And the day you are here, so I went home by a diet, also a nine, but swimming with him. He showed the end when you're baby. In the day, you need moon some, you want some, you need an auntie at the home cranny pedia, a show on, sir. It's less a world rather became what do me a boy home by a the animal kind, a dear qua boy. Who by a boy cheat dom of how the enemy couldn't be any idea. The enemy come in far and supply and confine supply and back. Yabafia, I am fast idea and refi. If you are my enemy, soon as same and fire consumption. Of my enemy, we don't from a dibia. Jaya consia and what joy we use a Christ to deem. Amen. All right, so for Stephen Johnson, a Jacum, when you meet Israel, I mean, Israel, and now, of bars of Mammy Mary Jacum, would you for bar Agnes or so for Eric and Piao? I mean, Shabu, you know, some more team members. I'm okay, you may be more his obey, baby, ever call soon. Come on. You're here for Mom War. Ghana, Fanny, now more woman on it, maybe I'm going to be answering your mission. My cashier was a busumia, you were me. A Fibiano, your papa bishop, your own answer. The month of August, busumia, a year, Osana busumino. What the siho, a yagasi, what the siho, now what you mean, you may dear friend, encountering the altar of God. Encountering, I mean, can't tell it. Say the Ghana become encountering the altar of God. Ghana, you can now go. You know, yeah, you see, because encountering the altar of God, right? You are the bro, hey, I know, it's Abraham, no, Cassie, Messi, and Anipa, maybe be a two America, El Draw. Yes, I see the dad can any team, social media phones, so I ready. Councillor Tina, any team, your papa bishop, your usual answer, and the animal, a kind, Tebusia. Okay, most of our Facebook, I'm sure, Muni Ghana, Hannah Moshe, baby, be a mobiano. So, Ghana, I grass, I won't man, you know, a while a Aduma Hingwa, and as Adum 106.3 FM. Aha, and T. Unyakoha, and our Councillor Tina, ne like so I'll qua one sa ever came online so I won't sa ever came oh and there was ya car home more than some pattern when you more than some run about more harm more otujo more snit more sakaman wakukufu to zodiac more hand sonic more sa Russia and I'm also so more baby to say Zama line, baby to say banana in Mataiko and Mamu War Agege, dance my last of Mamu exhibition control, Mamu War Tunga and Patamu in Amor Ebenezer down, more griffy. All of you within this enclave, no, also our Malam and you Kajuma, Ubers of Faho, now Baba Bompai and Wako, a quaint daho, or drive on Waba from Kanishi and our bar, would drive on, now phone the 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All right, encountering the altar of God. And no stress, somewhere, a fapping, my dear, said Medino, a somewhere, and first somewhere, a papa, your friend, Elikana, or any Yelumino Penina and Hannah, Afibiara, Omoko, Shilu, Echo Bompaye. 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

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Enemy ko. Samene bo. Ba bo kumase. Because Yuda is from the land of Palestine, and Bacho, maybe I will be out here. You mean to America, young Palestine, and Zizia. Machi Enemingo, Animeco. Yuda is over the southern side, land of Palestine, Yedru. Now, there's a better now for Surako. Baby, a floor Samaria, Samaria, no crew, I ain't crew. Crewing an eye, Israel, nothing horrible. And over the southern side, and so I could catch in a Yuda. I ain't crew and a Jerusalem. Jerusalem. Jerusalem. It was sharp, Papa no feet, the southern side, and we'll call northern side. And here, Nanti, a man no a coy. Yanko Pon Sam was a Nama Radia Samson. I was Yano Pay Namia Samson, and he shall dance my father's house. Counting the altar of God. Just over here, we can confess King chapter 13. That's one hard of Jenny. On Namia Samson, we share Nanti Keke. So Nanti, so to coin, so Kobe, so Kodi, you may be a man, yes, a radia summoner catcher, a winter out to his animal. A radia summon can't turn out to an amon one. Qua, it's your tiny mania. Your tiny mania wouldn't be in the soon quinim. He said, one, Tiffy. So do I want the Union San Diaba? I was a found to a hunting was so, and Union San so. Now walk away in Amono, who know a Urate. That means a man Uradia Samo, and then you win a sword or fap him. We try to mark where you might we say, the Cobom Pire, because you're Yamia, where you might fro, you will be Twanamo, the Coware, Nina, we piano, Unina swinging Yanko Panser. So, when you're saying Yanko Passa, I won't share crying and say, what's it, dear? Who may be BBNC who crying Bible said, not when you're mini baby free. And a bell free hand, I'll go ahead. Your prayers, I'll pay free here, I will go ahead. And I must be free, a baby, I'm a woman, dear, many a chill dance to my father's house. You got a bomb pie.
Godimpaye anompaye. Ah, your friend will say, encountering the altar of God. Encountering the altar of God. Because numpaye, frampaye, bedimpaye. Aha. Intianopaye, I was here for any child that is human. My father's house. And she said, yeah, we'll be free, Yankuban, once ever so. A call. Did you know what I say? I want Yankuban, sir. When it's all, sir. Na from pioneer, dear, so come on. Or the come on. Baby also drew piano. Who be true? I was here. You may dear, we say one more Facebook. Mono Ubina, YOA Adwanga, and answer Adum 106.3 FM. O call, sir, online, so on Sabakan. Is he? Because the program no ni jumadi na e online, that is 4 to 7. Ye oho saa ti bom wo online de bunya e saa to 7 na mo mo radio si de e bo no num apa ho meet aduanan num okro no na che se ye free ho ni ye free ho. All right. Okay. Ye ba me had ya se se as obi druha

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Was the enemy go encountering the altar of God? 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

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Say, be papa be a whole more well, and they won't go to an away. Yeah, would ya? And Jabusia, the can I say, Jumadiano, a coso, and a pan on nine, a chassis, and one more San Patamunina, a moon for money entry. That's my runabout. Besides, I saw my old hymn. Maybe you're climbing, Munu. Dance my runabout, went to dance my runabout. Oh. 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200 meters as on your right ewa awo ni dijima no we say fi dance my last stop control of your vision and awo ban so so wudu eya bichemu si sinetwa kwan wa ba won sa benkun so bon se junction so a signboard case yesi ho ah eh eno ground ho na se a chro what time prison okay signboard case yesi ho sa junction so a na wo hu se all time prison yinu si ho no signboard disi ho na sa junction so a 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

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Eba George my dear, we say ubenyano wo Facebook ubenyano Adom 106.3 FM and I say YOA Adom Ahingwa. YOA Adom Ahingwa. And I say my father's house my father's house. 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Oh. And now Councillor Tina. 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
2: 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chichi na montumi emma main kraha no to be man and woman on you know Facebook at my father's house and a YOA Adum Ahingwa now say Adum 106.3 FM Bahon Mo Mo Binya Jumadino life Moshe you was so sad to say ever bought a year non soon among seven now you freeze. Pomodian, any, and soon. One more, a few days or so. 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I just said, a clawan, sir. Beatrice Mansa, Wabasso. And as quite main point, your papa, Wabasso. Josephine the fire boy Basso. So and now Benny's Ubusu. She said a month for her see a banasa. 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About going being born, I don't could see. It's your one who was on patrimonial, don't chrono, Keddy, and Utumi, one more.

0: say na a saw dano ya ye underground. 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Ye say ura ho no ka say eh sorry fe si sha. Ha. Ti bo mo dia na e draw Cynthia Julie the thanking God for his divine gifts of lives. And team bacho also bra Facebook and King Kambi. Tomorrow Sahara, tomorrow Akufu, tomorrow a sharp cap danceman, tomorrow sorry down danceman, tomorrow and Sonic, tomorrow Mataiku, tomorrow Russia Road, and I'm also some more Zongo Junction, tomorrow Flamingo, Munina over my inch of my father's house, tomorrow Senate Otujo, tomorrow Ham, tomorrow a control exhibition banana in or risk be opoku and also more bitchum munyinara mama's in munyinara onisha or dance my father's house club 250 old nina king solomon wing in a munyinsha or dance my father's house what tra aye mama's in traffic lights from runabout to Sahara. Mama is traffic light now. First junction on your right, Fasubra Street. Also, if you last stop neighbor, that's my last stopper. I would do Bichema C, watch your coin about Sabin Kunso. Junction now, Fasubra Street. Mr. My father's house. Resurrection Power Living Bread Ministries International. It's your home. You better hard to 7 o'clock. TV will be back. That's all called you, my foul. They won't pay. Found a bumpire. All right. Mr. Yao Puedi, president of Regent University, one also would TA. One of the say in what drew her that. It was so bra. Yes, I'll crack off her.
1: Jesus,
0: where do
1: you?
0: For the time being, in 1 Kings chapter 13, or see na only pebby was she and only pebby free. You da and nam yanko pansam so bad battle. I'm seeing yamia some nantia in Nikuguda. And see, and I pay for any chair dance my father's house. Shop your usu and son in the team, you know, a go counselor Tina. So for whom radio, you know, I hear, I don't mind what time, you know, they are there.

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0: Chame o Emame, a Brenina, Masumo.
1: All right, there, but someone here who wrote says, we, mommy. 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Jumadia, they brought we encountering the altar of God in the free dance man, my father's house.

0: joyous a day. Or the better, no, a being who won't see a bit, yes, I can't slam me drums. Mammy, papa, wait, yes, sir. Not first, you should let me show you. It's one day I'm a gather carriage, could be said, I don't want to live with your radio station back upon us. Or so poor, who's answer our homes here. It's yet, I mean, yes, eh? Meet ye, what's some, it's you preaching. More bombire because you're so much in the new bombire the same thing. Did you want a medibany and you post school in a or mammy radio or say fat to hand on the same? If you are don't buy and no new frequency now, say, I don't want to say what radio for some catching one. And see, main future station, measure a number, but see me name measure search it. Let me also have much in that. No, my searches are me. While I was at the chimney, who was the sun the next day. It's interesting, I pressure neighbor them too. I'm not sure that I'm in search and I'm starting 17. You know who say I do my 106.3 for so many years. They saw how much I am stationing in change. Fifty how much one I ever saw here, maybe better one, I may meet one, maybe better wait to eat, reaching beer, no, or something will be beer. Yes, I'm not pa. No, be Sam, and no, too, so also for who's answer, Miss Nine. Who's to say, I know, can I hear, but boy, probably any say. Maria, who says, saying, I'll be catching me so to who's answer. To who's answer, only sign of us to who's answer. And I'm from me, see, never who and never break it, I got banana. If who not a million woman or no, I feel it over here, my downfall. Miss many are my own, may. Me who said, men and may, they be out of my family, see, and it's a map. Me no relationship, and then church, I'll be here, and now I saw you. Almost on Colonel's side, I'm said that I remember that the Wilson side is stuck, you know. Me not surely, yeah, I was my phone to open my mom, come back with me. I quack was a sister's ever got to station because she had to wait and change. Me, mommy, introduce you about my bra boom, and bet you preaching. A bay, me, yeah, on my mom, Ben Christo.
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2: Ante tina, na me sure pa na adwuma pa wo ye o time ne ade. 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

0: church as a four year name. 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Now, oh, Bessie Bessuano. 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Meaning, sir, yeah, what they are. You see that you are coming back to the body because your spirit was so very far somewhere. 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God, onu yamenu awo kwanya ofaswa, oye ye nipano. 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Yende ye nim. Ono ne boye. Ene de yesusu, nyamia ya duma ya bane nim. Ya bane nim se ye nene ewo apam. Say no one should shame Adam and Eve, and was said, now power on one chain. No one be dink it down. Now, what you mean? Yes, he was saying, share our resurrection power and living bread ministries international. In Shia Daya, a what dance woman, a what dance woman. Maybe I would hear already, so you are thinking about where we find ourselves. We are at Dansoman Resurrection Power and Living Bread Ministries International. Dansoman, I pray my father's house. So when I'm one of Frikaneshi, the last but one runabout in dancing man, because the last one was last of her, but then the last but one you free Kaneshi, you free Odoko, you be the last one, but who say Goyal Nifansu, depending baby you free back. Now, when the banks are hot draw, if you travel with Shia, when the baby, your tongue cars, my car plays a very nice one. It draw, God knows that I was praying for that business. I was praying for them. When the taxi be brave, so if you travel with Shia, I saw it being so on the opposite. I drove through that place. You see, auntie, a woman is so. This is the other side of the house. We try taxi more. Catch a taxi driver as an Uber driver and say, untype my father's house. Don't bother yourself. Say, oh, me person, me quite sorry. Don't worry. Untype keke say, my father's house. And over Babi, see a sorry dano, the Nimuana Senechi. The Nimuana Senechi. So I welcome you to this Tuesday, and in the month of August, the month of eighth, the month of new beginnings. Nyame Ediye, Niamafufu. It's a new beginning. And son, you be calling a name on a senior, your radio, Jumedi, the BIA, your nono, your ma, your near bar, a quine, and your mamma, and your aunt, and your dofo, counselor, a queer, sewa, tena, a maniampo. ono baba shase no amayen de ono atu ne din ti ono aba yesene trouser wo she nye loka e loka na the whole t-shirt and the alter e ho de akua na brahai na jesa aso wa I say if you are a family, sat down or catch up to a pan beer mount. But me, them say, yes, sir, we are buggy, buggy, pal. Yeah, buggy, buggy. Right, that's nice. Where it doesn't expose you. It's very nice. This is even as a man, more sham. Yet the bachelor pumping a few could cry a hair. So good morning.
1: Good morning, Daddy.
0: Bibi awakode.
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0: 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So anopey dear no.
1: Daddy, mi dasi. Mi din chia e ma yeti efo. Any asha for a mamma who quite say, and no pain so many ever soon. A war, I don't a him one in him. Miss Row, I have baby, I want a hoyage in a home, and Kobe be a nanny and soon. Daddy, and no pain near me, peset safety tips, me can't
0: pay.
1: And he said, ya can't a home by bois. A young many pebbia
0: safety tips,
1: yes, if I show I. A home by boy, a young many pebbia, but a ruby beer. I am now quite say. I shan come for an answer, a more mochi motto, what there be. I hope I'm bought a yamma or nippy beer or what as I see so. I don't see an opay me per se, yes, share, say ye protect a nipper, any environment, any properties. Safety, are ye protecting people, environment, and properties? Say, Opa, who buying a free and ye may be one. Enipa memfa nipa first for 2 minutes ye boy ye ho ban e wo enipa ho say ye be hwa say wo ma o mo cha ye ho ahia o ma ye wo o mo fi ye ne wo mo ti ni nyina dey safe say in case of anything na wo mo mo 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fire you can fight the fire with the fire extinguisher enti aho ban bo eye ma onipe bia a anopei wote mene ewo fie ho eba sa eja hye na property no e hye a it sounds said fire extinguisher ni si won 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
0: Thank you very much, Councillor Kwiatena Ameniampong. And near my radio, so I had a bab on Tiana movie Monte Asia and radio and yes, static. The wire so static as a wire barrier. There be radio is it goes with flexibility. Adia, yes, she had the edge man on and to Monte Asia, radio. You don't become so strict, barrier. There be so radio near the abba there man. And so if you don't understand radio, learn from us. My year 31 years at least say a PhD professor na maya can name a professor. That is what God has blessed me with. So learn from us. But I say it was a fire extinguisher.
1: Fire blanket.
0: Then you walk around a fire blanket gram maintained in the fire blanket, because how many homes now be quite fire? Ye nibi.
1: That you was safe here, ye nibi.
0: Ye nibi, counselor. Ye nibi.
1: I was safe here.
0: Me control. Fire blanket.
1: Me pass away.
0: And then we ye bitchre me ne say a box room. Ah, was here the sense yen. Ye hanging wo yen. Yen kit. Me
1: bitchre. 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
0: Sister, me chese me ho bida. Be ho bida. Is it so? Be ho no bida. Me hunu a fear woman ye be. And ya spend millions a sisika. I see as a friend say if ye millions ubienu a wesi fear a year hundreds. No one spend is so we need dear a pebble fear no hobby. No a idea or see a general pa and see a general. A sorry day, who grammar said fire extinguisher ni ha netes ya manage ha yi office bi a o se fire extinguisher e compose lo enti na my head there nya bre na ye ka ho asem no tuwa wo firi wo fie baaye 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you know, me bana lady be a peer by or be chiana. And I'm so, and I said, the way Juma way say, no, also there be na me she plantain chips, me ye plantain chips to all board the other was it by last 2 weeks, it's a bare 1 month is a last week. Me ye prodien wa na gas ni jatum. Eshi shop ya maye ni nara. O kani se no na makai de lady no etono. Now senko wo fire blanket wo wa.
1: What the betus?
0: Wa boka ye container. Fire blanket ni boye se. Ni boye se. Fire extinguisher, ni boy, yes, say. Only be on the ground when me pon the yam movement in those of a man that can hold, call no kind of man kite. The children is in Tidia and a wire, since our son started, dear pan wire. So let us all take some of these education serious. Let us take, and friend, the young say, also for Susan, so hard, Jenny, and a counselor, Tina Croix, and a banner, get your much fire blanket the other day. You knew, you had a boy, and I hope by.
1: Amen.
0: When so I may be in the woman queer. Hey, also, so yeah, what's your home? Eh, Amy, And a lawyer be friend. I was saying, well, was it? I was saying, why you be here soon, soon? When you soon, soon, myself. And he said, yeah, why, amen. Amen. Say, okay, uncle. Okay, uncle.
1: I was saying, I don't pay your tears. It's a flow, but you made it so. You were my father's house. Now, a chuggle on Facebook, Adom 106.3 FM. Why all a Adom Ahimwa? Baby, and your coupon, and my coin, say, Yamra. 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
1: amen
0: ne birthday no mfan ka ho
1: mate
0: daughters be omo ni praise before omo ko ye no praise be sorry them ewo Canada so sorry them was my preach on them severally ewo Canada and in ra no my friend dey dey dey unko mo say me me ba be do da be na me say me me bi
1: asoko bi
0: me nko me me wo baby ameko meko Dubai ne Afghanistan. All right, so obviously I'm very happy. This is what we are doing on the Aduma Hingwa. Yeah, Baby Church, encountering the altar of the Lord. So what join you on Facebook or YouTube? So what about dance? My Udru Hanomwa, my name is Oshas, my baby, from there, you mean, share them protocol, FYO Honom. And very unprofessional. I can't waha. I call radio so no matter my unprofessional work. My Sunday message is one mouth. Begina ha my Sunday amount, who leader no, my Sunday amount dada. Yeah. Me informasemunsi. I just that is how I work. Yeah, so FN Mounts Womu Yumiti. It's all about they are there protecting your cars and they are setting all necessary cameras around until Urahanumwa. Camera, show your entrance and you are going. The BBN or BN or this community, I switch it, I see whatever goes on there. So that is what we are doing. So we're going to join in up to 7 o'clock. After 7 o'clock. Bob, 5 minutes to 6. You're going to join Kwabnasante, the man who speaks wisdom and insight, the man with passion for Ghana and for individual. And no can simply pray Kwabna Sante or my hene Kwabna Sante. And also for Furetans who are studio. And we'll make sure se Bibia echo. So we see for Empire Edikain, your first prayer. Ah yeah, boy. I'm taking it from the book of Psalms. Kai Nekuno say Papa ya your friend Elkanah. And now you're born Hong Kong, your second segment, and you're born Hong Kong, Kakra, and Sana, you didn't know how to go boy, you know, so. So, we bet me a show, what are the show, sneakers be, na to say, Pastor Mimi, oh, but no, I share, even about the bands, so I share, you know, they are cutting it all about because all my Eskimos, they are just trying to disguise themselves to come into the presence of the Lord. Pastor Mimi, why are they a power? Drew Hunter, me time when me drew Hano, let me say, be a ondru ya basen wa dru hakra da da da na keyboard is so ti won wo mie mie phone he says we book keyboard di back ma me no wa ti won na wo mie mie phone ka ka kitu e ka bi si na ni so be dem empenya me dwuma wonya ba na wa ba na o di ababa ye no si won wo mie mie phone e bi say for he say won ti won say so say papa we dey wa jure me hagre. I am a very strict when it comes to work. I'm very strict. Me sorry I'm a year so na me ba me say ante me paucho catch the nra by 3 me free fee. I be tell say me here na me sika mu twen. Me me mo aben uzo. 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O tene mu the D na me de na ba be draw me ya na driver. Beloved, be your wife and your family driver.
1: Amen.
0: Your man omo tribe omo de omo ka amen kese ya pa. And rather here, my man, Auntie Rose was Sesame birthday. And my man, Kuya, also was Spain, their birthday. Now, one prayer, my one Sasunaka said, Rade Mewaha.
1: Rade Mewaha.
0: My one Sasunaka said, I'm here. Rade
1: Mewaha.
0: But we drink as Rade Mewaha.
1: Rade Kuya said, Wamewaha.
0: Ah, can I be your mamma here?
1: Rade Kuya said, Wamewaha.
0: And counselor, because I was a woman, the month of August. Oh, my God, who be the best month? The best mountain in the actual. Ope se, who was our mountain on Bebata? Well, but for now. Psalm 23. Who shall be posted now, Bewa, and Rawamba, and then the Wabetana, and we're here with us in August. Show who ye, the man suspend. Right. Psalm 23. For our Bible. Anopedia ya nchi kele wili inti anti anope wetu miamba weno umbeni njina ama ya adia nure mwensi ya mudia sa ewo your friend is a all time praise inti mwensi ya but minjina ama chini notu ninjina ato na yebe pon ye pon so suwa maya maya busy me kwa another meeting we have to be in another meeting quick. Psalm 23 a friend of Benjana, maybe Benjana, he didn't say, Nuan Namade Bompai. That was a prayer that I was praying with. It is Psalm 23, the verse number 6. Was say, Ampara ye, eni ado yen kuna ebedi mechiri, kado bagasha. And the month of August, if you may say, the best month,
1: yes.
0: Omumfa.
1: Amen.
0: But check your word, you know, surely. The word is surely. And not to say a precise, a accurate, and sa and satura be beyond me naneno surely. Ye near doyeno. And cancer no say ampara. Ye na say ampara.
2: Ampara.
0: Baby I will be a
2: ampara.
0: Baby I to be a
2: ampara.
0: Baby I would be a
2: ampara.
0: And to me minam way ampara bidi bidi bechi. Ampara bidi bidi. It is not negotiable. It is not optional. Ampara etitiasiese David e kansan se munyana no na oy declaration eye declaration na o make request to eye declaration eye pai muka surely it is a me kunu be mami o me yire be mami o me mami be mami o me mami mami o ma sore ba be mami o there must be that word surely Hebrew Kasaya, the Tres, I say when I say, and now be a bed money, and now be a bed dunny, there is something surely coming on your way.
1: Amen.
0: There is something called surely. Just say, ye, your name, Koswum Puntu, Edu, I say, surely, goodness, so Yamami and Sawaha, surely is one statement, one nation, surely. And when you are buying a dema, and like I saw, my penny, what do you mean for mommy? Wouldn't it be no dear mommy? He doesn't have that one. But no consequence, quite four palm and I'm so. And can you surely make coming one? Nanka Kwanu can you? Baby, I'm a fire. Me drive about almost 8 hours. 8 hours. 8 hours. But you are buying, your road minister. He's not functioning as he's supposed to. Ko function ya ka ye citizens be ye nam kwa no so a ye smooth. But that one, but nyame a ye wono nti. There is always surely in our lives.
1: Amen.
0: We say the truth without any fear. Surely. Surely means that we enye we cannot compromise what the enyame be yo. Mami show them na make the enyame be yo no e surely blessings.
2: Amen.
0: E surely blessings.
2: Amen.
0: Be for to me sikwan. Me you so say me mean to me sikwan. Wo kunu to me sikwan. Wo yiri to me sikwan. Wo papa to me sikwan. Wo nana to me sikwan. Shout surely.
2: Surely.
0: Can it be a man hardy?
2: Surely.
0: Sir, can it be a man hardy?
2: Surely.
0: Surely means that Uba Sri Achidabio, one Sri Achidabio, there is a surely ampara, ampara. Enti ena ebenadei bibi onuma eya ampara ebeti wechi.
2: Amen.
0: Ampara bosumi aya August mui radini pebi eya ho ewo ho.
2: Amen.
0: Radini pebi ewo ho. Sika juma bi ewo ho.
2: Amen.
0: Asomojuye bi ewo ho.
2: Amen.
0: Ye ni adoye pape bi.
2: Amen.
0: Ampara ampara. Ampara ampara. And so, Ansami Ababompa, and let me just get you this understanding and these assurance. We are someone wintiminy from it is irrevocable. Brother, come and hide it. Irrevocable.
2: Irrevocable.
0: Can it be a man hide
2: it? Irrevocable.
0: I'm sorry, dear brother, I can see I'm going to irrevocable. Irrevocable. We are Daniel Sasas and we made him out. Irrevocable. 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
2: Amen.
0: I said irrevocable blessings is your portion.
2: Amen.
0: Ye tani enye ye ye sesa no enye ye obi tumi wo enye ye obi kesi wa enye ye ye du sha mene mo enye ye it is irrevocable. 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
2: ampara edi machi.
0: Oh can you be over here dear
2: ampara edi machi
0: eno kan amehwa wano ye enka
2: ampara edi machi
0: eno kama amehwa dear
2: ampara edi machi.
0: Oh wa hima kama amehwa dear
2: ampara edi machi.
0: So ya brabo nyina na dara certain declaration wo papa be shira wo o nsha wo nyankopon edi surely edi wachi.
2: Amen.
0: Me Archbishop Bishop, that is up to him, but me surely it is my chief.
2: Amen.
0: Me yiri beshiramio, me kunu beshiramio, me mami beshiramio. 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Enye wano, but there is a surely following you.
2: Amen.
0: Aluka dabashata ya. Oh, surely will go with you.
2: Yes, Lord.
0: Surely business.
1: Yes,
0: sir. What I call register business, I call register surely business.
1: Amen.
0: Surely business. This is our business, you know, and go from and then be a strong one. It progresses because
1: Amen.
0: There is a surely supernatural blessings. The surely ampara ye any onyamea doye. Na ye no nye di eni baba yo e ye di enyame de ba ye friend a package of God's kindness.
1: Amen.
0: Ah bosume wo nyame kindness na obenante.
2: Amen.
0: Besi awrade kindness na obenante.
2: Amen.
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2: Amen.
0: Besi awrade goodness na obenante.
2: Amen.
0: Ye ba all ten ma ye ma for curse o ye ba for the goodness of the Lord to reveal.
2: Amen.
0: I speak the goodness of the Lord.
2: Amen.
0: Wo nyame ye e na obenante.
2: Amen.
0: Onyame ye fa atuma ho.
2: Amen.
0: Onyame ye fa awade ho.
2: Amen.
0: Onyame ye fa suku kro.
2: Amen.
0: Onyame ye e fa awo.
2: Amen.
0: Onyame ye e fa awade ho.
2: Amen.
0: Onyame ye e fa ntafo.
2: Amen.
0: Surely the Lord goodness.
2: Yes.
0: Oh, a

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0: kase ewrade ye yo
1: ewrade ye yo
0: kan bi omam hade
1: ewrade ye yo
0: sa kan bi omam hade
1: ewrade ye yo
0: sa kan bi omam hade
1: ewrade ye yo
0: e di padi o enye di padi o ewrade di ebay
1: ye yo
0: ah me se ewrade ye yo ewrade ye yo
1: ewrade
0: ye yo
1: ewrade ye yo
0: ewrade be ye wi ye Everybody, by your
1: ears,
0: they say, rather by your say,
1: oh,
0: rather by your for you, oh, coming up for rather by your
1: year.
0: I put up for rather by your
1: year.
0: Well, I think I'm a resource over, but I'm rather by your
1: year.
0: The students are more trouble resource. What pay up for you and say, Sunday, rather by your one. Distinction resource. Distinction resource.

0: goodness will follow you.
1: Amen.
0: Somebody shout, goodness is following me.
1: Goodness is following me.
0: Adonai, come on, shout, goodness is following me.
1: Goodness is following me.
0: With the VIP move to come, goodness is going with you. Who are airport? Who are America? Goodness is following you.
1: Amen.
0: Who are Canada? Goodness is following you.
1: Amen.
0: Who are Canada? Goodness is over there.
1: Amen.
0: Who are Britain? Goodness is with you there.
1: Amen.
0: Now we know what makes our German was made change media. Hey, goodness is over there.
1: Amen.
0: For people Holland, goodness is over there.
1: Amen.
0: Who are Israel? Goodness is over there.
1: Amen.
0: Who are Dubai? Goodness is over there.
1: Amen.
0: Who are Finland? Goodness is over there.
1: Amen.
0: Who are Shanti Richard? Goodness is there.
1: Amen.
0: Who are Volta? Goodness is over there.
1: Amen.
0: Because surely goodness.

0: Emergency counselor, and that they are no me to meet you. Goodness are following me.
1: Yes, Lord.
0: La gota ba la gata baya. Goodness are following me.
1: Yes, Lord.
0: Goodness. Somebody shout goodness.
1: Goodness.
0: Somebody shout goodness.
1: Goodness.
0: Before the altar of the Lord. Somebody shout goodness.
1: Goodness.
0: Before the altar of the Lord.
1: Before the altar of the Lord.
0: Goodness.

0: Yes.
1: Yeah, yeah. So follow me. Have creativity mind.
0: Yes, sir.
1: We need creativity, according to answer.
0: Yes, sir.
1: Before the altar of the Lord,
2: goodness.
1: Before the altar of the Lord,
2: goodness.
1: Before the altar of the Lord,
2: goodness.
1: Yeah, many a man, no more for soon, God.

0: Pastor, fakakra kan wanzani ya pejampa yeno.
1: Abusia onyamiye ye enu na ebedi wo wachi.
2: Amen.
1: Me say the kindness of God will follow you.
2: Amen.
1: Man of God, e kasano.
0: God demotion.
1: Or say it doesn't matter. Nia opena se.
0: He say who frame say man of God no. Hey, shada, what change me thing? Ekuya counselor.
1: Hallelujah.
0: Ekuya ko, ekuya ya ko.
1: Enti man she nia otan wo.
0: Man of God.
1: Opewasem.
0: Woman
1: nia
0: of God.
1: Wo.
0: Woman of God.
1: Papa
0: woman.
1: Say. Onyame ni ye ye.
0: And change the man of God.
1: Yeah,
0: yeah.
1: And only as some onyame ni pano or the Maya.
2: Yeah.
1: But the Lord's goodness
0: and power
1: eventually went
0: to you.
1: And I'll pay onyame ye ye anyway. And
2: I'll
1: pay onyame ye ye and no one. And I'll pay onyame ye ye and no one tonight. And
2: I'll
1: pay onyame ye ye and I'm over the dust. And
2: I'll
1: pay onyame ye ye and I'm over the dust. And
0: I'll
1: pay onyame ye ye and I'm over
0: the dust.
1: Was it on Yami Ayamuye? On Yami Nepa, any Nemexi on this altar for on Yami Cassiata?
2: Amen.
1: Say about altar anyone on Yami Montresa. Yaba altar anyone on my Yedi, on my Cassia, on my Punsu, on Treya Siamu, Yaba altar no soa on Yami Cassatray, and a pay on Yami on Cassatra.
2: Amen.
1: In fact, o man o ama o mu goodness.
2: Amen.
1: Me say o ba na wa trust social no. Onyame wa ma ye ye atono so. 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
2: Amen.
0: Counselor, wo ka re say no, obi ne yire ne ne kuno, obi ne ne kuno, obi ne ne yire, obi ne ne ma wo fie. Wo mo hwa, wo mo hwedie ne yebedie. But goodness is knocking at the door. You see, will be paying my light bill, my water bill, but I see goodness coming. Will be one man on it. You say, well, you can send me your bet me, I send this. I'm about 20 projects or so, but I see goodness.
2: Amen.
0: I see goodness.
2: Amen.
0: I see goodness.
2: Amen.
0: Scholarship, more goodness.
2: Amen.
0: I want you more goodness.
2: Amen.
0: You say more goodness.
2: Amen.
0: And the Pamu goodness.
2: Amen.
0: Baby, I won't die out. My name, but I see goodness following you. Baby, I would you not down? I guess a goodness. Oh, we do it down. Can you see the goodness? Hallelujah. Can you see the goodness? Can you see the goodness? Can you see the goodness? Can you see the goodness? Can you see the goodness? Can you see the goodness? Can you see the goodness?
2: Can
0: you
2: see
0: the goodness?
2: Can
0: you see the goodness?
2: I see goodness.
0: Can you
2: see the
0: goodness?
2: I see goodness.
0: Can you see the goodness?
2: I see goodness.
0: Can you see the goodness?
2: I see goodness. Can you
0: see the goodness? I see goodness. Can
2: you
0: see the goodness? I see goodness. Can you see the goodness?
2: I see goodness.
0: See goodness.
2: I see goodness.
0: See goodness.
2: I see goodness.
0: See goodness.

0: YouTube. Let me tell you. 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Mm. Debbie. Say, Yami, and you will hear. Why bit my you will say, Yami, I'm free, be and free, Surama. Meet him in Penny Penny Madum, be pay Radia no matter.
1: Amen.
0: Say, Radish Rawa, baby, I wouldn't be a baby, I wouldn't be a baby, I wouldn't be a baby. Me mehunu mehunu nyame mehunu nyame bebo no a wonam country bi so wonam airport wo bi ehun wonnem no ba bia wo se are you not this person that me to cry me to play mo wo bi ne ne yire are you reverend wo so answer eno ano be see from some make me nyen no country na me ko na me I was going to the United States be drew corona ye ye transit na almost see ya me also. Almost be almost begging, kick. Also, they were a nostril, but we can't just. That is the goodness of the Lord.
1: Amen.
0: Minimum almost baby ya. Say nyame nyame a year you do a year. Wouldn't makola.
1: Hey.
0: Umi be ye uji.
1: Amen.
0: Wouldn't adebupu unyame be ye uji.
1: Amen.
0: Wouldn't ejira unyame be ye uji.
1: Amen.
0: The goodness of the Lord doesn't have one place. Yes, oh, this is hard. At that moment, I'm going to say, no, we'll be a friendly friend. Bishop Bajan, who of you? Missy Minifio. What's the number? Bajan, one of you? I'm so may you know, may bow. What's the repatch of me? Could I never be also a deep befeel?
1: Amen.
0: On your man, sorry, but on my man, sorry, crowd. I'm talking about the goodness. Say, I'm sure obey you here. We here, sorry, by the idea to the home by me. And you know, and you're papa. But when the goodness of the Lord locates you,
1: amen.
0: I pray that this week encounter, just words and some me catch them. My money baby will be cancer. Ah, the next 1 year, the next 2 years, the next 3 months,
1: yes.
0: Say,
1: amen.
0: Because

I pray goodness will follow you. I pray goodness will be your portion. I don't want any curse. I am not under curse. I am under the goodness.

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1: All right, I'm here. I heard you made it. Of course, our Teresa, no, a encountering the altar of God. Yet, yeah, bro, our dance woman, my father's house. Sabre, your free radio. Oh, honey, yeah. And your free radio, so your free swa. Program the dear, and no, you me, a 7 and a BB. Timam, one part of one more Facebook in Ammo. But, cause what I trust. All right, my dear, we say, hey, this month, and you wombs are 4 to 7. 4 to 7. And if it's a break on, more Facebook, more dear, Moncoso and Transo. Yeah, what radio? If it's a break.
2: Why come home?
1: Radio for it, Mena Majabit, the hand, Mammy, Miss Mitty, Hand Mamma, Zumba Bono, and the Maronco. Are you out of 5? And let them has Yamika on ten inch on shows no more who binds. Why, nay, ye wow, dan a mamma bar Facebook, and Yamisha, papa. And they all de be an happy birthday to you.
2: But it's where
1: I didn't do for that time, you were see. Bye bye.

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0: 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Now, Philly Station, Safaka, so we are to a petty Ghana Fernandez, one more brew. Ha, Mamma watching my wakwa by and I say, Sene and ne wafa a year Adum. Now, what's your drum na in Sudan as some pants so dear, Queen Biaswene, Uberti B, and somebody the band draws in the moon, Yenika no body and I say, Sine Penny Nadum, was she a summer de Pebbiatin, touch a mother with Jim, Moja Edia for son and idiot. 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
1: So any among penny John Drama and Mahama Edia Tuja, Safan Gobwaya Fu or my Genem Wano, Energy Expert Bidia Tuja, Sanyadia, Ayano Cray.
0: Now, send none of Payadiba to a name so called Wa Islamic Senior High School Jato, baby a manager. 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
1: Yes, equal a boo Arico, pressure, Bahuanya, some Ketua. Now, local government minister, and we say transfer station.

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1: 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DBS roofing, a dance of body and so that him fear the DBS. In Tenei, so was it the area of a boss war, Ubeco DBS, a quadi dance of body and mano, a yafe bo, a chase, a che, a ya papa. Now what 12 years no, was it be says, he cannot no soon be a driano, or my 10% discount, and no any dear DBS roofing at the manager for Franco Trading Enterprise, a bad mobile phone, and your one says, sir. Papa Franco and wako faba. Iti kwa nekwa jodie. Huma place sinina so de quality no. E wana benyano. Secret ni nye. Upa download Franco Trading app no. E tu phone so. Tubeto bibia no wako app no. To digital no so no. 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Watu mima kwa si 40% discount. 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
1: 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YouTube ni Facebook de. 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
1: 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Aye diesel, and yes, Adia or Mampani say, diesel born or what is two cities are, or see MP from far and she's in one no more and fine yet juma. Now, and no, and now, or say, ya, we'll call a William or say, or your chairman, Emma Consent Drivers Association, what not just so Mampani and I'm one of what you need here a year, Satu Gan and away 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
3: 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I asked well 36 persons. And he said we two syndicates and about 17. All the same way, you make us so more Nelson, you are if the media see a connection, take me that 16 and now 15 and can not just say problem, be a new baby. All the same, no, the abandoned and as a year, drivers unions, Namia Duma, China, Yemina, Yubesia, by 4 o'clock, a year, near one, at the Baba Mountain. Say, Nunqua, Mijina, Etna, say, near Mampanilla. And now you have to love him, and now you have to love him, like I said, Timran, and Ran said, Driver Senior, some pain for me in Abisha, Itia, no, near Bemba, no already, meaning Kuami family, the American Selman, Pignaya, HSS, a Pulaya train on Chobi B, actually Ghana for say, Wobepa, and Yajipa, and Magana for it is said, say, yes, that's here to love him, Rimia, yet can it play, say, Ghana for, and never come here. And I'm the same, yes, said Driver Union, she now said, Mapobia, and Fanny's and Fallon.
1: There will test worker say a year or William or say Concerned Drivers Association or no more jumped nanny. Now, or Cassavi, you know, and now Cassama Fabidici will call JP out to you are Wamono Yasenka for Womayimun Yano, Wamu Etian Cassa, Wamuku Cassie. Now, Samiso Edia to just some Lamoa and watch her say, and to Sona Mampanidia Bano dear a year. 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
2: Hey, I'm part of President Ababo in Tennessee. Oh, you two cities at the free diesel prices. So now, petrol, the MSO, and you will be there. They can cry, no, yeah, GPRT, you know, your taxes, and so I want to issue petrol. But then you know, switch, you know, a yes, why you be at this hour. Now, when you share the diesel price in Aqua could do, I almost 20 cities a liter. Now, we two cities, literally, so I'm not just say, about around 18 cities, another 17 plus. Now, time, you need transport minister, Nikosia. Na ye pesi ye tumu by 30%. 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
7: Yaman Penny, His Excellency John Dramani Mahama, I was handsome, Crayamo, Yana, what Yababa to Jasabu and Banganemua, a band of Fang Guawa, Yedigui and Tia Cianemo, Edisi Yakwani, Aquans and Posua, while be any horn and a buono so I have for self for a four. Now, no anagana for no be able to Sano Man Penyakasa, Patron, what Tobu or Maymudia, 1 liter, Aya Super, any diesel, when Minibo. Now, the Atoman Penny, the Sansa, when you now to Jenny and I say, and Crawford. Watch this, the US, Israel, the Iran, one talk quite rich, one more war, two topaya bombella, two cum nipano, Iran, for the enemy, say, man, the fango, where Jedi International, woman, and ready can a bunny say, ya, and my petrol boy a day, it's a gun, a big husun, Sanswa, and in your man, Penny John Dramani Mahama, and Sunday, Minnesota, and Castle Gana for say, and Tissa, Yanka, and the fango, no 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Yeah, maybe a trouble now than a white elephant. Nan Shadanya Jumano. South crude refinery unit, no. Yeah, man, penny fast, South Korea, so. And it sent you, Wakopa, who entoma. The Yeti, a man, penny, Wabra. No, I didn't in some air to Jano. Now, and Richard, no. Yeah, Benjamin in Sia. 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Wasu wa nuwa man pe nyi nyadren. Ewa hon.
8: So impact ni ye. Available of availability of products and a price. In terms of availability, many present day agreements can share and impact because there were a lot of supply available at EBTB AUS. Unfortunately, on price and the many of my I think that they are feeling impact because products and last year, all turned there 10 Ghana cities per liter, and all turned around 19 Ghana cities per liter, almost 9 Ghana cities per liter. So, can say the feeling impact. Entirely accurate. I think that or person said the availability of it, but in price and the Ghanaians are feeling the impact. They go on the international market. So share one American war here, first world war for now. Ama in Bona Pajamo sharply. For example, diesel I increased by about 23% compared to the last week, and petrol are about 11%. So these increments based on bullish factors are war on the day man and I'm a Bona Pajamo. Unfortunately for us, it is very depreciating.
7: Na yedim se na watri mono fellas kwa two of so wanu na ye minister of state in charge of government communications. Edi betu jase en edi se o 2CD subsidy abano edi atoso eno siye ra Benjamin insia edi tu jase nyensu san suafo febi ya ene akonji jafuwa ni besu tiasia na mu lori fe mu nto kwa ye kunyi na nunchile se bia transport fare ni buo ebeba form eno suwa chile na adri wangu sayi.
8: The market is unpredictable, soft, very volatile. Until you want to meet Nandi, who be a ever customer, but based on every indicators, nature says, next week is a bond with Pijama Kakra. But currently, it depends on agreement, Iran, America, for Binya. So, much we have positive agreement, there is a whole problem, no, and I conflict, no, diplomatically, and Diana, a bond in Pijama. But, so much to me, as a Tokano, Asia Mokina, if in there, and then now, Chima, Kian Council, and Rabo, which metro. I think is one of the best interventions that ever were, Ama, Price, no, I say, Bukakra. But,
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9: Almost all of them had left when I even passed by with my car. And within just 2-3 minutes, I heard noise all the way. I dashed back and saw the inferno almost immediately. I was told it started from the third room. And then immediately we called the fire service.
7: And that is Alhassan Abudu Bafara, Etremono, Niamabia, was to say a betroom, a janaba, or can electric cabia, and Kadena Wadomno, Nequayan Quadano, Niamabium, that's a shop, Mwaba, one would did Juma, one woman, ni Enkohono, and I Edibaye, or Jum Dajuma Kono, or one man cinema, Penio Diedemo, a DO3, Idrisu Imran, or just a Shimu, Ekoso.
10: Sample a number of possible causes of fires. One has to do with what the electrical system of which he has rightly admitted that. There were some technical challenges. We have something that we call smoldering, slow combustion, that the possibility of fire or naked fire dropping on a combustible material for a period of time without the notice. We have had power fluctuations yesterday as indicated. So that is one possible cause.
7: And now it's a word seven on Kenya Junjuma Junju Bibaba, what the mom Yemen Dano de Bana dia, and now Yamabian Kodano Suye, and Tishimua Eko Suni Via, and I will be to me as you sujina ye. Now, Mansi Kratzi, Yawawa. 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
9: Others who are in this other block were moved to the classrooms to be there because the Form 3 students had completed and left.
1: Isa Nura Danwana, one only wa mansino abankratupeni.
7: Adum 106.3 FM and opakasia bo and a wutia yeno. 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
13: 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Hello madam.
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13: She will be able to get a woman to get a woman to get a woman to get a woman to get a woman to get a woman to get a woman to get a woman to get a woman to get a woman to get a woman to get a woman to get a woman to get a woman to get a woman to get a woman to get a woman to get a woman to get a woman to get a woman to get a woman to get a woman to get a woman to get a woman to get a woman to get a woman to get a woman to get a woman to get a woman to get a woman to get a woman to get a woman to get a woman to get a woman to get a woman to get a woman to get a woman to get a woman to get a woman to get a woman to get a woman to get a woman to get a woman to get a woman to get a woman to get a woman to get a woman to get a woman to get a woman to get a woman to get a woman to get a woman to get a woman to get a woman to get a woman to get a woman to get a woman to get a woman to get a woman to get a woman to get a woman to get a woman to get a woman to get a woman to get a woman to get a woman to get a woman to get a woman to get a woman to get a woman to get a woman to get

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8: 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We are all converging at the entrance of Kumasi Academy. 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Some schools give you an education. Kumaka gives you a foundation of life. Akunini nimdie. Akunini nimdie.
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11: Sabios, no, I be a mega.
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2: Nya ansa, eye mega. 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
1: Don't throw away those who believed in you when you were nothing. Did you hear what I said? When you step into your season of appearance, trust reduces, because those who watch you are watching your crowns. There are clothes on you now, they can't see your scars, but there are people who know your scars. Sometimes the flattery of seasons of appearing is that because you are in a hurry to change relationships, you can have relationships that have a physical advantage but is full of betrayers and liars and sycophants. There are so many great people today who have been pierced and wounded because they are surrounded by liars and sycophants. Who will not say yes sir to a rich man when they see money? Who will not say yes sir to an anointed man when they see anointing? Who will not say yes sir to someone who is a captain having influence over people? You must be aware. In the midst of the many yes sirs, in the midst of people shouting King of Kings, celebrity, you must sustain the eye of the spirit to discern.

0: Well, mami mo achina min da wa se waje bresabre na uti na oshe jasu semana dom 106.3 FM medio man hene kwab na sante. That's a Tuesday, correct? Fourth day for the 8 month in the year 2026. Trade yam pon yam kopon. 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Bibia da mekayo, it cannot be just by if you are free majuma oye, nimdiye biya wo, ohun efe, e shen biya nase mpabuwa biya washe, debi, e madudu biya wo, e busuye biya ufrim, grace and mercy abounds inti na oda so etiase. 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And hey, we are gonna need this year to our special guest this morning. DVLA Penny Pa or Honum. The share strong could be bre anaba. Ebeja Dishia Nafi Kosan Bianso wo so perso di busano wet media busano. And what is room ye benya draba phobia so one how can see pound baby kay and waha now one day one how atuja edia mayina eti. And then other important a year conversations in so a transabia for anybody and a vigatum for us vigatum a panacea pharmacy de bagasso malaria drusun kokra sansona endpoint homeopathic clinic in shadow master question one also say the end to your chronic disease anafe anti Mary's gripe mixture a relief child is a happy child a social media trends Franco Trading Enterprise father phone papa 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
0: Dabby. 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
0: Nano Damise.
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0: a person. I know Nano Damise. Nano Damise. Mission says
1: you are fine.
0: And Mission says in Newtown, there's a Newtown to remember the Zemi Fatrotro. And Metina Bimuno, Doc. So could you a panny panny or to window? No, we are not an open venture. What in the sun? After window, no, and then we say, Hey, Namami, you name the Oyana because so could you an outed trot room now, I will say. No, na no so monocasta chow chow. Both fruit be away by chow, cause you have chow, and about two two two, cause you have banoji. Both fruit be banoji, Miss A. And yes, I
1: know, Penny, Mammy, I disturb you, and I'll pay attention when you won't talk about your team, Bibia.
0: Na when you move on, Chairman, I must say, your mamma was right, Timus, or Momotown, Nam Titsu, you know, Messromo. 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

0: It's with me to phone do duana. 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Sebi, when you my dog, send the same prayer. Nata, dear feet can so on my Bibia, you want to be a negusu. Tell the pay the these are some of the observations that one will pay chinchingani when a debia dasan on a new town, baby, and all togata no chinchinga. And no doctor, but you branch there and so once now who do we see Namsu in any way? 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
1: chiao.
0: What kind of country is this? Well, another near share in common, I say, hepatitis. Dr. Nana Bozo Tumi Raheba Research Clinic, Eddie Kain, Eddie, Ninchilimu Bray. What yat yat yat, say hepatitis, as yet, yes, hepatitis, or the Sanchilimu by Enne, or be caught a year, dear Ediba, dear Eddie hepatitis, no Eba. And so, the Ediba and Bebreno, Messa Manediaco and Rada. Now the hepatitis in Chirimuna Mai. Now for we are watcher de Ediba. Say a series. Into what show the Odebano. Now Adia Chibibano as Abetro. The Obe who say who we are, there's a nuna ebano. Ansana or the Anuadru Akatokra Edia, my dog. If you're Conrada, Yashas in Chirimuka hepatitis and such as say, na and near Obetre de Edibano, what can Edia Tross with your mind?
1: You, Akra, Wadaro, Maminda was any Wakwenya. Na mean dinner a year will met you so na mean chia a year with tea for and no pay ni pam pim pim pim pim pim maybe a self and any wajibre any adage eddy eight and no pay no yet in chak is any free. To mirror ni a radi herbal research and clinic edema obibia na said ye enra ye share as yen yes in our team ye share or how are your friend say hepatitis B. Hepatitis B. Na ye shall see no. Ya may say hepatitis B no ye ka. Na ye pese yen tre ya bua wa oba yen liver mu na obe cause infection. 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So would the Enipa bears a 40 age now, according to World Health Organization, we need a 40 age now. Bakun e will be on own means it will be. Would the Nipa 40 be a age now? Because a Baku e will be on own means it will be. It will share area say yen numbers. I woh now would the Nipa Baku e would the Nipa 40 age now. Na Baku will be a owning. We in a Maya rain age. We in a Maya can't hear any or your silent infection because Oba on one guy and now obetani pedianusu every na or jin ginia will live na a bo we ni pedian by 80 15 and the free we ni pedia and a umujan immuno no and or co affecting will live na or boa a store in pedian energy na we releasing a kakra kakra diama we ni pediano. 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
0: 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My bar, no use. Nanclan also a full ballistic bar corner. One shin ya, one ballistic bar corner, so obetaria mobia. Inchi, ye was set ye shetsa and you may ye pa, because and you may a san you may na ye quire a faso, emma or how no it will be by any pediano emu. And then ube won't be now a woman or so, ne hene, ne a dear, sa piercing, piercing, piercing, no, se o ko baby aye ye, na any pana on o ya mauno, and your ma o deyen on sterilize ye. O de free. Client A so, no oba client B so, or ba client C so, I was a woman say. Sa and your mana o use no. Say the PSC obi nose, ye the PSC obi ESA, emoja basso. Inti wonsu u nin na adena o use no even tattoo ya ye to tree and win tattoo yi ni na ye e kwanya ye pasu to me a contract. Sa hepatitis B infection ya ye can once
1: I see.
0: Ana se impo ye body fluid. 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Pro a soa, you will viral load. Ubequaco checking an apple viral load on a pro. 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Na ubia or bang wo, a contact any sa fluid. 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
1: o this is serious
0: sa 40 na so so obi wo mu a o no onim se o wo inti mesre me ma mo dane dane ma ene e ma mo dane dane me ma no e no so ye shen so.
1: Wow.
0: Because one
1: thing
0: you are so.
1: Wow.
0: Hey, ballistic, person. And you say the ballistic back over to
1: Ebusuanche fa.
0: Yeah, e baba be issue that be. That because ABIA that bit na contract ya re na a onumpo onim. Na nka mama unye bi. Na so enam say o issue ballistic ni ya onzo ko fa ye no. Na onam so akwa kwa kunya bi.
1: All right. Well, Doc, medasi for a year quiet faswa, a year eba injury more dear bray. Wow, if you've just joined us, a doctor Nana Bonsu or Timira Herbal Research Clinic and a nitric combosha hepatitis and an aortoso, the causes of hepatitis. He's walked us through. Nami had mentioned about Twasso, a different area altogether. And by Friday, no, no, what me a born who dry ye, no one who say, Unam Sali, Niman, and Yamiadum, Unim, and as a so called testifier, and as a DNT. Mestro, Debia, than national cancer prevention is better than cure, but a non soon dresser, Sebi, Sebi, Okofa, Bansua, Sebi, Sebi, Nadia, Yamiadum, Nimdia, Obitim, the Aye, Abua, Ama, every hope, recuperate the amount. Doc, Unambas are the two, any beer or hospital, no.
0: Yo, Wakra, your numbers are the Didijumason or Yang Ayaris Abiano. It's a doctor personal number of Dr. Nkasa and Kasa. A 0543 282 0000 0000 0543 282 282 0000 and that's a 0244 0244 96 96 16 16 96 96 0244 0244 96 96 16 16 96 yes.
1: Doc,
0: remember, yeah,
1: that's it.
0: Yeah,
1: that's it. Yeah, that's it. Yada Doctor Nana Bonsua CP Sanson Yada Aye Nimeko Nosia C Panacea Pharmacy of the Vegan Tamaba Endpoint Humu Party Anna Ante Mary's Gripe Mister Mofredo Sunkwa. Se o sin fifi mo friend did not say adwane ntimi enia fo sane ya e yisa ha no e dia fio e dia momo keju atrasi we'll be right back.

0: 14 minutes after 7, just on 7, Adom 106.3 FM. Makacho say, they would do all that. Just come to our YouTube AA page on them. 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Nafi, Yintimi, Mwa, Mabi, Bianco, Kama, and Famao. A happy birthday, Shunko Anamdema, Dr. Evelyn Insiasari, CEO, Hazakes Ladies. Dr. Evelyn Insiasari, CEO, Hazakes Ladies. And I would happy birthday, Shunko Anamdi, Emma Hunti. Otiasi, I am very sure, sir, Erade, Entine, Emma Otiasi, Entina Sida, and our demand of Kwansun Kuzuka. Kedua, no matter say,
1: Nyamia, do be fine. Bibia, Babi, Adia, Kofi, no. Yeah, Hazakes. Enti, Bebato, I eat to a chile, mame. Kwa kwa kwa brand new, dia, atu, nchay, mame. Now, this wonderful woman, yeah, the favorite artist, Paya Kwabra Kwabra. Yes.
0: Oh, wow.
1: The friend of Miss Martha Ofuriwa.
0: Okay.
1: Yes, Miss Martha Ofuriwa.
0: Okay.
1: Men run any birthday.
0: Okay.
1: Bana men pese, me follow the wagon.
0: Yeah.
1: So, Bia wish me, yeah, ma bete chiri.
0: That's a smart way of Wolfia, dear.
1: Oh, that be me revere.
0: That's a smart way.
1: Oh, me jina menai so. And Oko Kwa, the whole Kwa, the train shop on Bryce.
0: Yeah.
1: The train shop on Bryce Station.
0: Yeah.
1: And the friend of Kwa Boutique Christ. I said, the whole Kwa. Kwa boutique. Yeah. The trench of Brazil Station.
0: The trench boutique.
1: Yeah, the trench of. It's in Bacho. See you near Miss Martha Ofuriwa. Miss Martha. Yamin Shadaman.
0: Martha Ofuriwa.
1: Very wonderful. Yeah, woman.
0: Yeah.
1: See, Kwambiaso. Yeah, Numia, I know this. Yeah, you were.
0: Yeah.
1: See, no. Yeah, on guy.
0: Only problem.
1: But on guy. Okay. I have bomb. I have bomb. I have bomb. I have bomb. I have bomb.

0: 17 after 7, Jason Semadom 106.3 FM. Are they, Maso Kuru Gusuka Sebiman?
1: Of course, I mean, if he tournament Basidia, I mean, this is how, oh, this is how it will be. I mean, it be body seen, it be body seen, yeah, yeah, yeah. But the revelation, I'll buy 15, right, buying at $50,000, sir.
0: Okay.
1: Musisama Paka Kokasa Kochi Muse. The management committee for more Black Stars management committee. One more edge $50,000 as appearance fee or World Cup.
0: Are there a problem, Mamana?
1: A go for we bring what you say? No. Management committee for much $50,000.
0: What is the problem?
1: I don't know what people want to say.
0: That has been the norm.
1: No,
0: and
1: but
0: I don't want to try no can.
1: You don't want to try no
0: can. I said, I'm paying for transcassive. More bonk or eighty dog.
1: Rule
0: and recognize,
1: of course.
0: It was the problem.
1: Managing there. Man was 50 dollars on the
0: door.
1: Maybe a 10.
0: Among you, 10. Next time, when they are in that position, no more the 10, as much as 5.
1: Oh, man, that's harsh.
0: But of course, but then I'm not catching me. Why was it the Jana that the
1: money is so Jani? And the risk involved, and
0: yeah, the Gong Bears, the nationalism and patriotism.
1: It's a patriotism.
0: Peace. And I can play as a granny because it's Julia.
1: Yes, baby.
0: Yeah.
1: But it's Moses Camera.
0: Yeah.
2: Bonus, Daddy, I'm a mini bonus. Man, what we had was half of what they had on the, what do you call it, appearance fee. Yeah, they had 100,000. We had 50,000. We, the management. Now, 50,000. We, Obi Amin is careful whatever we do. We have to use, as a management member, you have to use those monies to, yes, so for Bombay, my master Bombay.
3: Yes, sir.
2: Corrections, you have to pay. That's what about football. No, they give half of it, and it's good. Social media, you have to also what I say, it's part of it.
1: Moses Amapaka, a member of the Black Stars Management Committee, and I was in Semi Etu Eja. Inti, I don't think I'm gonna for me to go Munia de Adiana, but I want some man. Inti, I'm myself saying now time under 20, no?
0: Yeah.
1: You're about to see the AFCON next year.
0: Ghana.
1: Yes. And it's a way, I won't say, you know, lucky, Kawaki, young people. But I don't say we're not qualification by any host nation since you're done. Now, Master, sir, Tim Nayahu, Wafun, you know, the Bebo AFCON.
0: Please. Please.
1: I'm saying you be a different team. Sanoka.
4: Definitely, we will not present the same team during the Cup of Nations. Yeah, we augmented the squad in the course of the preparations. We know Ghana, we have a lot of good youth players. That's why I said we'll be reorganizing ourselves. Defense for this tournament, we just had to maintain the local boys and, you know, use them to see what they can also offer. Yes, it's true. Some of them have demonstrated that if they get the chance, they can really, you know, prove what they've got. So, me, I'm happy for some of the players. They did so well, you know. We never knew some of them who, you know, come up like they did in this tournament. So, we are happy with the team, but not too happy with the overall performance.
1: Right, and only some of Maxwell could not do the two, Jack.
0: But so, Jack.
1: As some of the players did well.
0: It's so, Jack.
1: And so, we'll beefy up the squad.
0: It's about results. It's not about where you... Now, called Black Stars, as some of the players, they didn't do well.
1: Oh.
0: Yeah, so, it's about the results.
1: The whole Maxwell could not do the experience, and not we couldn't win match back, or cry. We need to go. But can I first home? Ah, that be Master Lesenka. Oh, can Honka Kanya? Yeah. The Black Queen is also resting a bit to finish it hard in the group. Our last game will be against Mali.
0: But some of you are more, you show my echo, my
1: boy. I show my echo.
0: And I said, Mali for one day.
1: Mali for one day, more stubborn. Now, no, I don't, but last time, I think you can draw. It's a very hour, which we say. But last, but who held this tournament in the Yako? Who's asking you open? Who's me and directed team Biao? It's that game against Mali, and nobody.
0: All right.
5: It's a little bit tricky to say like that, that there can be advances for you, but of course it's more open AFCON this year than many people I think expected, so I think there will be very like close quarterfinals no matter what the position will be, if you finish first or second in the group, but to start with we are not there yet. I still think that we have a good chance if we start to play like we did in the second against Mali, then I'm pretty sure that we're going to finish this group stage in a good way, and then we're already for the quarterfinal, and then we will see if we make it who we're gonna play against.
1: Where you came last and somebody took that. So Thursday at 8 p.m. and Ghana, your name Mali, at the APM so in our last group game, I was a bit back qualified. So far, we're a group room after two games. Ghana, it was 3 points. Now Cameroon, they lead with 6 points. Ghana tossed me on three. Mali tossed me on three. And a Kivedare, it was a group in the Mountain Patrol. The Ecoso, it was Black Queens. So, now, ready, I'm going to be Coso and SOB Coso. Now, Coach Ofuriasa, your mind.
0: Yeah. Coach Ofuriasa.
1: Oh, now, yeah, boxers and black bombers, you know. I can't bombers, I've been booking him in Yanka Bombers. Yanka Bombers, for second four. Yanka Bombers. Bombers, plumber. Hey, ah, bomba. Yanka Bob, Yanka Bob, Yanka Bob.
3: That's
1: it. Bob, Bob. Just a second for the old. Every day. Oh, my. It's a Black Bombers coach. Hey, yo.
0: I said, yeah, I said.
1: But, Yakubu, when you must say, come on, games. Yeah. You have two medals. But, okay, boxing for the bronze backup. But as I'm not coaching, they can, oh, my, are you serious?
0: Wow, indeed.
6: Some of the, when we talk about logistics, some of the kits that we are supposed to receive, we didn't receive it. Three of my boxers were using one canvas that belongs to one person, that belongs to one of the athletes, which we have to be putting pressure to share. Some of them too, they are less than pants. I tell you, the measurement wasn't correct, which even if you watch one of the video, where I have to instruct the boxer to fight, the pant is going down and the referee threatened to disqualify the boxer. I have no option. I'll go and look for plastic tape to come and use it around the boxer's waist.
0: No, plastic tape.
1: Yeah. I say ne shorts, no. But a box, some kind of trunk.
0: What kind of
1: preparation?
0: What kind of preparation we here?
1: Ha, ne roll on it. Then I said we be ready solid tape. Actually, challenge you know.
0: What kind of preparation?
1: Not because somebody poor, but more than on this solid tape.
0: Who is in charge of this team?
1: So, but on one head coach. And Charles has to be Wabahane. Can you never on your man boss and go training with
0: him? I'm ready, young couple.
1: On a general secretary.
0: So, what was the challenge?
1: Of as well. Oh, I mean. Sikasem, yeah, that is what they are complaining about. Say, I'm first can't shift, breaching yan, and whole resource for any yan. It was said to be an hour referee cross over or bear disqualifying.
0: Okay, and then the Meshumu.
1: Oh, Sume, Matias,
0: Meshumu.
1: May I not rexon of was it?
0: Meshumu, the idea, see, you know.
1: So,
0: Mini Paboni.
1: Oh, no, Mix was it. But you know, I know about Kamana, my wife.
0: If
1: I'm Miss Mata, one man, assembler, all Pecabana,
0: and you mentioned that you bred them in Abna. It's the catcher Abna Puka in this year with
1: me, Mano.
0: No, I said, yeah, Mano.
1: Now, you better say, Rexona, Rexona for the Damasia, in Damasia, Omoke, Hompacho, Omotum.
0: 72 hours.
1: Are you ready to go for now?
0: 72 hours.
1: Yeah. MTN, 30 years. We patch because we use MTN, and my age, and also near Benin, near electoral and for some show. So TV, no good. TV barrier. What them want to say is Nippon is now. I'm at the so near DSTV, near San Francisco. Umpe open. And my query is, I can go on
0: Facao.
1: It is post page 1 by 10. And my ball quickie. Why?
0: Facao.
1: So umpe quickie pass.
0: Facao.
1: So umpe quickie.
0: Facao.
1: Facao.
0: Facao.
1: How the Facao?
0: Facao.
1: I'm from Nkasanka.
0: Facao.
1: Aye, Harab. Kijuana kasani Erica Sidu Bwedi.
0: All right.
1: Over to you, why?
0: All right.
1: Because why?
0: And I'm
1: meant to
0: watch it, right?
1: Okay.

0: 27 minutes after 7, just on 7 at Dome 106.3 FM. I told you, very packed. And NTK, there's that big interview coming up with Yera Julius Nikwe, CEO, DVLA. Yebe Senya Ahimfu from Atroni. And of course, you know, the challenges in regards to illegal mining, Galamsey, and Tiahunkomo, Ibidi, but one special conversation, Mempesa Obe Messi. Abenapo Kriahunye, Ebe Woku, through another pay. You miss out, you miss something big. Machabna?
1: Yeah, oh man, let's say.
0: But you sure say Kofu?
1: Oh.
2: Yes, I'm ready.
1: Mama Viti, or no fight.
0: Many choses confirm.
1: Debbie. Miana, me wah hey. Na also ya halfo. Be men am patcho ofri.
3: We me fancy.
1: Oh, fancy.
0: Halfo.
1: Bibi abo cause.
0: Too much. Shop on echi. Onze no more yung halfo for.
1: Halfo. Hey. Na, yo.
3: Be me frasa tama po.
1: Hey, oh no, what is up? That be a man, no, can't I'm back at all?
0: Now, if you care to know, Adeshimantu has been in existence for a long
1: time. For a very long time. Yes. Adeshiman. Our system, no matter. It's a secret, and I'm better saying. It's Yasha SMS, no, Adiena, Emma, Ningin, and Yen, who intend them. My message is to you.
4: Yo, Pacho, Mefa, Aquania, so Achia, my chief, Unina, Timemobia, morning. Ah. I know, Yentia Yana, a Jumahon, a Yetin, the same fans will be a statue, a Jumanan, so a do ten Biana and Coso Papano. Nina, no, a Sika. 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And ye do a baby soa. One more than a dear or Nancy will hear Bibia, would the
0: Bipian.
4: No, Yanesica, Sam, no, so Yana, Ghana, no, so I hear Bibia or home, because we hear Scar. 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So uu phone, MTN. Na uye mayi merchanta. Uti minya usika.
1: Sound,
4: yes,
1: it's the next chain. Jedi for no sign, Momon Coma, namely Sika.
4: Yes,
1: Sika, so Moody a big phone. So,
4: yes,
1: I am Sabeka.
4: Yeah.
1: Oh, okay. Now, money messages do not sue a digima. Mobe on moi, almost some challenge you pie at the across Ghana.
3: Oh, sure. On my challenge pair womb pan se obuwa ha on o tie juma na se
1: yeah.
3: No ejadi fo no mo makola kra na o muti juma na se pan but sometimes no mo ni dia me fere documentation in krata se ma o mon be fa fa na ma ye e fan se ura bank bia se o pe loan na one of the things though actually adibo be bisa na se bia for financials bra obu ha ye ma me mo no o mo tie economics ne kra se chi bi o mo wa ko school no but bia no fan krata no ento to ho ye but and one of the main challenges, and the Ampapa so kind sika access to capital, Oboha, oh, yes, push kakra, Eddie Pedani, ni business, no, but Ebia o Nibi, oh, Obiso, so Bobosia, Ebia na own personal Cobobosia, Oko Bank, so as if a guarantor bra, and the blames will be able to be in our mouth. Into the end, say, Obe Pet. Or MTN merchant sim. Now we make sure say we do payment fast so now this card too so. Now you pay kia. You bet to me I say okay. Ababa wawe your money say ya. Or bet to me to ya. No they pushing the business.
0: Okay, so you know how na me MTN wants it because of. But you pay kua any omudin kumono. Yeah. And you can merchant sim now. Then the patch, the meme sim yam used to empty and
1: no master, no, and I say, a sim for fruit,
0: a sim for
4: a sim for fro. A empty and no, my yen, say, Sabby, oh, yeah, oh, run a restaurant. And I say, would the Dreadiana no one here a year?
0: So, only Dreadinibia,
4: Dreadinibiana. Ah, Uncle for talk BB or what? Empty and for no beba, a baba be register.
0: Okay,
4: I do information in and you more war. That you know information. Then no. Fans say who tried the uniska, but who scar or momosu. Now the chia.
0: Okay.
4: Ah, until you hono ne.
0: It be koya dance yes. O merchant aye number no.
4: Yes.
0: It be printi usika same kuta nkomu njina waso edema wana.
4: Yes.
0: Okay.
4: Ah, ubisa.
0: Okay. Chua nkomu nusu.
3: No short code ye different.
0: Okay.
3: Say yeah normal one ye use na mo fene consumer same no.
0: Okay.
3: And here *170.
0: Okay.
3: Hash. And now we *171.
0: Okay.
3: Hash.
0: Okay.
3: Nti ya no, ya de mwanyo fan se ibi ya obi opama diye, obi ya oton edu ya ne kakra, obi ya obotri saluna, Those kind of small to medium enterprises no, and micro enterprises no, omo na ye shre omo, ebe si ya obo omo, because zan se oko banka, ena meka in edding. 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
1: Okay.
0: So the target no, nempesi meka table suje di, nempesi meka boja di nebi. The target in a year that group of people now won't pay attention to titu sikasem records ni ye. But ofa a year the easy way out through the MTN Momo merchant line any omo di juma any auto so we go be to ultimate show be me yonko baku or pama de or a designer the odie nyina ye. Nano the air pen dance yes, yeah, yes, and pass the jumadine. Or quite no printy. And I'm saying it's me printy.
1: Yeah.
0: So that's the target.
3: Yes.
0: Yeah. Okay.
1: Now every bay in Chichemu horn must say, Ubi ko bobesia, edia be pigeon jumum, ubi so ko bobesia to survive, say sika with ye me here is as a critical no me di juma and so soon ben as that's an yema we mean we muna semi a jedinia every ben I was say me jinny sika sem financing ewa juma na me yeno.
4: I no crane woman or dear I hope was ya upes o di pija with juma na fast off a basso now also the ayo halfa is any aye becanon. Baby, so a true time be so, and yet what Juma no super say, baby, ya dear be and I be bisa. Banning in answer, Bosana Bebono, as also, would you two muse, a Juma no, a bet me, I'm a sicker, bet me de a chiaca. And ye no, no, near in tis sicca de, send ye, my fans, obia bobosia. Ye wumua, kakra befa haneha, but Nina and say, would Juma no, a bet me.
3: Misika abba se ebe breje gab no to access to capital. 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Even se the cash cramp now. I am a catcher. Me say, make sure say at the end of the day, Obe pay baby now the cash no.
1: At all online.
3: Oh yes, sir. Now you are creating something we call digital footprint. Ah, you picky. You the technology picky. Now you the access. So now the cash okay. Jessica, we
1: na fakoye your
3: business.
0: Okay. So if you've just joined us, I feel no abe kai huwa. Adom 106.3 FM. Nkoma yedi ni ehun ya pa because adi ebe bua mu wajuma yeti mejina brane. 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
1: Yeah.
0: Enti amine bank bine inyo mwidi nkita wini.
1: Yeah, ne eye Adeshiman Savings and Loans and a Look
0: very good.
1: DFS.
0: Very good.
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4: Na me so se meto aso a. 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Saturday ye kwa ye, Sunday ye kwa sorry. Ba wo se sika we de, anadwokra no se kwasi ade wo, se tembia no. Se wo qualify a, which me e bobose a.
1: Okay.
4: Enti anopa kra no se 5 am fire anopa he.
1: Tembia.
4: Tembia.
0: But this is very encouraging.
1: Yes.
0: I think the risk factors never were from Kakra because they Ghana card
1: about.
0: And they show how they should be about.
1: Yeah.
0: It's so important.
3: And now, this one is good thing. One good thing that we know when they say usually no a 30-day term loan.
1: Wow.
3: 30-day term.
1: Now,
3: but however, you said sometimes no, your baby have an unforeseen circumstances. Maybe to miss see, maybe I could fed job, business in call yeah. Maybe a BBC my own to mean push in your second year. There's someone another extra 30 days.
1: Oh, okay. Did you know? Okay, what was some in my idea? I didn't know. What about 2 months?
3: Another 30 days. 2 months. Say for Chan, not for your business.
0: So, text message be Baba.
1: Wow.
0: I said, with my boy, Nippon person who say, or no, any merchant line, but Oyen Juma. And no, Janet is saying.
4: And no, dear, this is one MTN or co MTN for one or more cassa. Nowadays, in the Jumano, a
0: Catania does
4: that in our co. And the MTN for night begging a tomb. No more genu tumor, Nessa, why you would the sa, same card near Juma Bear, Bosumi and San. Nessa say,
0: and one or no. So this conversation is targeted at
1: merchant
0: and that old
1: merchants. And I will say, yeah, copper merchants.
0: I'm going to my phone about neighbor.
1: There was a pair merchants, simply be. It's a process, no? Process, no, it's a sense.
0: And the MTM phone is a simple amount. It took a while, it drew me in
1: here.
0: Yeah. If I free the normal sim, eco merchant. You say you qualify for such an episode.
1: Then I qualify for a brosso. Then I want to watch him, remember.
3: What's all qualifier? Is it your qualifier? But that is *171#.
1: *171#.
3: Ewo phone. No more option for financial services.
1: It will be on all merchants now. Did you mother that need to meet GBC and CCA?
3: It took on my financial services, which you say 3 loans.
1: Okay,
3: then the first product,
1: Missica.
3: Yeah, the first in that merchant space, a marble. And
0: the when you cry, you have a car, additional savings and loans, a more depa.
1: And I look the DFS, a more German on this, and I empty and it's actually a more seminal. Now, a man here can say the more the any idea or sit 2 months. In 1 month, Obi or Bobby Sia or phone to be any himself or no, yeah, my own robo but you would want to say, yeah, my extra 30 days, yeah, 1 month, they are coming would be to you.
0: What I want to suggest to teach you, yeah, patronizing this wonderful opening, and say, it be that. Risk factors now, Omotiki.
1: Yeah.
0: Only would GDB so mobile Ghana for the drone, I'm a more for Nipa. I'm a Nipa drone when the moon fast. Nobody, because terms and conditions are applicable in this situation.
3: Yes.
0: But you see, and some of them call the else when you're conduit, you be misbehave. Nobody should take advantage and abuse that privilege now. Yeah, they be my Ghana for genuine Ghanaian guys, any ladies from here, Juma Kamakamano. mesere pa titu nipa do do na akokwa so e merchant sem ya na mo de fa fa mo ade ko e dia kwanya na ebi bie amani pa bi ni manya mfaso e bro adwene ntenzo obi anywhere so de efufuko dane obi akwaye wo ye mesere ah e bia na mo nkomo bi o mo de
1: eh bibia mo de betwa to
4: a e no no ye bibia no e ye wo Ghana card enti oh, you know, any baby say wallet, you know, why now why you know I'm
0: gonna call baby.
4: Baby, you know, Ghana card, you know.
0: Yeah.
4: In the time Biano, Uber Kono, yeah, Ghana card, be who also buy.
0: Yeah.
4: Uh huh.
0: Yeah.
4: And then yeah, me so me make chat on and say say there, akwanya no ye bi mo. And one say, when you merchant, I know, card na, same card na. Any MTN for Uncle Casa. Never for papers in your call. Omo register with the air. Just say what bum. And one.
3: And I'm Mr. Jamaica chat on a say. Omon transact a more sim, no monfan G payments, monfan tia munyama. Mon transact the more you transact, the more you are creating digital footprint. Even to me, a picky, edia mouse, kakes,
1: kakes,
3: the more transact as much as possible to be able to build your statement.
1: Okay.
0: The GMS here.
1: Ah, yeah, the MSC pa managing director. Adishiman Savings and Loans. They be a me who dance me who nipa wo na dem se ba ko a. They be ana mo say inside the sun. Ya ba nte wa na pepeje pepeje ya ni say ya wat. Ene ya hu ye radio MM e wo ha say. Sanso na e ko Arthur e ye growth and portfolio ono ye head growth and portfolio e wo Loop DFS. Ena ye nyom di nkomo. Nti no we dey mo di good news na ba.
0: Very good news.
1: The akan se be ko gem chance no mo so mo merchant na da there. Mo dey mo dey ye.
0: Ye
1: dey ho aji. Ye baba. Ye baba ya se passe ma dwene dwade fo ho na modern sakaye so aba. We appreciate it. All right.

0: 45 minutes after 7, just on 7 at Doom 106.3 FM at Trunye Traditional Council at the Krata Tintin TV. I'm the Harbour Head. Now, I'm going to say, I'm going to say, Anamontu bi e foma gudia ye tua ye ntunu wane kwansu e kosu e wohonum ene Atronye Traditional Council de Krata kesye abetua wana se Atronye Traditional Authority and the people of Atronye reject Bono Rexx response to the destruction of the Atronye Amon River unkomo abeda na oke nka Krata tete ya wane ka Ona abe dana no mabe training there ebe mo abon to fana o mo nante se won dia to edwa dia man but making kai kakra dia mo say that Atronye Traditional Authority and the people of Atronye have noted with deep disappointment the press statement issued by the Bono Regional Security Council Rexx following its visit to the illegal mining site responsible for the destruction of the Atronye Amoma River and surrounding farmland at Jinejine, a farming community at Atronye. We wish to state that we reject the conclusions and directives contained in the statement as they fail to address the urgent environmental crisis confronting our community. During Rexx's visit, members of the council witnessed at first hand the extensive destruction caused by the ongoing illegal mining activities. They saw the heavily polluted Atronye Amoma River, destroyed farmlands, a degraded environment, and the devastating impact these activities continue to have on the livelihoods and health of our people. Despite this, instead of ordering an immediate halt to illegal mining operations, Rexx has given the operators time to produce licenses and other documents while they continue to pollute our only source of drinking water. The people of Atronye find this decision completely unacceptable. We also find Rexx's position on the documentation contradictory. During the first visit by the chiefs to the Bono Regional Minister to report these illegal mine activities, the minister emphatically stated that if mining operations were legitimate, their documents would have been on his desk. He further indicated that since he had no knowledge of the operations, they were illegal. If that was the position of the regional minister, why is Rexx now requesting the same operators to submit documents? If these operations are lawful or were lawful, those documents should already have been available to the relevant authorities. We therefore reject this contradictory approach. And this is coming from Atronye Traditional Council and is signed Nairi Pubiri David, Acting Regional Coordinating Director for Regional Minister. Where the Krata Regional, oh, okay, where Regional Minister Krata, okay, fine, Misha Mudiam Krata, sorry. Nanaya Ampofo, Secretary to Atronye Traditional Authority, Atronye Bono Region, and Mpeyo Fabet Nasi. Over to you, Aminia.
1: Na oman sanko bonana ye wonana krampa hega ne waha o ye nkoso hene Atronye Stuland na abusuapanyi omna samwa ono so ye abusuapanyi Atronye Stuland nananom e wodi ye bo emu ase mama kwa ba pacho
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2: 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Very beginning in Atronye hine ko regional minister ho echo alertin and say this is what is happening. Nana da Roma on try say obekum na wama security agencies akushe na di ose ye yeno ya ye na insure kesi and tisa a servo the entire town and the community, no. See, she, shehina, eseya, ebe hardwine. And you need the only source of drinking water. And then I equia for you, ye farmers, e you. I'm say, April, yes, I could be just after a week. The third one I hear so why busy or could you for activities into the intermediate and Asia. And a regional minister, I am Shehai Emma, sir, Idiga operation, a war regional minister will say and say. In Kratabia and Meda with Nim I express a buying ama or more quaint say, O moon to a good year. Why are you high more moon to a good basin there, Menucassi, O Mugusu too? Yes, unstoppable. She say, oh, the letter brain say, Nana Mumbishia ever sight. Letter, oh, the buy, and I read. We say, first paragraph, we say, it has come to the attention of the Regional Bono Coordinating Council through viral videos circulating on the various social media platforms. Alleged mining activities at Jinjene, a suburb of Atronie in the Sunyani municipality. Into who original minister and cabinet, now recognizes that Jinjene is part of Atronie. Oko baya, visit now, the letter bread, and anum say, yenkono. Ah, wow, Magalam say for deprive Nananum from entering the place. Only I'll say three Nananum to me and tie. Why, regional minister, Oma Langat, deprive you from using your convoy over there? Almost stop him, I'll see Dante.
0: Nana Wadama, how did you arrive at Saint Nipani Langat?
2: Oh, because sir, Omina could have two armed, heavily armed.
1: And Omunya police
2: for Omunya police
1: for Omunya soldier
2: for Omunya soldier for
1: Sebia no me 9 months for ya
2: Omunya 9 months for by on by ahimfie ma recognize all of them.
0: Okay, so we mu there we no mu the minister chi and no mu assassin so mu there wen
3: ma me mra ha no ko me pa cho na ye kokoto wo mu assassin so ah assassin so de e kame ya say brani brano enyina o mu te ho no mu a o mu guard eye galamse no site ho no. Now, before say be a bit through hold on, police belly ya, gasa ewo, I'm a police uniform. Even policemen be 10.
0: Amoho.
3: Amoho. And sana, wakwa could do baby as I gas for now. Omo de sebe city, and
0: yes, omo tu sana mono.
3: Omo na tu sana mono, catch the and say, you also a bear man on cross say hasi.
0: Na, a posi for ni omo ntemu wana.
3: Police for no new amount of work, I can say, yes, we are going to know. That regional minister also could have police for base 6 and 8, and soldiers and so 6. As you know, you do hold on, so you can't know, or man or mamma and inside.
2: Oh, yes, tells you the magnitude. It is a
3: minister banner by sir, a crater with the bar 9 yet, Tennessee.
0: So you can't and you
2: oh, no.
3: That
2: was not the first time. Mesa can view. There was a time a BNI came to engage us. Obo ba ahimfie and then ananomo betenase. Could you believe so omo free ananomo ahimfie call you know? They went to the side. Langat Ama BNI, a whole national security in Rasite, just to investigate what was going
0: on. Now, what I say, you know,
2: up to now, regional minister enter me and my country and say, Usime see an hour of Benting, and he decided to my way. A what true news to
0: me. I have true near this year now.
2: Omina true near this year. A honey year problem, a honey year how. As a regional minister, there you are the head of RISEC. I didn't know my coin must such illegal activities. Mm-hmm. Your water, main water body, no, a mama, Abna River, no, polluted. A moon, a moon, as a river wake up, botanum. So you can imagine the magnitude of this problem. Ah, why ye shahai? Ah, me no kase ye gusu e kase. Ye ah ya confirm no. Ejume koso etututu warning shots. They are scaring the people. Some of them have run away. Assemblyman in that area, Wejani. Dikro in that area, Wejani. Why should that happen?
0: This Atroni.
2: Yes.
3: Atroni.
0: Are you sure?
2: I'm telling you this. I'm in Koswahini. Me sebi me metna. Radio so and candy aminim. It's very heartening. It's not acceptable. Sebiota French, your 20th century, you're up to 21st century. Adena, your makwaima such things are happening. Abre or regional minister.
1: It's in an Osha, a German abro regional minister, no soana.
2: And then you ask for help. A simple basic governance. Yes, you ask for help.
4: Senior Nanano move to the Atronia Hini, a tutu in Pabua Mubet now office for two occasions. A catcher of Senana, so one so sad the way you are no problem way and a beba.
0: But me crack me crack a crata, I can say, on Nano da 27 July, on a muyashi would be at attention within the basso.
3: Me patch old Debbie.
0: Ah,
3: only obey.
0: Accordingly, Nananum are hereby respectfully informed that about emergency visit, which is scheduled to take place tomorrow, Monday, 27 July, 2026 at 11 a.m. prompt. Obaye.
1: Meeting Amazon.
3: Me pacho.
1: And I will plan a visit.
4: I will say visit.
1: Yeah.
4: It was not a cordial meeting.
0: Now
4: there has been series of issues, sir. Wah, as a Nepal, unto me, handle be wah. That is what happens. Yeah, to me, regional minister, and your ma wah, you know.
0: Atronina, Alex Bonfina.
4: Yes,
3: Pacho Hoa.
0: Na, a crooning pain for no, they say Alex Bom no more. Come up, Boma Maniana.
4: Oh,
3: me Pacho, my name, Edassi. Ebra, say. 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
0: regional minister
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0: regional minister
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4: the reason excuse or my say

0: there no to me stop it that I'm saying.
1: I'm saying that, you know, this is a regional minister. Otiwana, a man yourself who knew fast wrong one or you. That's number one. Yakuna, and our ex president, Mahama. Nana do bring a can you, as a will pamono. It's because unim, a bit of refuel, Nana may catch or say, Mampeny could not assure the men's foolish people on command of the assemblies of God. Sahu must we, because oh, yeah, yakua. Oh, so me, you. So if you have a regional minister like this, now the year region anymore. How do you expect the region to progress and develop?
2: That's right.
1: How do you expect it? Ankabeka say bia nananom krasa bia de omokei. Menni hu achie de ba nananom nya hanam pese menni mudi nkomo. Na fa buo kakra na ni die kra mom. Countless occasion now you release. You put out a release. Release now there banyina so ya tro ana odi. So who are you deceiving? That is the challenge. You are not ready to speak, but you are ready. Say only MPP for dinta wantawa dia. Ana oye lawyer. Ana oye koko. Ana wona oye say irrelevant conversations. Nyoma who knew for sure. But I'll urge the president. And nyoma we nyina ne gu mine. Apart from adagia or say e wo bunu honom no. Any mpuntu on for money papemu a opese babu no wono. The president will take a decision on ministers of it like a sort. It's unfortunate.
2: Me ni oya junipa.
1: Very unfortunate.
2: Me ni oya junipa because
0: Very unfortunate.
1: If you are not complicit. Why has it been difficult? Now minister ka unya access to Sabia wa. Ono na na be no unya access to Sabia.
0: Minister ka everyone my
2: and that is exactly what happened.
1: What do you mean?
2: And galam say a whole rex. The boss of the rec,
0: chairman of the
2: chairman of the coordinating security coordinating council. Yes, sue every langa they sue. Say sinananti. How can this happen?
0: Atroni
2: refuse it. Say ono diye. So basic form ananti diye. Enye ye emo tu kano. As a matter of fact, where ye do ono threatening upon threatening. Who will you me about you? Me ye say me no Vietnam minister na nam say.
0: And I'm okay can't say no.
2: In fact, me na mi soul in some ma ye on. You couldn't alter. Say a word to these people. Say, no, stop it. This is
0: an engine. Be a powerful power, how man.
2: How
0: powerful.
2: Can this be?
1: Can you imagine?
2: Must say you see your cassia and tissue. Tissiano, Messro Man Penny, so ombre mammy. Ma on smabu. Or she go that ombra mehadia ekosu. On one ibunu minister or a Sunyani East constituency. Tissia 80% of the river bodies nuna essay.
0: No, 80%.
2: I'm telling you this. Share Amama a very big river, a kobotanum. Nase Amama Apolitu, yes, from Brekum. Asaya free Brekum. I'm present Bisa regional minister something. Sebiota Freche, Amama Abna River. Say a river beer that will fear an amen sing a true ekodoma. Kobe and Sheha, Neninia be an anima, me be an anis sister be a sebi. Edibi ya poultry farming na ye no ko behwe mansue we aye deplorable just say a best say complete ye ntumi obi ntumi no obi ntumi fanya
0: galam se dum tu ya che
2: performance ni no
0: start se omo shase mpo nche ye ntumi so anoma man
2: omo do machine sin begu ho an bawo office be catch us say this is what was going to go on itibra omo national security ni ye ko ye nkosi aga
0: Mokoy omo tumi ma mon krata say minerals commission ma yen krata and I say
3: as minister say oni paper bia obi dia to watch say
0: minister say omo mo ye etu galam say no omo
2: ni occasion say for office o si oni omo mon krata. So how can you allow somebody who is doing such an illegal thing say such a great river
0: na say release omo de bai ya na no mo se mo nyi ntumi ye okay kai mo a omo kan wo fa ba ko se obi a o tu fo ma gudi o honom no mu nyina nyai na obi afa ne nkrata emra emekyre e wo regional minister coordinating council honom na fo mu hunhu akwan
2: e afrakadam o ye free honom ye free the galamsey site any 1 hour then the machine started running
0: eh
2: be sin na me no kasai and run adu information am me nya from there
3: e tu tu
2: land guards the guns are running scaring the people. In fact, so disheartening. I say, my penny didn't need better the air cost of Bruno region.
0: Oh, that's a more.
1: Well, if you've just joined us, we are too near this year, and that's a UTA.
0: Hey,
1: UTA and Kabebi, UTA and Kabebi, you can call in and suggest to Nananum Domo. Yeah, if

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1: 0302216567 0302216567 And today, the Baba say, "Oni pebi tume betina sase so. 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

0: right, young call man, so quickly. 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
1: I'm here to know your friend, Apiabuachi.
0: Apiabuachi, Kasefrin. 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
1: Mr. Kasefrin, I cry, I'm here.
0: It's you.
1: Mystery, a bono. When she. Now, you're done a number, ask papa, pa. I want a more mood to. Now, when she the same thing, and I also. Now, how dear, or him and all, a bra radio stations, I hope do I walk on Royal Family, Mumma Eka, Naburo Casa Yempe, Naburo Casa Yempe, and so, or him and all, and come here or Babontia, or say ye, Bishiamu, na what bear, what beside a month, what did say, ye panasa yempe. 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
0: Okay, yeah, that's yeah, good morning, Apom Dise.
2: Hello.
0: Good morning, Apom Dise.
2: Boko,
0: yes, sir.
2: I am Kasefi Tabora.
0: Yet you.
2: Am I, my memo abaso, me no Kasefi, me wo akrudi. I'm a year tomorrow. Now, over here, my air Kosoa, and ye and yai. And ye may want an animal to two of my namo, Abaho. In fact, the air Kosoa, my Mohano, or my monsorin Casamo, or my no. Now, and they'll pay you animal. I'm here, or my dear near my corner. I'm here by 3 years, 2 years time, a better and sooner. Now, ye are in the bino, ye better a whole day. Or my be out the old do make me a crane sooner for a blue chin animal. 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
0: Right.
2: Ni sinsu.
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0: Ye das pi afre for me se bi na fi aba back to junior rap. 0302-216561 or 0302-216562. Good morning. Apom Dise.
3: I'm going to say, Yusman.
0: Yet you, Augustine.
3: Kalam say, I say, media. I say, I'm a pain, a bush, I was saying, you know, and I'm so bad. You know, I say, I'm a union, I say, I'm an anonym cry, FM, one so ammonia. Wait here. Your mama just our son, sorry, one of you managed to send away a galamse phone over to my one mile. I don't mind if I had a message.
0: All right, yeah, that's it. For that wonderful edge, I'll do my president's own son, sorry. Good morning, Apom Dise. Hello, good morning, Apom Dise. Good morning, Apom Dise.
4: Hello, good morning.
0: Yes, sir.
4: But from Ibrahim, the case is a bunker half for a gym.
0: Ibrahim, it's you.
4: Yo, you don't want to give my power one year, water Bogana. You see, John Raman Mahama, on the try there, Kalamseno, Obotum, war fight. You see, a human oil thing. Nepoko, Utum Yadan, Utum Yadan, Yamano, or do you make Yenala, Yabu Abano? Because Kalamseno, on your one place in a 1 year. No, and yet, I hear for no. One or 1 year, then one match afternoon. You miss him for the day. In a son of my jazz, that's in work, and all you do now. We'll be given already. I'm sure what that's happening with our mana. She will be selected for Knock and Olia Galam, so she done what that's happening with the man. Another Sinapanoka will be fat in this okay, different in our Abrington one question. What the one question will be sent? The reason why I can invite a good way fat necessarily a Galam say. But Madina will be sir. I don't know what crap. Now, when I hear for sure that's why you're what you are. I wish you were that you're president, no, or that's the other man. It's okay, different, okay, it's my different now. Who want to walk through it? What question? So you're in the guy, man in Oliya, or don't want to wait there. What country are banned? The Madden or Locodo? You're missing for why the Madden are. You're about to transfer.
0: Yemwa, on one casa ebiana on tin common as in tea, young Frenchen friend with Chato, Nafi, Yem Rabak to studio and Rapwap. Good morning.
5: Good morning, am I?
0: Yes, sir.
5: My name is Kojo Buatin.
0: Kojo eat you?
5: The Catapra Crab, I'm free Boma area.
0: All right.
5: You see, I'm saying it there, baby, first, Jesus, Boma, Ufa Hoti, Siaim, a friend is saying, I'm full. Eko put me from where I could see a ye, a baby, okay, I threw me in the adding, must say a and happening. So I don't know the adding some baby or Ghana, ye too, a galam say. Menqua Madre, the yen yai, Yakasa bread, yen yani and sire minor, Nem Moyen, I eat you so. Yen yai, I am for Domo Copa of you on Bevin, sir, because a minor team no. Obian Timin, President Timin, I suggest that Tiers Mania ye operation calm leg, why, Nina, but I know ye, yen yan, more mine and them way, nice, so, but that's it.
6: Yes, sir, I'm a man, dear, Sabby. What the year she ye? A free brocum, a day barber's in the tremor, caucus in Totroso.
7: To tunnel.
6: And yard your momotte honey, you will be a bit in the other man, I have a. Into a mofa, you can't, sir, I'm one of Bano.
8: Four gallons.
6: Not only a boon, you know, a boon, yes, or more
8: the co. No, but to me, a boon, fear
6: sanity.
7: Now, me, grandma, suggest to say right now, me perceive president now bum, now strategically, maybe, or Muhians, you know, starting tunes, you know, yes, borehole, yes, sir. Within a matter of months, no, and some baby, a busy, what where villages, or Mufu, or Mubibia, at the dear, a bam, see, Monsieur is the only source, or Mudi Yajma, now, Quabdemu, a cosse, a dinfidia, a quacose baby, infidia, a buying man, a quiet, so a man, a quiet, regional minister,
8: or so on, to essays, no, be a
7: shame, no,
6: now, Oka, the Omoka, and Saka CB.
8: You could have order from above, you know.
6: And Sakasia, you could have.
7: A you must see for Muti or Muti Ubisa or Moa. Obsay, a trunier, Hine or Makohun. Meanwhile, no small bar trunier, Umbai, and now so, and farm betwee, and move for a crat, I'll be on by, and make country and say, oh, a bind ama, or Bentiano, Simesi Pine say, on betwee, good year. Of course, a good year they are, mind you, but assassin, a warrior. You engage the community. You engage the chiefs. Nina Bibisa NC. It's the other end of Basa.
0: All right. Yeah, that's it. Lance Minister Amakufi Boye Chana Pay.
8: Yeah.
0: Ubenya Hoho into Bomodiana on your morning kitahona. Ibianko come up.
8: German Penny Nana Krampa Hegana Yanko Sohine.
0: Yeah.
8: Ewa Truni is Tulan Enna Abusepeni Omono Asamoa. And so Ewa Truni is Tulan Ananom. 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
0: all right
8: to man ye da masi nyame ka mo na ye da masi. Bye.

0: All right, 19 minutes after 8. Just to say, Mr. Nyoma, you behind the scenes, pal. That the guy called you here. Who is senior? The course you were chosen.
1: Behind the scenes.
0: Come with Abila Samoa. Yeah, ciao.
1: Abila
0: Samoa, baby. Yeah. I mean, now who are you?
1: Yeah, me adro moman.
0: Okay, so me won't say nipper free. A year, bro, how far shall I share the messages?
1: Okay,
0: Eba. And you ever bring any sound common?
1: Matthias, yeah. But regional minister and your man, I was say, yeah, you know, you tune so, sir.
0: Yeah.
1: Want to be international, mamma, and penis and see from, sir.
0: Yeah.
1: Oh, man, what is here? I say, oh, man, penny, you man, or the man, you know,
0: yeah. Yeah. Okay, so,
1: no man, your friend is saying, regional minister.
0: Yeah, me and him, the creamy, me crew, regional minister.
1: Matthias, ever so. Yeah, ever so, no man, who say. Nipa bia yefan sashenka for
0: yes
1: to the bia so bi so work a work and pay
0: work
1: to and make kwaje near the sika na to so
0: work and pay so unse mi bibiri o
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1: 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Tonight, matching at your phone, so Emma watching.
2: Emma watching. So.
1: Now, oh, dear, no, yes, what do you know to the idea? Make a Biana.
2: It's
1: the once I'm the Briben, I'll call you a card, no, nay, if you're saying, see, Cassan and Edda so chim.
2: Because you know, 20,
1: Patrick Casago, Mike, 2022. Just a 4 years morning.
2: 4 years morning. And you invite, say, one more cast, some is one more cast, I want more demand leasing. To how you're interested, Biabra. 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
1: Just about 1.4 billion.
2: Yes,
1: 7,000. Big witchy.
2: A big witchy. Satana CFU for no yena. Satana canon, it was around 65,000 or so. And on the mine, sir. Yeah, if I say okay, a mema. 4 years, Yamiadum. He beat me. Aye. And you go say, yeah, 1 year, pet. And on car say, we. Dollar rate in a cost row into a 1/2 instead of 147. One more year, no, 176,000 plus.
1: Yes, you know, only 4 years, none of it. And I bet
2: only 4 years. Nah.
1: This is the canal, but not the
2: baby.
1: Oh, okay.
2: And I say, ah, now there are some agreement. Statement I'm with my so much as much on say a loan statement. Now, meaning be a loan now, be quacodia, dollar rate because I because say yes, sir, repeat increase woo ten anno say every month you bet here, me whom be that. And I also know so no sicano and young fina moo a dear mine, ya babby jidada. Into Afriade, okay, and unquada me metia ah bro, sir 147. I'm 160,000 plus.
1: Okay. Into the
2: Initial stages in ka yetia 1 year na so betuma so be start 50
1: to 1 year no e dey accord the next 3 years
2: but who start 50 0 tam e be je ka no
1: eh
2: ena mako ho aka chonse mo ma mi statement na se ne na mi hu se ne be ya mi tu ya mi clear when you off ukwa odise odise mini office we say sisi amete o ma lock car na ofi mi ko ho intimidium kra ko kutuba bi police station about 3 weeks ago say I don't know mo yan menti ase ma ba into wasim mu ma from me chat am dem new mu chat in infita sem into wasim ba ya mu fra they talk to you anyhow to say say bia unni mu right and I say say wo mu ayewo ad favor bia ma ba say nka yes ya ba beji kana ke juma negu inti mi explain chance oh mu church mi mu bi sisi ano sika metua ene is into mu no bi most atifi hin wo mu say calculations wo mu eh wrong and I'm say ah inti mu ni accountant bi wo at least obet mi explain inema into details a chere mama tell because sika wo mu ka no enye correct
1: inti so mu say o di o mu ka say
2: 11,000 enra mi friend Friday no ena nka say nka me ko ko go sia no ena mi friend ka chance say mpesi mi hu no wo mu say one bar office ena mi I'm saying, woman, I did man, the woman lucky mechanic. It is amazing because, yeah, I agree with police station. I say it should not be the car should not be locked until I've cleared everything. You know, we agree. It is a one bedroom Friday. At least we catch us one bedroom Friday. And I'm doing over. When besides, I say, Monday, I know I'm a friend and I'm sending a message. Woman lucky mechanic, I say, agreement, you know, you are overriding the agreement. And I say, oh, okay, this kind of intimate beside, I say, okay. Repair funds, no. In maybe I'm a tutor and most of my tutor means you say matos and you to beat my breakdown, Mariana. Or say, no, yeah, I'm say, okay. I some of the kind it's near your conference call. And now, one more year win. I've been meeting and now it's like one more dink or more which I'm say, minimum, Cassa. I feel my test and mood in common, Cassane, Cassana, or say, after this kind of one, and now they say, me tell us no mean, Tessie. I'm so kind of made a bassy.
1: Now, it's only a cow, you may be age, my year,
2: you may be.
1: I can say, oh, no, to you, no, see, it's a kind of what's all the mom.
2: Sika, I said, just say, if you want to move, crowd poor, or want to move, that's all your calculations in a writer. Sika made the more best 900 cities. Now, even in reality, say, a corner about at 147.
1: And
2: come to you that I said,
1: the same thing, and I say, two more back. It's in 2 minutes, they can't say, say, and two, they're 32 one, can be CC, can only be piano, a few more Sika and I will walk home, no, who say, I can't, what's all the mom and I'll get all Fakan.
2: And no, and Rammy calls a woman teaching
1: me, and your calculation, no, no, no, baby, a witina,
2: baby, a mijina. Let me please carry on, Bromo, and almost say, after all, dear, a walk on I say, me, Tiana, and I'm soon on me.
1: It is a dog, what was suit to your nature, I know. 11,909.
2: There be 11,009. There's a figure.
1: Oh, okay.
2: There's a figure.
1: It is a Kanaka San Hua.
2: And also, it's around 11,600.
1: Mm. Into a moji, no, I said, they say, yeah, yeah, yeah, yeah. It is a says I 11,000 to your account and just what to your car no abro 160,000.
2: My bro can meet you abro 160,000.
1: Now agreement I'm more
2: coin and then I said, almost say, I feel workers know they are stressed up into every day by UNTF 15 cities and come on. I'm saying, mostly in your way, you my four. Some workers are stressed up and no, if I am obeying. But now it's not easy to be using this guy to be on the road. Oh, baby, at times, guys need to be parking and adjo. Oh, be all what that crowd or drive because of so making sure say, it will to me break.
1: See, every much you weekly and daily and I say Monday.
2: A daily.
1: It's a day, I'm much you are saying.
2: A day, but me, much you weekly. A minute, you are weekly. A minute, you weekly. Fine. A week, you know, 1850. Plus Uber charges, Uber near running on the charges. It's likely to be a 1,000, a 1,500. So
1: every week.
2: Every week. We need promotions so you can even go below. But Uber more promotions, they want to make cover. There are some periods ground unchi actually. Because I know what we need bonus for Uber. So it's no clear what balances now on. But say to me here consistently. And to me maintain this our way now. You break down. There are times we catch ourselves. No, we are working hand in hand with you. Listen to us.
1: Hey, you won't go on. Modi, I want to say driver for
2: you. Oh, there are other guys. Oh, Modi, you know, so be any. We always explain. I know how to establish a business. I know how it is and everything. To run down a business is not easy. But if you are really taking advantage of me, not explain. Well, it's about communication. Explain it to me. The other day, me call, yeah, I feel home for a woman, how I'm doing. Oh, first woman for a no, no, Cassa, anyhow, and Cassa say, ah, say, yeah, you knew her, moon, you
1: hope.
2: Yes, think I'm going to my banner called Bianja. And can you don't have we
1: say, say, oh, my lucky can I want to be fine?
2: Oh, my lucky can I mean to be fine?
1: Auntie, Juma Kono bet my woman, Diana.
2: Oh, yes,
1: Juma
2: move Ghana, move,
1: move Ghana,
2: move Ghana.
1: And yeah, drivers are more age man more dorsal.
2: Oh, yeah, dorsal. Currently, one so more about 120.
1: Mm.
2: Yeah, 120.
1: It is a son, I started next year. Diana will be a war, sir. A coin of salt, so Ben Ben, who said, will be via Bejo Cano. When we are baby, see us some Korea, a bravo brasson.
2: Yeah, usher contract and a contract and see a coin, me in particular, meaning for other people. Man, woman, my man, kind. You call police station. There was something strange.
1: Because now, baby, says that it's a rate no more than one or say exchange rate is same biaba near the biya kahono agreement. I'm okay now. Your fixed rate is said the other mamo 3 years ago. Then no one I'm about to ya for 4 years. Ni na and I said maybe ya and sakaya beba no and also be reflective. I'm about to you.
2: No cry. Me trying to throw him. You be sound consistently. Say, are you going to increase this fare, this amount? Once you know, you can do your secret survey, you can do your search and everything. Me, Rani, will be business now. I know how it, what it takes to bring up a business, but me kind of crash off. You be so much, no, they are not going to increase it.
1: And I feel more increasing.
2: I feel more increasing. More increasing. More explaining. Your police station. Calculations from you know, it's very wrong. Want to any business. So you don't have any accountant to come and sit down here and explain things.
1: Yes. It's Badu, at the end, as I say,
2: Oh, me, she says, government, you know, be regularizing in your mind, senior, so be baha, no babe, establish business, sir. Won't take it as for granted.
1: Omoya Hohoana.
2: Foreign company. Now, woman bamba ran.
1: Foreign company, I seen, Omoya White, and as Omoya Blacks. Omo free him.
2: Nigeria.
1: It's a Nigeria for business.
2: Nigeria for business.
1: Who in Nigeria? Okay. To ourselves.
2: I'm going
1: to
2: take advantage of the people here. Because, minimum, say, or mine be a okwa, or you go according to their way.
1: Almost the same, no, Murano.
2: Unkaksa, you sue, umra, and no, she say, and find ye bibi. Then find in taking advantage of the people now, crophoning Tintim say, oh, a young man who be no over by say, a Sabian prejudice, some monkey can, in semi, I say, in semi on Maka, when person may come or reduce. So, you understand? Because but people say things, but saying can regulations be or guide you on a guided company be over by you see, because man of an yen ye ye juma, ama wenyeska. I'm a with me was him.
1: Yeah.
2: Now say Ubana so take advantage of us. Now it's like yeah, now I say serve you Ubi on our own Libra. No be about you soon take
1: it. Mate Nathaniel, my men say na ye beko swa na ye de munko won bibi ni ebin so a ye kan no driver ni bin so on ma or same situation mu and also so no me did see ye kwa nim no ye bebia tum na fe ya hwe sa driver for concern no na ye de munko
3: bon fiela nyame aduma omra aloya phobia express interest
1: that
3: say on person be part of the conversation be say omu contract even though ye age contract so dia ma ya lawyer for omu ehwe mu dia but almost person me apart because it might not be entirely correct the submissions no
1: tell us ye be some na ye
3: share it's very important so we be use as with you
1: yeah
3: call enemy no say yes see you say me team wan see you say baby na won e be across be she baby na won in ma so so that say ko ba say the whole canon sanity there's then there's
1: na contract no mo dey wan wo kan ni nyina
2: madam won ye call board no mo explain bibi a chair no mo say to say say na what we be chairman no and we get tap we pad
1: I bank
2: pad that so and I say or can I say oh you pay this and I say can you please sign here for me
1: now
2: sign here
1: and I'll sign and I don't know what Mr. question
3: no one from my lawyer
2: I didn't know say senior adeniye.
3: Okay, it's in a mere ma fiada. There will be a lawyer in house. Yeah, the copy a mano. Na wansu jibre na bra.
1: Nonso. We are driver ni so na o same situation na obi tumi so. 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Ye be koso di mu nko. Why?
2: Ye bo man no ye ni wa. 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Na mi going to a hell of a street.
1: Mon ko sa
2: ye ni boafo.
3: And correct. It's yada. The person we san come na hoto. Boafo na is very important in ti ye be hwa juma why. Okay. O show bena a 34 minutes after 8 Jason Seminar Dome 106.3 FM na gusa wutina. Ye ka said the DVLE chief executive what na say? Ye be din komo. DVA and Sema Hodua APFD Villa. But latest from course here, your partner for life. 60 years and still counting. Latest from for say the Efa Foam Ne Mattress Rubiano for Ebedaiomona Bibianco Yi and Famao. Namasa Kao also say friend numbers with 0302 032202935 and 0302 231155. 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No, and now say your fixed broadband. No, oh, yeah, what you might wait me a year. I check your soon quiet can was me telecell my hate a memoir millionaire in the open source distance areas here. Oko na wako he telecell play up not and as I would dial star 500 hash. Then you opt for free navi Maheti promo no do connected to energy a lot of energies. I mean I saw the chief executive.
1: Minimum no pa
3: interview that.
1: I think they be on phone, but one on one they ain't shared.
3: And they only be interview.
1: Oh man so
3: the donor friend Lugas.
1: Lugas, yeah.
3: Then Penny say oh yeah chief executive one sell Lugas no.
1: Sound
3: Debbie.
1: And why are you Sunday? Once a Lugas, always a Lugas.
3: Always a Lugas.
1: Yeah.
3: Now, the impression is why focus on a Juma oil and a lot of innovations in a Ibi Braba.
1: No, okay.
3: I'm sure saying nobody walk you through. Yet the two just say, you know, be doing common. A lot of people, in fact, maybe can't kind of say, you must ask a question. Ask the CEO if I'm here for questions. Please kindly ask DVLA boss why is it that driving license exam date has been removed from weeks to 3 months and then the receipt is half for 6 months and even after the card is not afterwards the card is not coming. Mm-hmm. Last year October. But on the idea for
1: the brain.
3: It's a person who TSA and training in a area now a bit of mana they will be an intermediate a man. Tiakwaba, chief executive.
4: Bring me that say Mamichia Uti for Facebook too.
3: Yeah. Your YouTube.
4: YouTube but on show or YouTube is Mamichia Mun.
3: Yeah.
4: I'm saying, most studio had every day in the afternoon. Most of the people come on Emma AFA. I'm sure I'm going to my papa, my Ghana.
1: Yeah, that's it. Now, Oman.
3: Well, Titi Vezekati Wadaroma, you walk us through a year face by face. In fact, and Sana, yeah, yeah, on Sami Sebia, yet media abroad. What is new at DVLA? And Sana, yeah, Sami Sebia, general conversations like that, Bontin, yet me, Eddie Abro. In him saw the number plate to come by, in him saw the systems, how do be, I know somebody about all these matters. Just walk us through and then we'll ask our questions.
4: Thank you very much. Yeah, on him say, currently, number plate are your honor. It lacks some Myanmar as a developing country, no yenya. First of all, the number plate that you want to see, it is not scannable. You can't scan the number plate for easy information or easy access to any information by security agencies. No. Now, number plate I want to, it has been infiltrated about 5%. Mm-hmm. About 5% of cars are among them or coins, no, they've not paid duty. Number plate that you want to see, many say, oh, my name. Obi ni wo e wa asem no pese won di bonia e simple bonio ade a wa no say say okope na ma o yusu na wa ko coin about 160 companies that work coin wa mo try them plate back obi a na ade a yes security document say security ade a yes a e dey na
3: obi a
4: sorry a o try na ma plate how I mean how possible my more example be they call Nigeria. The entire Nigeria, no, I'm not trying to plate for one place, but I said I'm only distribution of plates. No. Now, look at the size of Nigeria, look at the size of Ghana. Nigeria's number plate has not been infiltrated. Hey, Ghana, Nigeria's number plate has been infiltrated.
3: Hey, but all can say, Grammy, you, I think I'm all can. You bet you might drive to any place, you might try to for a
4: yes. And they don't ask you of document, or mama, don't pay and say, oh, Musica. And see, Obi, number plate. Now,
3: or the car,
4: card for traces. One, I you know. Meanwhile, you know you are innocent. Just yesterday, police didn't be mentioned. I've made a report at Pips. You know, we talk to go car mobi.
3: Another
4: car has not been. There hasn't been any duty paid on the car. Na watama abari abena minya complain no enra me check here no eye pijo ka dama na o try na o da share Pontiac vibe number card number more than 4-5 years and the police no any of fault because there is no scientific means that police get where they who say number plate where fake number plate where correct. There's nothing. There's no gadget. And the plate is not scannable. There's no security feature. Yeah, the plate security feature on the number plate so.
3: If you want, can't even try to find
4: it. It's like it will be impossible. Number plate, such a sensitive document, see. Now, Obia to me, Nipa, I don't want to even talk about the cabal. Nipa, about 4-5 pe, more about one assisted company, sir. More to try number plate, no, ego,
3: sir.
4: Eh. Where are we going to? So the first day you get to know something is wrong, that day is the day of rectification.
3: Mm-hmm.
4: And see, so you're changing the map plate in Ghana. Oh my, you're changing the map plate in Ghana. Now, last year, my share boss said, starting on this year, January. But now, Parliament, LI, we're not able to finish. But this year, 28th of May, I told you that my approval. LI has gone through the 21 maturity days in Parliament. Mm-hmm. Now we can implement our policy. And see, play to me. Now, one other issue in the system with FBB cloning detectors idea. Mamma Mucha will be, oh, it's a Oko port. No, Wakoye, maybe a Land Cruiser 2026. Now, customs officers, Numbi, Ebinu. They can photocopy the documents. No more from partners or more. Actually, I have a Land Cruiser document for 2026. So we'll go and bring Land Cruiser car from the neighboring countries. There are 25 illegal routes people used to bring cars to this country.
3: Ghana.
4: 25.
3: Hey.
4: Into or the car no bar. Now or the document or photocopy no amount. No about DVL about the registration. Wouldn't do here. Or more cloning the map chassis number. You can never see it. They change the chassis number on the engine, on the screen, windscreen, everywhere. You will never see it. And put the original chassis number on every port. No, and the amount sir car now on your duty. No, no about the registration. Now, when the original owner comes to, then becomes problematic. Police station. Omo who say cars be said beyond repairs. No, no more go quite want to try number plates. No, but that terrible to go car no. Or who say okay, car we were Tamale, Edward or Land Cruiser. Or woman, someone say no man no abi. E wa kra. Who check here say?
3: Eternity.
4: By this car.
3: Hey. Then a lot has gone on.
4: A lot has really happened. a lot, and people have milked the system. People have really milked the system. And yet, once they get to see the ASK, just around February, we actually need to be La Paz, office, try them plates.
3: La Paz?
4: Baby plates, yes, La Paz. We seize the machines that we sent it to national security. The number plates were fake. The insurance stickers were also fake. The logbook were also fake. I want to ask yourself, one person will say, I didn't know. If it's the time I'm in bad DV, the highest number plate I had to for DV, defective vehicle plates were 30,000.
3: Yeah.
4: But I remember 3 million now, as I speak today, we've sold over 100,000.
3: So they were in the system?
4: So they were in the system
3: making money.
4: About 70,000.
3: Illegal business.
4: And they sell one about 2,000, 3,000. Calculated the 70,000 they were selling every year. So you can imagine why people want me out. You don't understand. If you are selling one plate at 2,000 cedis, DB plate, and then you can sell like 70,000 of those.
3: You had good money.
4: Yes. And I've come and I've stopped that. How come DVL was not able to do all these things? We're not able to. 30,000 plates. Well, we know that. And my boys went on the street to arrest the DB plate.
3: Yeah.
4: We arrested over 100,000 plates.
3: Fake.
4: We are still going to resume that operation again. Because Omonu say, yeah, Drift is so almost
3: Eddie Goo.
4: Yes. But I said, Omonu la pass. We'll surely get them. When you are, you might cost you a DVL, you know. It will take someone who needs, someone says, I'll do it before you can do it. And we'll do it. Because, share. So the state is supposed to benefit from every number plate.
3: Mm-hmm.
4: Now we go per machine, bang.
3: Yes, Edgman.
4: Now yes, Edgman. The state is losing. Who say every cars ever accident by say change number plate?
3: Mm-hmm.
4: I say when transfer of ownership when any state na ever benefit.
3: A Kobiho.
4: But our roads are no good. We need money. Last year I gave road fund 80 million Ghana cedis.
3: 80 million?
4: Yes, because 85% of our vehicle-related IGF must go to road fund. How is the road fund? This is the time they got the highest amount of money.
3: 80 million?
4: 80 million Ghana cedis. Road fund. And it is statutory. In the first quarter of 2026, we raised revenue by 67%.
3: Wow.
4: I mean, it's not because we are doing any magic, because we are just blocking loopholes.
3: The holes, no?
4: No. If DVL, we can block all loopholes, no? DVL, we can make good money for road funds to construct more roads.
3: Hey. Anyway, secure you know, baby, pal. So what is the new thing that is going to check all these things?
4: It's a number plate. You're starting to build that. Like the cloning detector say Eddie Bay, you know. So if you are coming to register your car, we'll insert the cloning detectors in. It tells us VIN number, no, actual chassis number from the manufacturer. And you know, it's 3 cars. In the 1 month, you know, actually 133 cars.
1: Wow.
4: Oh, master chassis system. And we any new number plate we system one car.
3: I'm a firm call.
4: You can imagine the number of cars are on to your duty in just 1 month.
1: Yes,
4: watching so out after the 3 cars. And we are paying 3 cars.
3: Where they?
4: They've changed the Oman cloning chassis system, and they are coming. So, for me, technical team, on my report, yeah, by who say.
3: That's a VMAC or you?
4: VMAC. And then it should be our own. Before I got into office, the previous CEO, Honorable Bozi Alamuchiano, now was signing contract B. Now, contract means the people must enhance the aluminium quantity in the plates, and also. So my plates went to be booked anytime.
3: Mm-hmm.
4: So they should increase it to, I think, to 70%. Currently at 30%, they should increase it. And to sign in my OB, a friend Omel, company engineer Omel,
3: mm-hmm.
4: to enhance and emboss 2.2 million plates. So me buy me contract. Don't other people don't come back and sell. mommy ma papa no nya juma mesan say why o see o no o ye juma o be blocky o mo nyina o be ju mo nyina juma for me say mo me ready contract no you also went to apply so why didn't you raise this concern earlier? But now that you've lost the bid, you are saying this to me, and I can't let the state lose money through judgment debt. And to meet me here, and I hear but instead, I'm saying, I'm bringing something different. Cars are able to register from this August, you know, through the piloting. You know. I'm only a year of registration bill. And to when we say 24 or 25 or 26 or any of you, because you drew August every. I could pay December. Mm-hmm. Obi a register car be more.
5: Obi a trend.
4: Obi a trend the next year.
5: The year side in the
4: free. And now current system no year one. Preface you call Obi say adenta a dinu. Yeah only 10,000 numbers. But with the new one, you pay 6.7 million numbers.
5: Whew. So because I generate a lot of air.
4: Because you are year no free. Now you've brought a software called the algorithm. Renewal sticker. Mm-hmm. If you ask me the number of cars are ever quite to say as DBL chief executive, I don't know.
5: Unim cars
4: I don't know. I don't know.
5: Hey,
4: one, you could meet from my national security is meet from my Ghana police, and sometimes the car is not in the system. Most people want now it's when you information. When you ask them to Friday enumerate, I say we train Monday before the DVLA can verify. Say can we your mind in there and your mind in
5: there. We should not be so.
4: We should not be so in this modern age. And see this, we know it is to verify the number of cars in Ghana every 2 years. And what airline now? Now your ISO specified. Country of
5: renewal stickers.
4: Yes. Okay. Every 2 years, your car is still running.
5: Okay.
4: Now you are Republic of Ghana. So,
5: of the Republic of Ghana.
4: Maybe your Republic of Ghana.
5: Republic of Ghana also.
4: Country's name.
5: Yeah.
4: Now you have Ghana national flag. So, your beautiful national flag. Okay. So, the map of the Republic of Ghana. And we have a watermark. I mean, behind the
5: well, I didn't know.
4: But Ubehunu very light na place now. RFID chip, smart chip. Yes, our plates. No more me, Julius. I don't know where the chip is, so I can't tell you. Say, why,
5: okay.
4: Nipa the moon if I awoke. And now, Baubehun say, Greater Accra. We said the car was registered in Greater Accra. Every region be having a needing a war.
5: So under Greater Accra, vehicle number, region of registration,
4: exactly.
5: Registration center code.
4: Exactly.
5: Hey, they said the mama na yipa o.
4: Any complicated? Very simple. But make sure we be very simple. One would change our number a war. And the registration code. And so we say DVL. Every office be our code. Our prefix are here. Share card.
5: Any.
4: And so if you call wage, you call register. So we have GW. You call Tema. We have GT. You call Adenta. We have AD. You call Hatch. We have GR. GR ni hatu office dienu.
5: Okay.
4: Uko hatu wanya GR. Uba head office wanya GH. Sanet ye. Enti, these two alphabets no, are constant.
5: And every car.
4: Every car be
5: within that locality. No.
4: Thank you. Are constant. It will never change. So.
5: Into the changing features.
4: XY no. And upe the changing features no. So what I say, and I algorithm no. And see, who was that car? Tension no one must start it to my end. Tension no office no. We must be TN. So TN, it will be constant in all the cars
5: registered.
4: Tension no one.
3: Okay, it is a new T and BNS station in Guasimbo. Ever facilitated security matters, simple.
4: Yes, Tadam Yeno. Oh, Envy and Navrongo.
3: Navrongo.
4: Yes. Oh, TM, Tumu.
3: Tumu.
4: Yes. Son of Fred, Yeno. Oh, NR and Narugu.
3: Wow.
4: So, no, NI, Northern Region, and Tamale, yeah. NL and Narugu. So, these two alphabets are constant based on where the car was registered. Then the external, and see, I'm going to 958 GRAA. Number sister, 958 GRAB.
3: AB. Okay.
4: And see, these two, it changes according to the alphabet. 958 GRBB. 958 GRAC. So these two will be changing according to the alphabet. Now, what one number one say? The public brave, what one number one say? But Usha, aha, near
3: a chain, Mr. Sir.
4: A better sir. And to 958 AD AA. 958 AB AD BB. So these two will always be constant whilst the back, the randomly identification mark always changes.
3: Okay, so my one say, I'm on for joining a power YouTube. I'm a son Kai. Edda, Adiana, a chief executive vocal, Edda, YouTube, and say, plate in the features in a church or in the city in our arms. In Chilimun or Dema, into the Besha, Waha, now all children, now soon the Oye, now for the questions in town. Chief Yankubi.
4: My uncle, you see.
3: Okay.
4: Yeah, your studio air forces, yeah.
3: Yeah.
4: Yeah, for the Nabet Banya
3: 958.
4: By the Omani Udian Bear GRAA.
3: Okay.
4: Median Bear 958 GRBB. Mrs. Tadia Bear 958 GRAB. Median Bear 958 GRZZ.
3: Okay.
4: So at every point in time, the two alphabet are constant based on where the car was registered.
3: Okay.
4: Yeah.
3: You're quite
4: a name. It's a winner private car.
3: 9999
4: private car. Okay. This is how it will be.
3: I have Fabra House. My 999. The next plate.
1: Private vehicle registration.
3: For the next plate, no.
4: Private vehicle registration. Brother, we don't say wow.
3: Okay.
4: It's one BBC.
3: Okay.
4: What about 999? Now I have no answer, sir.
1: I said the way features, no, is no, and all those features, no,
4: remember.
1: Oh, okay.
4: All
1: okay.
4: Those features. Who's the round one?
1: Yeah.
4: Round one. Registration.
3: Say natural. Bibia will show
4: you. Bibia will have him. And see, say private paper. Commercial plate. See, nebe.
3: Yellow.
4: Background.
1: Nagana a
4: Ghana.
1: Nagana map on so dead.
3: We need a commercial.
1: Commercial. Yeah.
4: Let me say something right here. See, I dear. Mano, am I acquiring? Who commercial license very different from who private license?
3: And you have any
1: driver's license.
3: Yeah, you're a commercial driver.
4: Who you're a commercial driver, you can drive private car. Who you're a private car driver, you cannot drive commercial.
3: Ah, yeah.
4: And it's my mom's show.
1: I didn't, yeah.
4: Experience are you driving commercial is different from experience are you driving private. And private age is different from commercial age. But because we issued the license to the same license, we'll be 18 years now or driving taxi. But Ghana Mrano, I said only 21 years, so I'm going to drive a taxi. And see, who will commercial license, sir? You can drive private. Who will private license, you cannot drive commercial.
3: What you say?
1: You're kind of Matthias, but me, it's not said the Ochi private, no. You can't say, bro, sir, 21 years. Or to meet you commercial money, 80.
4: You see. The mere fact that we're actually private doesn't mean we're actually commercial.
1: Difference we know.
4: I said about people training. Commercial, we are carrying people's lives.
3: People
4: here know it's for car anymore. That experience of driving commercial is even from Messi Waha, the rate at Uber City.
3: Chief Executive, my name is Sam. You are a chief VIP, and I say, Evan Bassi. And it was all true while myself.
1: Maybe, Oman, to say, sir, commercial and a crown, no more classification.
3: Exactly.
1: You're between the tree and your car.
3: Yeah.
1: You're between the tree, bus. You're between the taxi. Oh, Nina, I was home.
3: Yeah.
1: It's the infant, sir, bus, a kitten, because private, no. If you don't say private, between me, kitten, you pay 4 or 5, and I say, you pay 8. It is so, and I'm just a classification woman.
4: Private.
1: Oh, I wanted the many reservation bill, but maybe then private to at least with taxi there you can
3: be on private.
4: Emmanuel, you need to be 21 years. First, it was even 25 years. it is honorable na ebran down to 21 because of the Okada no omo
6: at the bar from 21 years.
4: Ube ho be call tamale ebi awon ohun bi wa. Won say small boy era dey moto.
1: Ma ho bebre ma call tamale several times.
4: Qualified to do that.

0: driving your own car. If your own tears is
1: there. Who the man tears? I want to
0: go with you. Anyway, government cars.
2: Government money. Ghana flag in there, baby.
0: Ghana flag, Pan African colors, Ghana flag, no. And who's a code boost? And I'm sure we are not a super issue. If I go with the income, the government is specific according to ministries, the agencies. And to own number 0402. Mm-hmm. Represents the ministry, and I told represent the agency under the ministry.
2: Mm-hmm.
0: And it's a car where a DDL car where we say the Ministry of Transport is the fourth institution as we've coded it, and DDL is the second institution under the Ministry of Transport. So we are among ministry.
2: The bigger picture is that the Ministry of Transport is number four.
0: No. We are example.
2: Okay.
0: Yama, every ministry be our code.
2: And I make a
0: starting from the office of the president.
2: So we are stating that, for instance, for purposes of education,
0: yes.
2: Ministry of Transport, A4.
0: Yes.
2: DVLA, a subset of Ministry of Transport.
0: Exactly.
2: Into another code, A2. Into 04, be a, and yes, Mr. Yere, addition to Kasa. Into 04, be a Ministry of Transport car. And I sense with you, no Ghana flag, no one chain, normal plate, no, Sronko from commercial and private. A two year and no, there's under eight, no, number be a shortage, agency and I depart.
0: Yes. Now, it's not this, yeah, but who's a number is not really visible.
2: Okay. Uh-huh. Okay.
0: Wow. When the electric vehicles, I'm number plates.
2: Okay, I'm number plates. Electric vehicles.
0: I'm on that green strip of
2: L-O
0: design, no.
2: Yeah.
0: And I say, and who's an IAD?
2: Can be
0: just say, I didn't wait. You restart away at Adenta,
2: okay.
0: And
2: electric vehicle, we restart with Adenta,
0: and see, and Emma Ahaba Edinu,
2: okay.
0: Now, where the consular call soon.

0: You call it money, I saw you know, wrong. I'm not ready to register my car. No more use DV plate. Mm-hmm. It's wrong. That's why police keep on asking them, have you filled the form? It's wrong because you are supposed to move from where you are to a mechanic shop. That's the only reason you can fix a defect on the car. What is the defect?
1: Maybe big a credit card. And yet for driving around.
0: And as I say, also, you had the code about the shell. Or my car company. Ubeji plate where you are. Jamal plates 100 for your cars. Now you will say, Minland, you pay it.
1: I'm not a car company.
0: Air call around all the cars. Sorry, no man. You see, you bought code with you say,
1: oh, my in the car company.
0: Now your new money and your same. And now you see, we are normal citizen. Now, person will restore car by very temporary plates, temporary sticker. As is being done in the US.
1: So, one person will register car.
0: Car one.
1: For whatever reason, you don't want you from there. But the car needs to be identified in the system.
0: Exactly, that is it. Mercedes Benz, chassis number 991 for 6 months, pay. That's what we
1: subject to renewal?
0: No, no, not. We can't renew.
2: It's after 6 months, also register.
0: Not to register.
2: Because we turn a year ahead.
0: You don't sell cars because you're not the car dealer.
2: Say, mechanic, we don't have a car dealer, no at one.
0: It's only the common car dealer,
1: no, the number plate number. The moment you take your car to the car dealer, this plate now operates. Your temporal one does not operate. It has expired after 6 months.
0: Citizen, now you are not ready. No, 6 months. It's a sticker. Like it's been done in the US. I'll give it to you.
1: Yeah, I'm running about.
0: Now you are introducing what you call the ceremonial plate.
1: Oh, wow. Yes, man. It's here to be in trouble. Which one person would you crown?
0: I have a little woman. I start by this hand. Oh, you rest in peace in our effect. Rest in peace in our effect.
1: It's in the other
2: way. You're ready.
1: Just married.
0: One week. But before Uber Nyan win, we said we should say the car you are coming for it. Now we are registered.
1: Okay. Now the winner bought it temporary.
0: That's all. That's all. Hey. And now Mamun catch your video FM one time screw on.
1: Okay.
0: Screws are the baby yet new number plates no.
1: Yeah.
0: They call only clockwise. Who call no anti clockwise pair? What's the
1: hell?
0: So ultimately two car plates no, and you go share now that check our way or now that cock our way. What's that plate? You know? Our gun trees will identify you as fake.
1: Okay, so before we get to the next plate, you know, say, me car no kunyan question, I have no more plate at 20.
0: Let's talk about the DVLA. We are the only institution mandated by law to embossed number plates.
1: Number two, me war in crime. And I'm a kunya a year, no plate issue, Kumasi. It'll be the shit, which I'm one more mechanic to.
0: It's the master of it. Who one can sell my register? Tamale, okay. Upe Tamale number, Ebemao, and it's been there for long. I didn't. Use.
1: Okay.
0: Yes. And we, the MMA Assembly of Parliament, you know, we.
1: Gamanche.
0: Personalized identification mark. We see, we as DVLA don't see it as your surname. We see it as your particular identification mark. And so, Mutual Mahama. And what has to say, we don't see it as President Mama's surname or Brian Mama's surname. We see it as his particular identification mark. And as I say, as to the year, enterprise will be so, and it doesn't inspire you. Say, Gamma J 24, Gamma J 25, Gamma no, Gamma J, Gamma J, or Gamma J, Gamma J will cast 3, 91, 2, 3, Ashaya, Amano. And to Omani 1. Or my intro, 24, or my 25, or my 22, HM. It's or mine who cast 3, or my 1, but be my 2, or my 3.
1: Hey, well, a lot of a lot of questions. So,
2: yeah, be brave. So,
1: a year private one. Private ones, you know. Me hun say ayana in yanum celebrities na no mo ye interested more. Mm-hmm. Ajum to phone footballers, you know, and there's some businessmen so I involved in it. Yeah. The in the ebu ha ebi o say with the ebu ko chum ko using on the person. They for say ko si chum
0: one. Yes.
1: In the mo jaisa KT one KT.
0: Oh, so
1: ebe mo ya mo
0: for you.
1: Okay.
0: Who person who throw A1 oka ebe mo.
1: Okay.
0: A5 1 no
1: new. Okay. Okay.
0: And I be a bit back or go say BB.
1: Because
0: we can do it for you.

0: Okay. Doki, now, because of your share, you know, say, I'm here, Ekba private number, I'm here, one. Miss Ruba, I'm here,
1: Even the law is here, no. If I come to register and Udian and Sadin will be your mom. We don't do it for you.
0: Okay.
1: That one there was here.
2: Okay, but to be registered to her.
0: It's all
2: right. It's
1: all right.
2: It's all right.
1: But because why diamond to
0: you be anything
1: you get to your man?
2: Nene mo nyen ntem na mo register
0: to. Na nyen ntem
1: na ma ma me che obebia e wa onboarding. What your onboarding?
0: Onboarding
1: se say who register card those stars the man paper.
0: Mhm.
1: Say brand be card.
0: Mhm. So much I see issue card.
1: Yes.
0: Because card be register in omo ma me as license
1: come make it digital, that's all. And on onboarding.
0: But is it
1: now I transfer go other card to amano?
0: And a lot of people are not paying attention to that. And they want more card that to baby basabas and then they go, when you're careful.
1: Very, very
0: important. Okay. So, Chief, the basabas, but my mother will trim beef.
1: Okay.
0: I'm going to trim beef now for my sabbath. Awake. Yeah. Soon as I see a couple of chicken. Very good. Bribia Dadum, open Swanum, dear. Awake. And that's a corporate chicken. Oh, no, my wake, you know. Not as a Bibiana, I'm Nicola. So, awake purified drinking water. Yeah, one for life. The man down so kwa na say any bribia wo torna o eye ye tisika bi e de akoso National Cardiothoracic Center okolebu ti say yensu nkwa na wonom dia dwena awake ho na nom na bibia nko kama emfa ema ho me sa ka wo so say any SG Ghana so ebo nka ye say edubra na say wonso be kwa kwaje
1: but you can use it for only 1 week.
0: Just married.
1: Ah, 1 week. But before Uber, young win, we said we should say the car we are coming for it. Now we are ready.
0: Okay.
1: Otherwise,
0: now the winner was temporary.
1: That's all. That's all. Hey. And now, Mama Kacho, we have a one-time screw on.
0: Okay.
1: Screws are the baby here new number plates. No,
0: yeah.
1: They call only clockwise. We call no anti-clockwise. But what's
0: that's
1: the plate? So we want to win two car plates. No, and you go share. Now they check our wheel. Now they cock our wheel. What's that plate? You know? Our gun trees will identify you as fake.
0: Okay, so before we get to the next plate, you know, say, me can't and I know my plate that you know.
1: I said about the DVLA. We are the only institution mandated by law to embossed number plates.
0: Number two, may war and crime. Na makunya eye no plate issue Kumasi. You be the machine to your mom, mechanic. It is
1: Kumasi. Tamale,
0: okay.
1: Upe Tamale number, Ebemo,
0: okay.
1: And it's been there for long. I didn't use
0: okay.
1: Yes. And to where they are as the MMA assembly of parliament, no way.
0: Gamache,
1: personalized administration. Mark, you see, I we as DVLA don't see it as your surname, we see it as your particular identification mark. And so, Mutro Mahama. And what has to say, we don't see it as President Mama's surname or Brian Mama's surname. We see it as his particular identification mark. And as I say, as to the year, in fact, year, no, and count you, and the price will be so, and it doesn't inspire you. Say, Gamaja 24, Gamaja 25, Gamaja, no, Gamaja, Pen, or Gamaja will cast 3, 91, 2, 3, Ashaya, Amon. And to Omani 1. Omani 24, Omani 25, Omani 22, HM. It's Omani who cast 3, Omani 1, Babi Omani 2, Omani 3.
0: Hey! Well, a lot of a lot of questions. Oh,
2: yeah, baby, I'm so
0: bad. Yeah, private ones.
2: Look at
0: some. It's a show, baby. Private ones, you know. Me hun say I am Indian celebrities and I know more interested more. I jump to phone footballers, you know, and there's some businessmen so I involved in it. The also ebu ha ebi o say where the ebu ko chum go use your own person. They for say ko si chum
1: one. Yes.
0: Inti this is more just KT1.
1: Also
0: ebe o maya
1: me for you.
0: Okay.
1: Upe say o draw A1. Eh o ka

0: Okay.
1: A5 1.
0: Okay. Okay.
1: And I be a obi ba ogo say BB.
0: Because
1: we can do it for you.
0: Okay. Okay, now because of yeah, you know. Say I ekba private number ahwene 1. Miss Reba, I'm a simple ahwene.
1: Even the law is here, no. If you come to register and Udian and Sadin will be your mom. We don't do it for you.
0: Okay.
1: That one there was here.
2: Okay, but to be registered to her.
0: That's all right.
1: We are going to be very good. So only can ever come back to the pool.
0: Okay.
1: And see, because I said I'm here, I'm going to be a diamond.
0: Yeah.
1: Why register? Now, I'm going to be myself a diamond. But because why a diamond? So
0: you'll be an engineer.
1: You'll be an engineer. You'll be an engineer.
0: You'll be an engineer.
1: Mm-hmm.
0: Someone shall say issue card.
1: Yes.
0: Because car be register, yeah. You know, I say card. That license
1: can make it digital, that's all. And on onboarding.
0: But is it
1: now I transfer go other card to Amano?
0: And a lot of people are not paying attention to that. And they want more card that to baby basabas and then they go when you're careful.
1: Very, very important.
0: Okay. So chief the basaba, so but my for we brief
1: now.
0: Awake. Very good. Bribia Adam open so Adam dia awake and that's a corporate check. Oh no, my wake, you know, not just a Bibia Adam Nicholas, awake purified drinking water, one for life. The man down so quan say any Bribia O Torna a year Tisikabi. Ede akoso National Cardiothoracic Center okolebu ti se yensun kwa na wonom dia dwena awake ho na nom na bibian kwa kama emfa ema ho me sa ka osu se ene SG Ghana so ebo nka ye se edubra na se onsu be kwa kwaji mega loan na otim dia bobra titu salary workers in chishano so SG Ghana se a free subject equipment and lower the cost of running your home or business. And the best part, APSA can help you finance all this. Get an electric vehicle. Now reduce what you spend getting around. The APSA is actually one branch. We are now about the APSA Green Finance Loaner. One more. APSA says say yes to a greener tomorrow. Terms and condition. Seminar. A very, very, very good sale with me issue because a new maybe a woman a magasha a dance so cry rose lemon shea butter and a coconut no a brow deep and bibiana mnequasuna or home can a kama from a 10 Ghana cedi for the 180 gram no and 12 Ghana cedi so and also a dance water which is nakope a geisha your black soup no 180 gram there for 12 Ghana cedi. And the shea butter, the rose lemon, geisha alloy, no so a 10 Ghana cedi. We ultimately are changing some kind of the comma or the phobia. Oko shop and supermarket biana. This is the time. It's yours now. Geisha, ma achedia kran eye fekeke. Na kaunu se oman kwada ensan kana akofa eye haobia abefi. We are back. What's our journey? Be make out say DVL. Nothing a year logas on an energy cobo and we say and tea motion and so more nano damoco a yes you upon legua na oh dear sam
1: oh
0: bremi
1: oh come out are you charging this
0: hour
1: God knows best
0: I tell you we travel and say, Lugas, you didn't Masasa. Oh, Nim Lugas.
1: You said, Mapa was once a dancer.
0: Oh, really?
1: My papa, I just saw any slim master. No, Mapa, I quoted the Puma.
0: Way back,
1: way back. We need
0: because now the Kramusa is Zigzag Junior.
1: Yes,
0: I'm way back.
1: We need how to dance. I'm a YouTuber. Na otoka numa oman nia. Mhm. Amle obeyi uka numa plate se ya.
2: Me. Obeyi. Ama oman akoje foforo.
1: Exactly.
2: Okay.
1: It's oman ni. E say you can't use Abinez car with the car numa plate again.
0: Ah.
2: Mhm.
0: Adey.
1: Because yanya instance bebreya. Nipa eba omuka chere say, "Oh, car no Yakoda de Bonamami Tokan 2 years ago, Tokan 3 years ago, Tenemi, Tokan 4 years ago. Now, all the numbers you are going to issue will issue it into your name.
2: It's a year forever.
1: Okay. But Utokan Oma Omania, now you come for DBL, the activity free within one. Within 5 years, if you buy the same category of car, no, you bet mama will sell no
2: but total different car, unto me, some for the same.
1: Obi awato salon car. It's what the private number plate. But I go to tipper truck. There's no.
0: There will be any unto different
2: car. But say the same salon car category now.
1: The number is for you. It's not a bona fide property. So instance, like people catch themselves, oh, car no, yakoye, I'm robbing, but me kamu, any media, mama toka no 5 years
0: ago. Who can
1: It doesn't. Any instance, baby. And now, are there other issues there? Now, if you don't have the old owner or toka no ma ono, will not put the car in your name. You are losing over 80 to 100 cases. What are there before we buy power? Because I cannot continue like this. The court is saying, sir, DVLA cannot determine who the car is for. It is not part of our mandate. Our mandate is to register the car based on the documents we have. So, what the car amount of money? No money is on whom you are. Omani should go to the court. Now, court to any investigation. Now, they can conclude, say, okay, legitimacy of the car now belongs to Omani. Instruct DVLA, will register it in Omani's name. But without you, the old owner, your consent, no, will not register the car into Omani's name.
2: You say, be an am car na ikita me na yemedi na metamo my papers no aira, but car na yemedi.
1: Papers are same.
2: Okay.
1: Car papers no aira. DVLA has copies.
2: Okay.
0: Because we be registered.
1: Okay. Even friend or phone so, your friend now with your number would register card. Oh, card number to my Omani. Fine, we transfer it to Omani's name. But your friends that yet been young one will not register into Omani's name until we get your consent.
2: Oh, okay.
0: What you say? Maybe I know what you have for him.
1: Maybe I people be talking about mutual aid.
0: Yeah.
1: No, I'm not buying.
0: You see, actually,
1: because she don't. Nobody near Akokos.
0: A transfer ownership. Now, for your quite a problem.
1: Yes. And so, yeah, I'm on bio.
0: A transfer ownership. One of the same she shall pay.
1: Maybe now tricks a wall. Wow. Many tricks a wall.
0: Okay. So, yanye brena money who the abba or a YouTuber. Now, for other questions, so I'm for the abba. Now, for be a man be 5 minutes be a turn.
2: Okay.
0: The questions be no.
2: Omanti, where di or de buy no say ne car na DVLA system no etche no say ye blocke no or kwa yeni road wedding no.
0: Okay.
2: Eso aye tinted glass ni bi.
0: Okay.
2: But wanye information bi ya okodru hona okoye registration no. And aso okoye renew no, and ye bona mani yesi si. Inspection ni we nacha say tinted nyeso no na ye you. E your home country no. And I need woman to know the buying on finding some punk. And as I delay near buying a map penalty, a bermoa, never saw some sweet tree for ne expired roadworthy certificates, and I or call according you know. It's no, Obisa say, I then I say, BBC, a be a ma who say, a get tinted and saw off a red light to na mo block here, mo ma mail, mo ma notification.
0: Alert me,
2: no, the panel follow up even before. Even before we pass over any road,
1: my text message.
2: But
1: Ebian,
2: the Benanunyan,
1: the Papa Benu, or Master Sasa or
0: Monamas,
1: yeah. Now they've not come for an update of information.
0: What has he? Oh, say, oh, Hannah Bank, a cry after what can you say? Come and upgrade your duties.
1: Yes, so you're not obliged. Oh, no, means that either the number
0: or system is wrong,
1: and now you've changed your number and you've not informed us.
0: Okay.
2: Until a court.
1: I said, I'll be on your test message. You have to go and I blocked it, so it didn't start at the moment. Last week, experiment one.
0: Yes,
1: long time, not today. It started about 8 years ago.
2: Okay. Obi say, DV plates, no, obi to me, are you soon? Okay, so can 2 weeks.
1: DV plates is not meant for normal citizens to use, it's meant for only garage owners to use. So if you are don't go for it. If you don't sell cars,
0: there's only a garage in your DVD. You should be
1: able to use it.
0: Now, wow, car coffee report. Within how many weeks is your register?
1: 2 weeks.
0: Within the 2 weeks, then I'll be issued.
1: Within the 2 weeks, and now, person will be registered. I'll be coming for
0: temporarily. Six months, now, sir, expire.
1: Now, then there's
2: no see a renewal.
1: You have to register the car now.
2: Okay,
0: train. What do you want to say? Me register. Me present me quote temporary as well.
1: They be more in Mrano Gana Mrano chair say after 2 weeks, they say, register. Me and mama 6 months grace period. And I'm saying after 6 months, you're more grace period. I want Mrano LI 2180 Road Traffic Regulation at Kosher Wall.
0: That's how we Jessica.
2: After 6 months, I'm reading Namukruma.
1: Eh,
2: wait a
1: minute.
0: That's how we Jessica. And I'm saying,
1: when you say, cars will be at the Bonnie Walk, so a cars are here registering.
0: But this is in your system, and I said I prefer the temporary one because me share him say be a me kwa go jam a garage for me.
1: Are you a citizen of Ghana?
0: Okay.
1: Can you go up and kill someone? Say I prefer to kill you.
0: Yeah.
1: Man, I need
0: you. Okay.
2: It's temporary. And today we need here. Who are we now? Mukrum. No to be used to DV.
1: No, you are not.
2: It's also babaji temporary.
1: For 6 months.
2: But where we be saying on a no year no. The day no Benjamin Suman.
0: Okay.
2: Now man Michael Akowa or say. Na Kingsford summer so every said the same. Mm-hmm. I'm saying since October, December no, as a mo issue driver's license so. It's
1: a assembly moment, I can explain if
2: you but your chin my
1: mum your friend be a friend instant printing of cards. Now
0: genealogy
1: for only Nipa no more by replacement of license. Now my name now your machines for printing. Mumbai no. Yeah, I got only two.
0: Mm-hmm.
1: When you say machines two per day printing their whole Ghana license.
0: Mm-hmm. Machines two
1: per day printing their whole Ghana license. Certainly no delays bebe mu. But I dare me person me acronym and say delays bebe mu. We don't need to charge them a delinquency. And to meet Minister Akokasa for some level of amnesty, I don't have that power. We have to write to Parliament now. Mumma is now Omuji sa Ekanu and Fremont. We got any more for some license. Now, you start instant printing one. I did we are doing this decentralization. Every office now will print its own license.
0: No, most of
2: it.
1: We are about to launch.
0: You will overwhelmed, though.
1: And yet, it's another system. It is centralized. So, we are doing it for now. We are decentralizing every system, every session.

0: but my
1: no you try airline no you do okra any portable money easy
2: uh-huh
1: also on siase but I mean after every all the expertise
2: yeah
1: you know,
2: yeah
1: he understood all the everyone Ghana police Alexander Obey money no support the idea no
2: okay mm.
0: Okay see when so I say Ose mi misa ose, ose o toka fi ubi honom.
2: Mm-hmm.
0: Ena, onye change of ownership no.
1: Transfer of ownership.
0: Ena first owner no, we free mu. 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
1: Onko na court no, ema no, mkrata no famraye. 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
2: Adansi eche so fi.
1: Because,
2: kani ene dia.
1: What show se kani ene dia? Owner no ni o. Na lita no, owner no ba ne, si, ka no mitoma no, mene. Na, diwe le alususka.
0: Okay. Mm. When so Bernardo Safo so register the line since 2020 and onya kwanya it took as say or be fee into your so best starting process ni be mana.
1: What license is that?
0: And Patrol Bernard Mammy who license on South Canada.
1: What license is that? You don't need to do any.
0: Okay.
1: Who's a Bimusu or Mudica record? She ever see workshop more than 1 year, 2 years. Mumba, or more apply for vehicle layoff certification. Because Uba and yes, Uber to have Bibiabium who apply for vehicle layoff. No, Uba won't to ask you, but if you don't apply, how would I know the car has been at magazine for 1 year or 2 years? How would they know?
0: Yes. Okay, now Paul Kumin, so or see your per se or your change of ownership for car.
3: Ah, hey, Tenra, between you say, Eco school, not guys, will any yes, no.
2: Abaso. Yes.
3: As ye trick.
2: Yeah.
3: Na ube di ebi nwa nungi na ashe so.
2: Okay.
3: Yee. Nsu beri.
2: Gamshin se, owe show happy birthday.
3: Midanas.
2: Uwe bibi kachire no.
3: Gamshin.
2: Hey.
3: Se wa uni mu.
2: Hey.
3: Nti, eye, mami ncha so.
2: Yo.
3: Nti, ye needful no. 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
2: Nti se, me na me nye biye nini. Nti se, diye na wo ye me.
3: Once I say, was semi prepared chilling for be so still large them to the Yenichina.
2: Yenichina. A human as Yabusia, it's Tina, mini D.
3: Oh, dinner me out. Now yet to one never have war.
2: And no band, the obedi, where your shop of papa boy, she has a movie that. It's about all over the weekends, nay, Minya ba ye is a birthday. It's about all wild person always in the piano. My menfa, the number, the mamma, Mussiana, more wishing happy birthday. 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
1: 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No but you charge Jody. 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
0: 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We hear machine be an added now so to muse. And fi free be free wo cra dear dance ye say one nanti na unquan so e hia pa. And see and quen ya fit and free health working yami ya duma. Or guess bosom that also a dunum any addition so na a be ye bon frete and ye fidia gro cra. Ya two and suffra wo wo ye nu ya no more woman nim de woman bene woman tell radio so ye juma chen no ma touchy lives woman in a bedroom dean as be and si bra na a beten chin wa pum na e ye nika esan so e ye asim hia pa na ye occasion so se e memenda August 15 for ya and a megusua making si bra bi na a beten chin wa pum and quen here swampa.
1: Young call a year thanks to you computer clinic. And Rasi Nam Huyam Basabasa say pa nam call Doctor Ho. Na Doctor Dimitri Fidio so. If you did that damia chase that damia mua matches. She say a bibia did an aquim. In Timpacho thanks to you computer click na Doctor Mfefidin show. A ho and you know was a mature doctor. If you didn't want a bachelor idea how ho do the account the amount. Typhoid air how asthma air how fever air how kidney failure. And that's wa baby a benya a year asumdie a thanks to you computer clinic ko na yintimi emo wo kama kama pa abefun fidie no yedi pii no aba wo mu nsem na hwehwa mpato ko doctor hona doctor emo akwa no su huma samaka se quantum po no so na obi hu thanks to you computer clinic for 0545252880 and a 0205961109 na one doctor enkasa
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1: Yanko.
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1: Yanko. God will change your story. I said God will change your story. Makolola bosa. Your test is going to change to testimony. God is refining you, preparing you, adoring you, cutting off the excess.
2: Thank you, Jesus. We bless you, our Savior and the soon coming King.

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And we thank you for sending your Son, Jesus. 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And Jesus, we know that as we release ourselves in faith, trusting only in you, that the power of the Holy Spirit will be released, healing and wiping away all doubt, disappointment,

0: 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Let your living water flow.
1: God will change your story. I said God will change your story.
2: Your test is going to change your testimony.
1: God is refining you, preparing you, adoring you, cutting off the excess.

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Preparing you, adoring you, cutting off the excess.

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0: Hey, I'm Obibia. How's your call? It's about Dom Life Worship. Jumed here. So, Adum 106.3 FM. So. And then Reverend Bernard, your boy, Chumese, Adum. Sorry, Emo. Sumuya and you were assuming I can catch a tier four that I say you go so I yes, Shenyoma and Cha Adum Live Worship. A be resume na Bibia, but so come. Your favorite worshiper, no Abba, and I are Bomo. For now, no, you're the Yom to form Eddie Amar. Said a bay and Yoma Bay, come, dear. Very soon. In a dynamic and a different style, and you know, a worship as a whole draw no as a drum live worship. Good afternoon, welcome to our drum live worship. 30 minutes past two here. In the next 30 minutes, I'll say goodbye to you and make way for Ophir Council with Jerry Justice, Papa Bill, African, and Escort, and the entire team. Terry, yeah, Joe, Tata, the walk on here, the walk on my sanity. We did it because you're watching Colin, the team here from Cosby, and Joe Sodudu. And every year, Rade, I am dumb. Say, you go so, yes, I know more. You need to for Penny Bako Casano, and you have a chair, Radia, some no shame crying, no, and you have bomb pie in tea. And also, maybe when you eat a dynamic believers chapel, as you are a walk, commonly here, yes, a disco traffic light, on more, a horn one, as of Penny, a war, and a papa joining a yenum, no, a bit in common, and as on here, a chair, Radia, some no shame crying, and which he added the Akano, a bro, dynamic. Believers Chapel, a whole and as of Penny Wona. So Penny said, because we can die, she are no HRT 4K. Yes, yeah, Sunday, 7:30 a.m. to 11 a.m. Tiwa, wo bibi ye no bano papa be bompire. Wait me a quack way enough. You quite also 8 a.m. to 12 p.m. and I think so Friday, so yeah, 5 p.m. to 8 p.m. That's a upon Juma and Wafa Ako Bompae and Sakran Wakufia Kwa Kokoda, a bebois, Nabuo Jumedi, any pa. So Penny Wahanu Muse, Papa, let's sing.
1: Yamiadum.
0: Papa Udinibium.
1: The Prophet Nicholas Amofa.
0: Prophet Nicholas Amofa, and Papa Bekanyan, sir, I wahan musi on each radiasem. I wahan musi, Bible man ke because a default that down nibi. Bakuni, major prophet nibi, Baku, and Wabekan, sir, Papa, and Wabekanyan say, dear, na as if we too, so only a bitch radiasem, a criminal, only what she in crying,
1: Madassa,
0: and Sana, your poor Majer Justice, and
1: Madassa, dear Madassa. Did you make a honey, a miserable? Yes, so about you, Jarno, see, you know, hallelujah. Although for higher doom FM, and I would say, and canon, when I miss her, and I make a home, me the prophet Nicholas Amufa, Yamia, my kind, and Navy, so you know, but change a good one, some. And check a doom life worship on my basso. Hallelujah. Frobi no bin frobi. Makasa a doom de a university. Hallelujah. All the radio station were Ghana Hano. A doom at them before. Te word no a doom Kaime Kasoha. And name no chonya miasam. Adolfo, you read the month of August. Number 8 is a new beginning. Babu son on Janko Paul Dinsio ever fair we are say. Enti abro nyame kake Noah se Noah enye apamada kanu nipe wura daka ne mu no Bible se in the 8 day no adaka akre the error say enti nyankopon sa negotiate with nipa as a new beginning from January to July. Number 7 is a profession, maybe 31st all night okwa sorry yesa unkom se bi obetu kwan afisi se no wa wo ba. I feel what you say, but from January, basically July, we will so. Sister, my mama, papa, which one of four? And no interest, say, Nyanko pony panacan, and Yamiakan, embem, ebebem, Kayama Casu of Yepa. Hallelujah. If you say a gra month of August, the month of August, I have new beginning. Into Fania, a sinu, a chemical, into Oka Isaiah. Isaiah 43 verse 18, Bible say, and kai a Canadian forget about the former thing and press on. Kowanimwa brabum. If we say July the Echemuko, your month of August, Busumu and Wachino, a new beginning. Nanamino Chonya, me asem, our second case chapter 2, verse 19. Eba, Bible said, then the men of the city said to Elisha, please, master, notice that the city is pleasant, but the water is barren. Hallelujah. Bible said, a crumb of four, Eba Elisha and chain, made of it. And I'm a two here. Elisha and Yamidi for Anna and Yamina Elijah so and a training. No, the man was city of Jericho. Now, what can Bible Joshua Ayo Maya no Masuadin? Ain't it a Yisrael Miss Joshua? Yes, I know we are Maya Masuadin. Ain't it Bible Sanomoya Suadino? On Yamibufu Abamoso. I'm a Joshua, okay, Bible, Joshua chapter 6. Verse 26 now. Bible says that Joshua a case Jericho. Now we can Bible history now. DJ, it taking 513 years before the coming of Elijah. And Elijah ba no na no money de krono so. And Elijah on man na ko Elijah and chain. Say nyame ni pa hwe yebre. Emna yakos school awie. Ya bo PhD, hey, master degree, mama me abo me ho kade me yakos school. We che school fees, ma ko SSA wie, ma ko university ba me tifie me nyaduma ye. So for my Elijah, my worry, I want ma bibi an koso. And the Bible say, the notice that Elijah is a gentleman of God. Tie me, any Elijah na ma man home situation. A man and cousin who said, Debbie, we had discovered a man of God, a genuine man of God, because Elijah Conan ordered a mountain to Elijah. So, and see, Omoko Elijah said, Elijah, or someone for you will bring me a new bow and a sword. What did you tell me? Elijah and can't you say anything? Number one, and yet you soon a break case. They have a toucher. And Nunchin has a be a born again. Your boys, you do soon. Yani initiate you.
2: Okay.
1: And the water stand for the Holy Spirit.
2: Okay.
1: Eh, because you anoint oil and the break case. And so obi fi we are see beruade mu a. Ya bonus wo sum. Ya dedicate ni parable about ameruade. And to ensure genome the power of God.
2: Okay.
1: But don't tell me of here now. And to number one, and chene ya dia, ya the preserve adia. And to Elisha say, mumbra mayua. Na mo find chine mreme. Na onati consume ni the same water na nsuo na Israel for no mu a wo mabra bon tumi nkoso no. Wan ka find water bia wo. The same river na Joshua kesi kro no eno me atena mo so no. Elijah sasa nsuo na bi. Eno odu go anchinum ayewo mu. Na odi nchine gum. Eno ka cho that says the Lord, I have hid this water.
2: Wow.
1: Into from the days of Elijah I may see Jesus Christ your time, no? None no man adani.
2: Okay.
1: Yeah, and Tibaco Israel several times. That is so that spring of Elisha and our hope.
2: Okay.
1: Now we are born, no worry. Now we are born, now we are no man. With this 7 months, we are born, 9 months, no
2: wow. Wow.
1: Yeah. Me ko Israel, baby, I'm in the Bible.
2: Okay.
1: Adam, Emma, I tell you, sorry for.
2: Okay.
1: Now, a sorry for you. Edward, be on. Na Ghana for insulin is a Africa, near Ghana for Africa for and if Israel for the Muslim, you insuno no, they are the one and men sooner at your fear to come across
2: my first son.
1: And don't that gallon, 4 gallon, as I be, that's a big bottle gallon.
2: She said, quite one.
1: Quite one. And it's a wooden sooner gum. No, mother must click at Tarong.
2: A tongue.
1: A tongue.
2: Israel for an insult.
1: Yeah.
2: So you don't mean
1: I'm telling you, who to be from market?
2: No more concern if it is a business.
1: Even though Jordan River, who to be from cross and Mamma Airport, I guess almost tampoco. Dead Sea, a funcion and sooner, Lord, a year.
2: Danny
1: Chili soon, you find a Dead Sea, a cow near with Nibifra, a 35% salt, and two on Chapo. But don't tell me, and Elisha, that's the same as you. And our bomb pie goes to approve it. So say, I am a man of God. I carry the mantle of Elijah.
2: Okay,
1: and a debut dimwichi, Emma, my brother, I am so panel. Someone who sent me a mini pan, no more discover me, no more by my channel. Miss me prove me say, I have a God.
2: Wow,
1: and the anomatua a winner, and penny for baby say, sir, I'm when there a two opinion may be here.
2: Yeah,
1: and a bishop for soon, you're
3: Nti obi tie me ne wie ewa dum FM ha. Wo problem. Matthew 11:28 or say come unto me all you labored. Nti wo so ade so a me pacho DJ se mamba mamba dum sa go bi tie me nka. 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
2: No montuo hia wo problem bia wo so.
3: Oh, you are month of August. 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Or see, I'll start a new beginning in your life and I'll give you a joy of blessing. 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
3: 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And discover as Elisha and yaminipa. And tene we be obi to my dear one talk. Obi the tana why. Mekase metro. 1995. Obi taifa junction. We are champion divine clinic.
2: Yeah.
3: A branch of this if you. A DJ. We see fear. 3-bedroom or 250 Ghana City.
2: 1995.
3: Or America. Any deport in Ghana. Or back Ghana, and near away CSN or the Otanemunu, not Tom Fields at the car bridge back. 2001. Yes, I deported in Ghana back.
2: Hey.
3: Yeah. And the cracks in Obina didn't bam me, I
2: said.
3: And I make a case at sea. Bravo, Brano. Woman, me. I'm an adult for me, Johnny, baby. I don't know if I baby. No, no, no, no, no, no, no, DJ no, no, no, no, no, no, no, no, no, no, no, no, no, no, no, no, no, no, no, no, no, no, no, no, no, no, no, no, no, no, no, no, no, no, no, no, no, no, no, no, no, no, no, no, no, no, no, no, no, no, no, no, no, no, no, no, no, no, no, no, no, no, no, no, no, no, no,
2: no,
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3: 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Say wa ma me hume a nkomo nyina wu ye.
4: Wow.
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2: Ain't it Okwa America na wa ba
3: 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Okwa America. Aye spirit no.
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3: 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Ma me ni wa di ye se.
2: Okay.
3: 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Ye me tun ko fofo. Se Bible se Jeremiah 17 verse 11. 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
3: So ti ase ejuma wo ye meme ntumi ye ana bia ne me so bia na gisa wo su ye de utua ntia me ka che nkofo se nyankopo ne sa enso wo che na su si ye by the right channel right person, man of God, I'll be discovering. Ah, Papa, we, this is the solution. I don't want your media man. Tia me ka se mi se, prophet is your prophet. Hosea 12:13, or say by prophet I deliver Israel. By prophet I provide them a food. Oh, say Elisha and Kasebi Amomra, let me mom pay and that him by Oya Quanchre Edemo Mino.
2: Okay.
3: And see, I got a quantum last me catcher say, Okazamba, when I made the emergency prayer by Ghana.
2: Yeah. Last time about catcher.
3: Yeah, 2006. Now, my name is a bomb pie with you. And God give my wife this message. And see, I can't emergency. I'm so called a you are Sagika. You are emergency.
2: You OPD.
3: You are OPD. Now, emergency in a critical condition. Also, on Obi Akwa, Obi Achim, Dr. Jimmy, Obi to also be to meet him coming next. Now, or disabled Obi Oho. Now, I said, Dr. Sneaker, we are
2: no cases.
3: Pay attention and Masani panel. Into the word emergency, no, like I said, was good, will condition your critical. Into you need divine attention from Jehovah God.
2: Wow.
3: And you're by Jinjin.
2: Wow.
3: By Jinjin. Nyanko pong ebre adwam obi. 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Nyame bre adwam obi se ene de hu nyame ni monyam. Mpato wtiemi a menka sanche. Ma soro kokomre heya. Sadisco traffic light e wadume fa che heya. 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
3: 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A thousand with a phenomenon 0277 188555. Would you about to my phenomenon? Who a new town, who a Joe, a Timota, Tema, a Sprinter's Road, 1 o'clock private car with a driver, not just brass side, this called traffic light. Who do I? Would there be a shrub building, building a top one, you know, and a yaya, so I can say, I'm what did me pump, pump, pump, and ember. 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My WhatsApp number is 0244-944-579. 0244-944-579. And your WhatsApp. Hallelujah. 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next 2 weeks e be sat all night every Friday bi e be ya all night next 2 weeks na Sunday bi anopa 7:30 to 11 a.m. me ya asori ho onyame nka ho onyame shiro ma wure fi aso ni dynamic believer chapa me did the prophet Nicholas Amofa DJ onyame shiro
2: me
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Stay with us. That's us at Doom 106.3 FM.

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0: is FDA approved.
1: Ah, Major, so, na, one year, hey, Mason, and to go into my tomb of Homer,
2: and then my butcher, and to go into my tomb of Homer, and then my butcher, and to go into my tomb of Homer, and then my butcher, and to go into my tomb of Homer, and then my butcher, and to go into my tomb of Homer, and then my butcher, and to go into my tomb of Homer, and then my butcher, and to go into my tomb of Homer, and then my butcher, and to go into my tomb of Homer, and then my butcher, 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then my butcher, and to go into my tomb of Homer, and then my butcher, and to go into my tomb of Homer, and then my butcher, and to go into my tomb of Homer, and then my butcher, and to go into my 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

0: bro, I will always take you serious.
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They say, "Just say, manunti minka. 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Me who kwain pa me faso amenda wase. And today I said the miama kumo. Who said the tiena no."

We are some new. I had a drum 106.3 FM. All guests, but so many there toss on 9 in the Benada. And said there every Tuesday, be a year, no. And the confessions, my bro. And she be a baby, a man out to move. The more Konya no one frown by Jimedino, so. Oh, frown, Modin, Chay, and baby, I can say friends with a frank at home. Just go straight to the point. And then no one share who issue no with us. Say a year assembly between wo and the way and now a biao no a between one ukunu and now a biao de no cry between uno mami and now no papa and now cry no between one oba between unu nebi what down for be o colleague be an wedding will be cry there any church member will be there cry there any pastor. And so must see you. Eh, be a na won so na why you be bi. And yet there be a na obi na yo be bi. E to da wa oni ye bi. Wenu mwa sembi. 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Ama confusion na ye basa. Na so unhunu kwan ya won fan fa so. 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It's all about confessions here on our Doom 106.3 FM and of course on your own show Ofie Kwanso with me Jerry.

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Sorry, Kukushia, so Kona, Bao, Tishina, just say, Obey Yajima, Ding, Yabedu, and Renawa bread. 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I want Ding every moon. A quaint Tiawa. On no more drobia. Nanso, Betimia, saying, you are more Ding Shanemo. Now, how near money be a bonipediano? Nina Betimi, a free acono. And I'm and that's so and ever. Yeah. So you see, sometimes we say any man ko ye wo redeem one kasa the way I feel and say won't share them feeling good. But so unya good sleep. Men kasa enda keke enda pa pa pa. Unya good sleep we sana. We say the next morning no o feel refreshed. Well, you know, rejuvenated to take on the day. And nun tina baby abedama dear chono, as I say, a year very important to you. And they say, oh, pe, a year mattress at that swan. And yes, sir, oh, Timmy, that's a brand one, my cross. 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They are available on social media platforms. I don't need now. So you can reach out to us. Do not settle for less. Go for quality. Buy latest phone. Or else, you did do yourself. Latest phone. Your partner for life. We are now me follow news. I been here the other day. I went to say, I can't now for no. GPR 24 names, union 4 more share driver. I said, driver unions, I hold one. When HTMUA, I hold one, egu, say, when HSA, and when you know, I should do a day, no bit me out to two. I just say, I likely say, transport first, no, a bit me across. Because when HTA fool, no, say, the IN, sir, naya. Bunny, you know, aya tofu na ye papa ade ye ebo ya kosoro na ukoto so na nye na gu ka mu na be ma problem na ukoto so aye de enu ti na ye kan fo goil e de ama o eni wa kofa goil super xp e de aba we aye premium quality among the correct choice when you are buying regular fuel. It is 45 with a special additive that gives longevity to your engine. And my engine performing to the max will bring you to minimal fuel. And so I don't call quantity, baby. And it is so good, so I don't know what I'm now we tell you, vroom, vroom, vroom, we did. And then I'm better for you. Yeah, now what to feel. And yeah, Goyle. Goyle Super XP. Or say Ophelia. Ube Philia. Goyle. G
good energy. MTN 30 promo no sugu so koso den den de onuado fo. E de na be fe na be dese. Hello, hello, kakra wuye. Text messages kakra yi. Internet ya we use yi. Momo yi a wo send send ni ade. Chese transactions awdo a e koso wo phone so na no. Obetwa na partner dem na wanya Land Cruiser Prado bako. Brand new Tierra ba. Enya san so abekohwe yi. Over 10 million Ghana cedis. Sika ye to asiwe yi. Now so wanya chefa wo mu. E ba sa na ye enije nko a. And it's Bobondi answer MTN 30 promo no Odeho Ebe Shimubi. Wabra o dial star 530 hash. And I'll use my MTN app no. Now so TA ya obete de. Come up. MTN 30 promo. Make every move count. And share kakra ho enti ayana washer no so. Echo Bank and so the abasi and fan to and him says no time no day. A brand new mother senisa. Intian cause I will bring in our banking hall. Just because of you know some small transaction be up so yeah. There be now there corner digital, you know what I mean? 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And you see a modiana or download the Echo Bank mobile app now. And no boy mum put me a bia and mobile phone as well. Brought one how home Echo Banking Hall. 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I have told the Achichi, the tortoise, a bohon. Now, sweat me up a car, sentence, a busiano, a home. Friend, a Joe, there 0244-335-168. And I'll beat me so I shop it online. www.centersgh.com. Sentence time. I say, a strong, a tough. What the brutal.

0: right, so get ready to give me that call. 0302-216-561. 0302-216-562. We any numbers I'll be to me afraid. 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Ofra me modin baby akase finso enfanka ho na fe yini enkomo. First caller already on the line. Hello, good afternoon.
1: Doctor,
0: Bema na etisen
1: na do bona ose
0: adum ni ntime so we pa patro ye ntie we.
1: I am a young man. Amano, if you obey the enemy, the partner, and I made the median account. Now, because I didn't have any behavior wanting. Once the charges in the account of crime, he is a more, but maybe I didn't have my mamma down for sure, no problem. Now, Jerry Winner, on the enemy or no, the part. Now, my family and account, you had an account. But the enemy, Oja wants it was so. And I'm afraid it is an issue. Just because I was sending me to you, your better send me and say, one city, there is just one city, so me from town. I'm going to you. So if you just want to be there, and the charge is not the whole to come on your own. Make it come to the money, so one for one city in town. No one's sending mommy. I'm going to be media and account I'm in chairman. Okay, I also want to ask you. Media back and forth, long story short, media, and I'm in the media account, and I'm in chairman. Fast forward, I didn't have a I feel the answer because of that incident. You know, or mommy attitude. And I made the answer on better or no bay with you and I'm a life man. Life goes on. Nancy, I feel the or see the angel be a man and gun. And I'm a sicko. Let me know why I mean you're born here. One hour for it. It's in a car. Oh, for yeah, my respect to this issue. Miss Mammy time, I'm in general. There is. I feel the moon say, yeah, I don't call for Nibino. I must have a bomb meeting for him.
0: I don't know.
1: You can see what you are but me, the young Yaka clan, they say, me, not for Yam and Mona, Muni, and Papa Yam. So if they be in a clan, I can't for Yam. So you can ask me to go. I can be sister, say you, may ban it. I also tied here, say. But Oman, yet a movie, a be no more.
0: Okay. It is saying you find out now for phone in the crano, Ed Green said, Woman, now you need for
1: yes, a binum. But a binum, the amounts of honor, only you may but revive normal. But a binum must have my attitude. As if something I'm afraid of bonnie, without knowing exactly what happened. Because you can't ask them now, you can't do so.
0: Okay.
1: The menu why agreement say, you say, you made a mean penal or Jerry, Omunim.
0: All right, we are saying, yeah, better to contain. Why? I said, maybe you are, yeah, I saw it. But, well, you're into us, and I am far off for you. Hello?
2: Hello, Gregory.
0: Yes, good afternoon.
2: Afternoon.
0: Opening, Patrol, Manusuka, come on, I ain't you.
2: We have been patrol gradually. The problem is that we are going to say, we are going to say, we are going to say, say, I cheer him more. I say, a phone will come. A phone will come. A phone will come. My yes, so papa, may I see me, Jerry? See me, no more. Let me call for mommy, minimum, Yamian. And I say, Guma, so much, woman, you know,
0: Frank, I'm Miss Right.
2: I did, Missa. That's the mommy, send me any day. If we use my yet, Yanu, any day. That's it.
0: Not just but who ni money pack on yes I don't so.
2: There be no papa. There be me ni money pack. So say go me see go no we micro. Ah me ya dey me akoma obi a o ye drone na mami. E na fi anoka mi da dem so am to me pay. Me bre papa. Me bre papa.
0: Hmm.
2: Ta dey tell me phone na me ya jumo kra me ti o program ye do me fre kra. Ta tell me phone mo I do me say na me dey ya jumo.
0: Hmm.
2: Me no akoy wa ye mi sha. You know, would
0: be some cancer mommy. Say, I
2: have food me, Jay. Well, I'm not a million day. You know, dear, Miss Uncle, what do you want? What dear punching? But can you be pure? It's also my dear boy, my dear.
0: Ba ku bin tusu na chese. Yeah, hello.
3: Hello.
0: Yeah.
3: Good afternoon.
0: Afternoon. And I remember ya na chese mu dwegun
3: sa. Ah, remember no.
0: Hmm.
3: Ba chemi problem ni se. 2017 won. Si a gebi. Na me ne ye nyin se be. Ti nyin se be mo no. Na le kan se o ko ni krum. 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I was only about 2 months. No friend was there. But some no can't say the bet. Me, I'm just saying, sir. Since I'm a bar,
0: me bow. What's it, lady? No, what a net you plan for how long?
3: Oh, about 7 months to 8 months.
0: Ah, and you're not a bush of food now, your way.
3: Oh, there will be now a bush of food in your way.
0: Now, oh, now you didn't know Chaffan one. Now say, send an 80.
3: Ah, that I'm not by two, I know Chaffan.
0: Ah, na dey na no grounds won worry ni. Open it.
3: Hello sir.
0: Hey, idi.
3: Oh, yeah no.
0: Eh.
3: Ana, be too much. Offer me. Ana say, "Oh, me person me no can say be but since am enyim ya me ba me mame we." Would be mame kasa pasre. 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But me afa me catch her me shiro so ana ko ka ko catch mame. So, my dad got on a two. Catch me, me, not if my catch.
0: Saturn and our own.
3: Wow, when you're 1 month. Then he may I not say, and I'm so men can't show my mind. Don't can't tell me. I feel that's more because I'm crowning him back. Nah,
0: hey,
3: a crown or no being a name and a name. Bah. A seven nation is so maybe I'm no cast a minute. I mean, no, maybe I'm not to no cast of my maybe 20 or that's in the committee. So, no man, a son, so me, so me, name, say, a clever baby now, young, and then it's having minimum size in a year. Say, we be number so we want to imagine what could you so say? And he loves me so I make a turn. I'm in a more friend. I'm a friend now, say, I grow no more candy.
0: Nana, also no, who no crime is to say, Biana, one and all, no, which I found.
3: No, cause I'm the same, and it's one. Now, baby, and I'm smitten, baby. And he, baby, I was there, and I'm in the same problem, be a danger. but no ati baby na me smiti baby nti no emutwe eye nyina ti nkan ya beto me fa do no ti kaso na me smiti pesa baby ya mo nti no
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3: mate you
0: eh asemo that's the way it's really for ni agro sa so ta eh wo ko kasa sa ni Abusu Ayan come from Mother Range of Products MAO. We enable for you to be able to stay fresh and clean all the time. From Mother Soap for a refreshing bath to Mother Ghetto, Nafe Mother Zone, a powerful cleaning. Ope se won say you keeping your gem free, Mother Hand Wash and a Mother Sanitizer and a beboa was our crown so. On tide any near any betray you po neat come a new way we am there a mother powder and a mother washing powder and your two munch name yeah the oxy plus I won tripia name near say you po muham come set tough stains bina etete one so there a yeah mother Renzo and also be handles are toughest stains nina at the amount and it's about the amount sanka a mother range of products EB it was shops in the stores in supermarkets how do we train when she or my fan baby go on, have a fresh start every day with mother like no other. Nations said, say, and yeah, my way, dear. 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It's not say, no, any papa, no, my way. And now, a year, affordable and simple life insurance, or option, yeah, bitch, me, sign CV account. It's you phone a dial *165# or MTN. So, let's sign up. What's me, I enjoy life insurance cover. up to 19,170 Ghana cedis for yourself and a free cover for one family member, say your biological, you know, mother or father, any of your siblings, any of your children, or your spouse, which we try to so. Diano Abomodian dial *165#. Say we nyanya ni sa. Now we follow prompt to know what to be at so. Don't miss out on this great opportunity to, you know, secure your future. Sign up, CCR. My brother dial *165#. Name him. Send him my way. Kase. No way. Yeah, Shana ya connected with AA counselor Oscar Sripi na SMO man for the Abedano Wabwaye Ewa home. Nemo mwene Agromonti Akofa Kelic Potassium Fertilizer said the aba. 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It boosts your plants, no a resistance to drought and diseases. While bra ensure a uniform, you know, ripening and a fair longer shelf life. Edema will produce ne inna na a sign emma no bino so emu do come a pan so edema. And the bomb answer by PBH quine ewo agro shops outdoor equipment and when she nina emu or my gana emu. The door pan de. Now, Wafre Agromonti, ewo 02436 at Jafaso 02434602 3. That's 02434602 3 and now 02442989 13. Kelly Potassium, and one sem and ye can Agromonti, or see, we understand agri. Yeah, the counselor Oscar GP and Twasso. Hello, counselor. Good afternoon.
4: Good afternoon.
0: Counselor Pacho, are we a pump to say?
4: Yeah, the movie and I'm so
0: I don't need to answer your way. Great. Yen, you have been my any cassas is here, Semina. Pepper say, yeah, the best chassis, or say, on a rubber be a train prank a car for a period of 8 months. 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

0: aye eso ya doso kama na ukueni wetimi anya mfaso ma papa we no there e bo adwuma ye papa papa papa unlike regular fertilizers no Kelly potassium fertilizer can one say we deliver pure highly concentrated potassium directly to your crops. No nitrogen, no interference, bia, just pure growth. It boosts your plants, no a resistance to drought and diseases, while bra ensure a uniform, you know, ripening and a fair longer shelf life. Edema will produce ne inina na sign emma no bino so emu do come a pan so edema. And the bomb they answer by PBHR quine. 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Agromonti, or see, we understand agri. Yana Councillor Oscar GP and Twasso. Hello, Councillor, good afternoon.
1: Good afternoon.
0: Councillor Pacho, and we are upon to say,
1: we are doing your number. I
0: do mean to you now, so you are pa. Great. Yenya Bema and any Casas is here, Semina. 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situation.
1: There is no doubt. The person is starting on this move. Also, the piano. When we advise, they say only your band number, many in that. These are some of the things that ever prevent you from ever prevent you from those things. Also, one the guy ni lady ni ndai

0: I can read
1: whether she was pregnant for him or not, you know. Mm. Obi Anene ka pregnant, I think.
0: Yeah.
1: Yes. You see, when you are advising people, maybe I can say, because of, you see, what we know and all that, you know, and what you have studied, you know, sometimes, you know, only a man for Kasa, they think, oh, yeah, what is he saying? Oh, no, no, what is he saying? Na me body ni ye firewood. The minu bin the madam is a minute in that. Because the first cell you be numb. See, the first cell you be numb. I'm who have the intention to become a husband and wife in future, no. Does not mean say chinchina na say automatically, no. We be worried. The first cell you nipa we numb, no. And then say, ni ma mini ni papa ni no automatically be worry. No, I'm not going to be an anti man worry. Sure. It is the only thing here to be that. All the women that women may catch or say, pregnant, you know, and you would be an man country, mommy. Mm-hmm. Then later she'll come and tell you, no, dear girl. Mm-hmm. No, onto me. And you are safe, you see, you, those things you are prevented. Let me be a while, wow. But the first only night, you be, no. And to me, you can't say, I didn't think I lived in Baba Cancer National, or can't say, my mom can't get a mommy. I didn't see why. When you be numb, no diagro, no joke here. Why do you bring your mother inside the main country in Jemima? It is a Ghana country and you'll be here. Number three, Ghana mistakes 9 years thing now on your DNA test. I'm surprised. Mm. I'm very surprised.
0: It's been so long.
1: For 9 years. No. No. 9 years. No.
0: It's too much.
1: The DNA assembly do, you know, it was not about feeling. Said, we want to be feeling. Said, no. It does not be on feeling. That's not beyond your own dream. The moment the lady made that statement, maybe we should go back to the diagonal. We also hear sure Sakurani Yoba. So it's not about, oh, CC and Missy can say, you know, 9 years. If you started getting the money from somebody who work, in fact, I'm not only one of cancer at him. That was when also do scar, you know, this car back together. Put this car back together. Say, okay, I could have, you know, you won't have made any test.
0: Also,
1: But 9 years, to
0: it's too much.
1: 9 years? That's a joke. Immediately. This is not about you want to be a machine. No. It's not about you must show. And I mean, no. Those things, they are no scientific basis. Go and make sure you are doing a DNA test to prove, say, Aquarano, Eoba, and then Yoba. Once you're able to resolve that issue, you're not sure you're going to be. The reason why I'm more, you're not sure, because you're not even sure Aquarano, Eoba. If you're able to resolve that issue, Aquarano, Eoba, and then Yoba, no. So, you're not sure, it will just vanish. So, my advice to him is, Uncle, you do anything. Whatever you get the money from, Uncle, because the more air channel, you know, or two and a session on M1 health wise. So, to know you should have been M1 health wise. In the data, maybe you can go and boost your graph or G. Now, you do anything. The child is going so that you can resolve that issue. You know, say, I am a bar, I am a bar. Memo being convinced you may do anything because of what the lady said. You are busy, your decision on what the lady said, and based on what she has said, also quiet DNA test. Whatever you get the money from, no, it's a bullshit because one thing here, something will happen in future. Now, one thing here, they have more. So, if you get in a year, 9 years, you have done enough. Mm-hmm. Do everything possible to have a DNA test. But that is why we advise people say, only be number one worry. Because for all you know, only enemy be no, only be so enemy be. And sometimes one thing here, the pregnant version of I and your dear.
0: Yeah, twice. Papa, your friend, so chess, say Obi, a day, as I say, a man, a war, a crabby assay. Now, baby, an assassin, one. A war, quiet mupa, a rum mupa. 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
1: investment na wa yo no ntin jani sa
0: na ya se mo
1: san buda what do you have to do is also fortify your spiritual spiritual but you can say we root from the sky there where spiritual is in the course of you have seen it because oh the echoes in your physical I'm also an ordained pastor.
0: Sure.
1: An ordained minister. There are a lot of things that I want to say. So, you become a victim of those things. Whether you like it or not, it is there. Who did you, when did you? The person who said, what? Because any person is number one, a human being. We are a spirit. We have a soul, and we live in a body. Body, nearly we are living in it. Not only we are, no, just body, no. So we are a spirit. We have a soul, and we live in a body. So there's a spiritual aspect and a component of our bravo. You become a victim. If you arrive from the onset, you should have seen it. So the person, any physical, I don't know if you know GD, Obiani Joe GD, Obiani Phillips. But what I'll tell him is, say, no one is here. I'm making sure that before my class assist me, they will go there and neutralize and make your ground. So. And it's very important. I'm making sure, say, before they come back to us, I say, no. I've been neutralizing, no, maybe you understand what I say, alcohol. But also, as I say, the air causing is spiritual and physical thing. And in this life, whether you believe it or not, no, you some of us, we know that those things are there. No, the diagram, you become a victim. So please, assassin the men, Yanko, no. No. Men more being put it here into you, no. The reason why he's still alive is that you see, he has a good heart. And no beer born him. That's why he's still alive. Whoever our person will put it here into him, for him to live normal, no. Because of the position of his heart, no. Anything that own you, you know. Sometimes, no, because of you, because you are innocent before Nyame. You know, who said David? Or bomb person? I go say, my debate you be a. My sense into me. When you are innocent before Nyame, no, God protects you. Even though people will do things against you, once you are innocent, then your heart is pure. That is all that saved him. But advice I'm giving man is say the thing is spiritual. Nyame Adam, the whole time we are, even though many believes, no, you should make sure it's assassin. Because honor, whatever benefit is coming from, if you make sure it's assassinal, whatever it is there, it is neutralized before it goes back. But not say uncle back here, no, I don't agree with him. Because no weapon of the enemy fashioned against us shall prosper. Every tongue risen against us in judgment, we condemn in Christ Jesus. That's what I believe in. But I don't know if he believes. If he back, the thing is spiritual, before you go back, you should make sure it's a wire spiritual work. That's what we just assassin crowd here, dear. That one, yes, sir.
0: Okay. Your final one, I brought you your phrase, one enough for Muno, or ye obia, or support it anytime bia and afofor no obi ehia help bia provided say he's in the capacity of say obi timi aboa no ko ade 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year advice em fi baby a wa na wa decide say so basis say me so yes na me twem me ho no bibia you okay for me it give me time for me to also think about whether I will still go back to said the na me no tie kan na na say me so me nya menka enu ni nie no I me say oni mu asem age on ka che na other friends na I say group no and now all the group members ni na no e accuse you no say wan yade na e kwan on ge on e fast was system no it's not good now omo mu no e bo no e din bo ne e no no person mu say onko so stand in the grounds and I say onya menka na
1: when you want to
0: be what's he do eh, we know what's there. Yes, I'm all. What's there?
1: What's there?
0: I say relationship, bro.
1: I'm no man yard.
0: What's there?
1: Only lady, I'm on yard. I don't know why he even went there to go and talk to the lady about one city. Onze man, onye mba di liya.
0: Mm-hmm.
1: Onye mba mbani po, so, wede anye bibi ya. So, I think the lady was surprised, say, or baby catcher, and say, one CD at them.
0: Skara short, one CD.
1: Yes. And then one was, ah. One CD di, I think that's why the lady spoke to him in that manner, anye ni deno.
0: Yeah.
1: Onze, women are like that. Oh, now, ade, Oscar, where CD di na, ye. Oh, so, I don't have beer, or also anye ni deba, look at the strength that Adina come because of one CD. Look at the strength of damage. The relationship is destroyed because of one CD.
0: Yeah.
1: No. Only lady in Oman Yadi. I'm going to ask no more. One CD in Yadi. Well, I don't mean here, say, unless all this while, no. Not Bibi cookie under.
0: Mm-hmm.
1: I would say, sometimes, not Bibi will see you. Bibi kaka na trigger. I would say, so we say any on over time. No, we catch us today. We've been in another being an issue because of one city. We catch us
0: on one. Yeah, one day, one city.
1: Yes. So, I'm going to resolve it. They should be able to overcome it. It's one city. Any BB, I'm going to play group meeting now. Say, Charlie, yes, we are maintaining here. They go on me catch and I am the near the. So, the thing, you know, we say, I'm going me I don't know if my counsel is let's come back because you don't know what will happen tomorrow. Once you go on a move, you need to find selling BB and now I'm going to recover.
0: We're going to
1: MDA phone line.
0: To mend the relationship, no crowd, and the Kodrom got to and Gompe Kromans and turn back.
1: Yes. This is wrong. That's a man, Yadi. But I thought they are lady no fish. identity and our friend because of one CD.
0: Yeah.
1: That's why she's cooking that manner. And women sometimes are like, ah, it's like call the group members, sit down. Namo trash it. This just one CD. You might not know what China be more the man also more the man.
0: Sure.
1: So that's what I'll see.
0: Okay. All right,
1: even marriage.
0: Yeah.
1: So because I'll say even peace.
0: It's true.
1: But those of us who know what is on the ground, once you friendship is going, there is before my corner. Advise me, say, only be number, please, to prevent when you're banning at the end. Many need to be nothing will happen. I've said it on the radio on Adobe FM several times. I don't even need to repeat myself. The last time I came, I said it. Many wife and auntie, she, maybe be a sir. Just only your banner man, not only your baby. People got married. We never had them. Only your banner man. Change your son in it. Build moral integrity. Those of you are in courtship, build moral integrity. Build moral integrity. A better boy in future. It will save you from certain things. Build moral integrity. Today, if I travel, wherever I go, my wife is okay. She's calm. She doesn't suspect me heavily. Because I built moral integrity when we're in courtship. Build it. Focus Repeat TV, SIRITI. I have started talking about foundations of marriage. And these are part of it. My study series, I have started a pretty video soon. Foundations of marriage. Focus Repeat TV, SIRITI on YouTube. But don't worry. I started uploading videos now. Foundations of marriage. Go and check, say, be a problem on your husband. Is it coming from the foundation of your marriage? And for those of you who are yet to marry, the foundation of marriage, make sure say you are building your foundation right. And all the things that you are doing with the guy and the lady doing the courtship, and they're forming the foundation of your marriage. So I've started a series on CPTV, Foundations of Marriage. Go there. Like the video, subscribe, and be part of the community. SIRIPI TV. The series is on foundations of marriage. We started with the social foundation. We continue with the other foundations. SIRIPI TV on YouTube. Subscribe, like the video.
0: Right. So, Counselor Oscar Sweepy. And I yet in canoe. Auntie, and I say, Yamay Adoma next week. Na dea canoe sono. Yet me, Eddie, and also Atwasu. Ubusua Uti Adom 106.3 FM, Ghana's number one radio station. And Chibiano, yet the Ayarigator Sports, and so Ebebrel. Na yet me, Ashe Ako, yen, and him kama pa. Nenso, on Saturday, the 22nd of August, 2026, at the Church of Pentecost, FS Safo Memorial Temple, Watema Community 5. Mrs. Roberta Amankwa, Mrs. Georgina Ekuya Mensa, Basso, then Tino Eho, Tema Committee 5, Church of Pentecost, Shia Demo. Anopa 8, and our memorial service, Ebekoso, Mitchell, Saturday, the 22nd of August, 2026. Nafi, Yenshem Ze, Ahonfano, Eye, Tuntum, Enifita. Na final funeral rites, also no Atwaso, Ewo, Eye, Rotary Center, yeah, no, Ewo Tema Community 5. After the memorial service, no. Na fi nyameya adumwa on Sunday the 23rd of August 2026 no and also ye the Thanksgiving service ashe so at the Church of Pentecost FS Safo Memorial Temple Watema Community 5 na yewie Thanksgiving service na ye shiemu ewo ne residence no ewe house number Y28 Watema Community 5. 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Mrs. Roberta Amankwa of Absa Bank. Ne mami, ne you know Basso. Saturday 22nd August and then Sunday 23rd August 2026. Ewatema. Mumi enkujano na onwa ankobe badudo. Medofo.
2: Madia.
0: Nah, it is saying.
2: Nyamia dom.
0: Mafropa.
2: Oh, Miss
0: Mafropa.
2: Almost why if it?
0: Say, Metrose be on the breast. Metrose, my credit at home.
2: Oh, good.
0: There's some paper. Yeah, they're fine.
2: So last week, you brought an hour will be because, is it Jerry Abonitin? I'm saying, I want any money to come. And he said, me who?
0: So, he said, make us say, your friends say July ending. It's 31st, need to come up in our first. Oh, August, na na McLean. McLean, we are midufia pe. Junior, who me ape? Daddy, you cut off your hands. And I'm so. Let's go so that I cut yours. No.
2: Rasta. Obiara ne. Why are your wife? Mamin chia a Liran collection. So nim so muti o.
0: Yeah. Eh, e kwano so baby sa no. Yeah. Eh, they call.
2: Ananya no honya
0: la. Bubuashi. Yes. Bubuashi.
2: Ai, I sure ne dem for
0: yeah,
2: o mo fe o fio kwano so. Like that room na so mo fe ni agro.
0: Yeah.
2: It is o muti e de che o mo. Kwa kume ba ha. Ana busa mo kwano so ya na.
0: Ne na. I had the book on and I'm
2: constantly a book called Bonnie Bien.
0: Yeah,
2: now Yamia do my 15th August. Yeah, Saturday winning week. Yenina, yeah, call are you men's son?
0: Basso de
2: Yamia Domoa.
0: Yeah,
2: Yamia Domoa means
0: Yamia fit and
2: free health walk.
0: Yes,
2: a basso. Yamia, my Saturday winning week.
0: Yet, me banana, I
2: hear him in the air. Now, yeah, why you men's son? Yenina, ya from the corner for your aerobics, a hold walk.
0: Yeah,
2: nah, I say, I treat you. For a quatch. Na doctor for near nurse for a bebaho.
0: Subinia,
2: into a dear, said you feel quite so for. We have money for money out, Conono. And Sabe 2 years ago near Cohe.
0: Yeah, twice.
2: So this time, and you feel quite so. And I spearheaded now rather than a young Quahia.
0: And so still, Bishiana and China make a
2: mumra hand. Everywhere will be so, and you feel quite soon to remember. But we
0: will feel quite so squad Nina.
2: Drew of your class to any and I about my FM. We are young fan crowning from Kaho, Nancy Kakranka Crab, and Nancy Kakra Sanya, you could do the corner so you do Honoma, your stretchy, your Wokakra.
0: Sure,
2: I'm body nigh a comma. I see a yapom with Dame Pa. You do meant to mean Crosso,
0: no crap.
2: Yaria, yeah, and since now my area more once, sir. And here, Quay, you been ya Casachelia for two, and here drew Honoma. Gana for beer washay and beer with TA. Yamia Duma, 15th August. Saturday 5 a.m. You be sure why you mensa. Pedia senior, ya could do so. Ya pum time by ya. Menante see. I don't know. Emu ye. We did it years or so, Mobeba. Namia do my beshe. Be a week and next week in
0: Yamra.
2: Ebe Bania Sabe Bogum. But meaning, dear, Tim, no so more ye. Timiko, no more bought was so.
0: It's rich.
2: I mean, sure. Yes, sir, my uncle, eight.
0: Yeah, be fun.
2: Papa or Germany, I'm sure so, no dear.
0: On whom you say, Minoa is an easy man, I say.
2: Papa, do you see a few coins on? Papa, baby, I will be a mature yammy. We sure know your case here. The government does say, opportunity, our dear mommy.
0: Sure.
2: The American dear trap to in so warm water. My kind of be brave, but I'm saying, my kind will feel quite so. Only for warm water, and you ensue. Brave woman, your ice blog will be any chilled water.
0: Yeah,
2: and why warm water, so one woman.
0: When you say, I said, you'll see me
2: cry, oh, yeah. Aha, and yet a woman said, and we are hot apa. A year no apedimu, a year the dead, Kakraba, so children. Yeah, no, I'm ordinary. We are not multiplying, but warm water early in the morning, yeah, no, boah. And none in your ma, some free feeling night, me mau call private with ease, pressure be
0: on chum.
2: On chum. Aha, yes,
0: that's and the other friend.
2: Yeah, to warm water. What do you owe that? And sure, but why perfect? But I want to mean, you every morning, but no warm water. I may a be show, let me show. Welcome, that's what it's in Papa Bills.
0: Okay. All right. 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Yes na yes I remind you BM say MTN affect you know egusu a e koso den ti dial *530# and now you see my MTN app no for do you media hodo no nyina e wo so na so etimi de ho achem bi na cash when you be over 10 million Ghana cedis yen amount for betimi enye bi edi and na fe brand new Toyota Land Cruiser Prados mako 9 ni na e de masa ni adeade a se wo test se wo browse internet no se wo ye course mumu 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MTN app 30 promo or say make every move count terms and conditions e bata ho tiana washe no so so e di amaye afi ema entontom entitil entumu ahodo en say mo quality family time no e wa bra sasu 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inside Accra Ashalibuchi New Town Junction a happy see now what say I don't know cry away mommy or say please help me wish Madam Alice Mauto inside Accra Ashalibuchi New Town Junction a happy special birthday from Hazard Junior and the entire family and on also the way at 2 moon now I said but could you have baby now come in if you are sharp so I said okay hey good afternoon Jerry Boediwa Wafa Yao Shu Doctor and the entire market crew want to say a happy birthday to Elder Moses Tete of Divine Healers Church Community 4 Assembly. He is a Shu Doctor as well, and also to Madam Cindy, a nail technician at Community 1 Market, asking for God's guidance and blessings upon them, and may they live to be 106+3. And then a happy birthday to my special person Frank Loco, aka Zenden. I love him so much, and may he excel immensely as another year adds up to his age, and may he also live to be 106+3. Okay. Yeah, I get just post air to us, but me wo and numbi wa it is just 2.5 minutes be. E mo de pa na yen fan trim quickly. Na you re pena na a penny phone casan yenfa I get your sports and to us away a special one. And it goes out to all the lovers out there listening to me right about now.

0: And that's this beautiful song, All Over You, coming in from Diobi. And take note, and you know, there. Igum, and I, we know, who's that? And you, me, I'm born first, we're going to how. Born release, and I know, Oba, Ghana, where, and I, Oba, Timini, yeah, Pena. The born me, and I'm the Debbie, and you, there, Medebeka,
1: and I
0: playlist, oh, yeah, it's a beautiful song.
1: The lyrics is fantastic.
0: Nice one.
1: I say, if you bite the finger away, it finger you.
0: Yeah,
1: how go fit do transfer?
0: Yes, and one, I'm the bear, you know.
1: And I walk a couple of ways.
0: Yes, dear, very down course. Sanity.
1: Because of who feeds you, controls you.
0: Yeah.
1: I can't get your body down. Look at that. Air conditioning, your new air boys are Hamada. Who feeds you? Because who feeds you, controls you.
0: All right, so Yama and 24 Kasana, Yamfa, I get a sports and so, and to us so.
2: 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Keep listening, Ayerigated Sports. It's real sports. Do best for you, good for you.
0: Right, best for you, good for you.
3: Well. Please, Ayerigated Sports. A perfect program.
0: Yeah.
3: Perfect engaging. Mm-hmm. And perfect unrespected. Ayerigated Sports. Hey, papa. So listen to I get a stop. You grow old and you die old. Thank you
0: too. Yeah. So for Kumchacha.
4: 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So you listen, Prophet Kumchacha. I'm listening and I'm here. God bless you.
0: Bless you too. Sisi.
5: Order for me didn't this Sisi Chum. Na de bia miti irrigated sports. 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
0: Mercy. Say, come on. Kwame akwaba.
1: Akume jo so.
0: Say apun mu ye de.
1: Na dum ye tempo anu de na yetiamu mu an sa.
0: Oye. 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It's my two baby.
6: Yes, it is actually.
0: Ejabo ati akwaba.
6: Ya odise baba.
0: Say onso ho ye.
6: Ewade adum oye pa.
0: Great. Ye de nyame ase. Ele nyame ase. Yes,
1: sir. That's a way I come with a problem. Pama ni pebi o. I was giving
6: pep. Say wawo na say.
1: I will be your pep ba. Pama ni pebi pa.
0: Oh, there. Na se. First August,
6: I'm going to go to the next one.
0: Say bia mtimi se fuka kra be ba ko na ko betimi asa bo atos na asa atwa so na so na tin sa
1: me
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6: ara ba do so be ubeye kakra
1: ya me de me ya ani me de ha me pe ma mo natural hair but anya de me nya bibiem tin amu de na me twetwe no ade ade
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6: I don't know.
0: I'm so empty, but you
1: so.
6: So for the idea,
1: but I don't mean I'm feel comfortable.
0: Hey, would you grow? Would you be some way?
1: I'm promising that I'll stop. I must say, I too face you. You know, the ketchup.
6: I don't know about the whiskey.
1: I'm positive.
0: I and we have friend no Bostic.
6: Bostic.
1: Paku.
6: Omo de yabu mia.
1: Mi mia ni ya. Ni yon konan nam na osu Bostic. I don't need you there then. Ya di na meka awa se mi. Ma mi biya na story air trendy. Osu oko wo hospital. Ana, I'm so much 20 banu. 30,000. I'm man 27,000 now. 3,000 ka no man tuya. Wasa nye kukudu ti radio so.
6: Abeka.
1: I can say.
6: Ah. Odim say a crime.
0: Hey.
1: Yeah. Yeah. Oko him fear TV. Ah, what you do? Or the just say all one.
6: Openi.
0: Wow.
1: I'm what?
6: Openi.
1: Or the just say all one. I'm calling the choke here. I want the wound now. I'm so I'm trying to cry. I'm so Debbie. I'm trying. I'm in the capacity to stretch back. Obana kano.
0: And I just want one guy.
1: Don't force on a fellow. You're warrior.
0: Aish.
1: The way you're complications be brain. I'm trying to say. Neba number tono.
0: Ah.
1: Aye.
0: Say say.
1: Into free free cancer. Kwa lene wu.
0: Hey.
1: Aye. Ena otong.
6: Why is it my grandma? Ne cancer. We ina
0: wu. Ah. There you remember wu. But some of us they don't have the right to tell the woman some better. Kwa
6: lene. Debi.
1: Oh. Kwaku.
6: Ni ina criminal.
1: Kwa mwana.
0: Eh. A crime.
1: Ani makoso pa.
0: No. But eno na a crime.
1: A crime pa.
0: Hey.
1: A crime.
0: Obi ya wunu tibi catch and some better. Kwa lene. That means. Sadi ena a koso na. Who confirm is sadi.
6: How confirm is eno crime.
0: Some man for be woman mutu.
1: Kwaku mama. Me say. I see 3,000
0: wow.
1: The expenses and a 27 India on the man.
0: Wow.
1: I will free figure change you could say acquire
6: one year. No crap because at some way no, I have busu sema yenka. Do you want to go draw cars? I'll be as a police for Cochino.
1: Oh, okay, who are you? Can the Papa Punk or sorry, everyone was a set one fun. We are also on more damn the pitch and you.
6: Anna,
1: you'll be our bottom, sir.
6: Anna, the other one say, wow, but
1: so not 20 minutes in my dream.
6: But
1: there's a camera.
6: Wow, but some radio so on our team soon. Or cast answer me winning in a. And this is also sons man so record.
1: Dem yes also some told us what you asem.
6: Eh, what you asem? What you criminal you say?
1: Kwaku.
6: What you we are so advise police me.
1: No obi timi wu akwara akwara to na twene. No bi akoto na dia na akwa.
6: Dem to twene ma hu de ya hu de a.
1: Na dem be fa bi atimota.
6: Aha, ba woni pa na to twene se ehu no. Ehu na mra be che no.
1: Ba be de na obi timi ma ton.
0: Eni ma ekoso.
1: Kwaku ni ma koso okrom ha.
0: And never cost up.
1: Anybody be a desperate for what man to the extent say they are ready to do whatever. Yeah, a woman you could be a for the clinic. Say, yes, or a second wife. Now, say, on the
6: head is a woman will be put
1: on the head. You're on you could have a water account. Now, pretty funny now. So, I just say, that's a person that done a
0: song. Wow.
1: And so, Obuna can tell me, so tell you. That's my last stop with Griffith. Free Griffith do for the clinic at the time will be bad in the court.
6: Look, I initial stage in the grass, but I'm afraid you will be crass every one more.
0: Yeah.
6: And maybe I wire too desperate. Now I will pay. No, I go. I want my eye. And those are the. There
1: be a man be brave for so only be my.
0: There be say
1: now for back.
0: For ya. Say one baby a mana.
1: Yeah.
0: Yeah. Now we get next. You walk off and
1: go. There be answer. I want for say them Quranic church up there. I am wrong. Aya kaka kwada amutu to the hospital ni adiadi wo ma bi so awa kon ni matete ta
0: akwaba
7: ye ri ekwaku
0: se ohun ye
7: ewurade adum
0: okay
7: wa kechi
0: wa kechi but wa be there mine na no nio ene ye ye meeting kakra na meeting na simu na anu na na asem we info meeting no but openi de to ye ni mehu se ene de ya ye ti ya ye kase ye yi ene emfie Dumienu. Ah, or John.
7: What is
0: media company? Yes.
7: Ah,
0: such a no PF meeting, as
7: it.
0: No, I'm sorry. Yes. It's Mommy and Mona Basso for, you know, being with us for 12 solid years.
1: Yes.
0: Yes. Yes. Yes. Yes.
1: Yes. Yes. Yes.
0: Yes. Yes. Happy 12th anniversary to Mr. Michael Boate, aka My Two Baby. Yeah.
6: Thank you.
0: Eric say 12
1: I had to think
6: what I'm getting.
1: bira pran kedi kan wa
7: em se me wo du mi ensan na du
6: me eh du mi ensan
1: to ba ya te bia na ba
7: eh me ba 2013
0: Eric ba was a small boys are
6: you now
0: don't call Eric oh Eric oh no ba Eric has been so onono yeah yeah Adam star no and it's a certain kind of this now feature my back agra akra say ebo 12 years no say ebo has na oba eh so that time no na Eric ebo mu Eric watch
6: na na just wa wo mu
0: watch Eric watch
6: 18 years yeah prank
0: go 18 onya 18 onya obenya be
7: 18
0: am fast that time no ntua nya 5 years Eric wo me kasa break send me the right wo me kasa what are send the right so how long you are once what I say? What did I say?
6: Obere yega kan yesu de na obere na odo de atujua kaka ba e bada ba. We de nya e wufia wadi.
0: Oh, ana mi de ndia me che e no pania kan ya bi nu de. Ya pa wo.
6: Se obere kan ka pa. 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
0: Oh. 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Ude ye. 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
6: E ga 12 ko ya no.
0: Mi se mi ti ai. Esan ka wait me she should be can you can cram
7: me
0: boss if you do no say
6: ega ega we be say ya she we japa dey ka cram
0: o drama o oh o mso kwaku for being loyal to the multi media group o dey jiwe na here
6: you say ka na ko ada 5 cra we dey 5 years ana
0: o say no na your friend anniversary money anniversary money me je
7: money money bo
0: ada me en kan ada dibi na emu ode na na ni obi
6: me en kan
0: first in the name ho me di 5 years yes I check mommy
6: okay
0: na e ma me kwam ye de
6: me di what on the gbi o
0: aha me di 10 years me di 10 years so me gbi and I'm di 15 years so
6: and I beg kaka
0: oh and I feel there
6: me dey come me year 55 na do me so na ko
0: I feel there why
1: me me am certificate kaka ska bi an touch me
0: o kusa be catch us and be be
1: am ko na o champion dey ba na for cup
6: and
1: carry
0: eh ya dey dey be no
6: o dey no so dey dey no so dey match pa o
0: ya to dey am na e yin ti no disposal go be na
6: e dey no so ya e can sample
1: and we so call it not alcoholic
6: Yeah.
1: Honestly, what a demon, but I call him.
6: He did also Casapa.
0: Ah,
1: yeah. Me to chat mama. Eh tia fo, unya untu che mama. Happy anniversary.
0: Yeah.
1: Ya dia kwaso ne ye mo dia nka ye date kwa. A swan containers are the way on your containers you want. What you don't switch.
0: If he
1: you
0: be a
1: man.
6: Maybe
1: I am. Let me catch up with you.
6: And I also want to make say. Wow, person you know about me dia be where dey be drew so.
1: Oh yeah, time.
6: Yeah, time.
1: So me natural one
6: yeah. Yeah.
1: Yeah, mo kwasi ni ne dom abaso. Se se. Yeah.
6: Kwasi ni dia. Na uni ma abakwasa mba akwa eyi se. Me ron koko na na me nyako
1: yeah
6: to say abran tv kasa mama good afternoon I am Raymond Labi multimedia
1: champion Labi
6: I am Raymond Labi multimedia group limited you brought some appointment application here. Are you still interested in the job
1: yes
6: and I'm saying okay you are picking your appointment on the 4th of August that is Monday and you are starting work the same day so yes sir what problem ko fie ko die
1: what come for show ni kra
6: na me me na me ko ko me ni na musa
1: I don't
6: go be me man da kra
7: me se me wo wo ha me hoy
6: na wo
7: na
6: wo
1: fit to na open kit
7: eta me fit kit na me man chi me ba be mo I'm sure you need minimum.
0: Yeah.
7: No, I'm sure I'm going to
6: Samba. I'm sure.
7: To me,
6: rest to
7: you,
6: you have
7: a box for me. I'm going to have a box for
0: Bismarck and Napi. Ah, that's
7: not a Napi. No, I don't say I'm not a Bismarck.
0: Yeah. Me frill free multimedia.
8: I don't FM to be precise.
0: Na minim come on no so na dio. E no so na we dey no betime. E na so we. Bi bi o beka so dey o be.
8: Alaji Krista. O se ni o dey back re so na
0: ko. 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
1: Me ni be ra. Ko nye we ya.
0: E ti ba na o tara sa tam na e mze titi ni be duka. E na me catch am say. Openi. Wa be kan hu ntino. Mo ngad no na aggregated no. Your money, your name, your name. No, I don't know. Into a little bit more, but I know much ones. I would say, as I know, would be a call. It's your honor, also, and you're good to do my grass.
1: Yeah.
8: Uncle Woman,
1: Amen.
6: Amen. Amen. Amen. Amen. Amen. Amen. Amen. Amen. Amen. Amen. Amen. Amen. Amen. Amen. Amen. Amen. Amen. Amen. Amen. Amen. Amen. Amen. Amen. Amen. Amen. Amen. Amen. Amen. Amen. Amen. Amen. Amen. Amen. Amen. Amen. Amen. Amen. Amen. Amen. Amen. Amen. Amen. Amen. Amen. Amen. Amen. Amen. Amen. Amen. Amen. Amen. Amen. Amen. Amen. Amen. Amen. Amen. Amen. Amen. Amen. Amen. Amen. Amen. Amen. Amen. Amen. Amen. Amen. Amen. Amen. Amen. Amen. Amen. Amen. Amen. Amen. Amen. Amen. Amen. Amen. Amen. Amen. Amen. Amen. Amen. Amen. Amen. Amen. Amen. Amen. 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Amen. 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I had a mabe de minko webi a zo gede na sa be o ze wa ye.
1: Eba ne mu ya da dia o be ko.
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6: And omo mi eduna. 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
6: 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Wo ye de ya o be ko so ato a.
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1: Lowest near 14.53 lowest. Better be book company ni.
6: Oh,
1: we bet ni am.
6: The omo ni adwuma.
1: Omo dey
0: most of the times omo dey na da lowest.
6: Go log on.
0: Eh, na aba go.
6: Omo dey 14.9
1: bibi. We only deal with the lowest because they say the percent dey air for
0: usually aya aya star
1: to goyo
0: na fi goyo no so atoto aso ani ade
6: we if one to so goyo ni star no we dey atahwe be bia goyo ni star wo bia no se bia fiti ha ekosi eh
1: for say ha kosi poku ase
6: be bia wa da bi jansi ya traffic lighting atinka ho e na star wo ha udu ha na goyo ha onom de nyina bo epe
1: say business
6: ba udu be bia goyo wo na say star ni wa
0: the fact that you advertise my star oil.
1: Oh, what are you doing?
0: You call me from a year, girl, and so soon. So what you say? And then me buy a crown, my girl. This is girl.
6: Yeah.
0: I also have star oil.
6: Yeah.
0: We do advertise for all of them, but mama me bust star oil for Abasu. In fact, omo yade.
1: Omo tough times in your crown, man.
0: Yes. And people here doing me a day in their crown. Still no more gum. And now him. Almost say a year be made dead, the man who say, almost drink of one.
8: Oh, yeah.
0: Wouldn't say, none what they are. Flats can see, almost see you know, a see an appena or bar out.
8: A
0: statement be barbantin say,
8: oh,
0: a bear,
8: I mean,
0: who could throw fuel. Make sure so obey avoid low areas,
1: yeah.
0: Flats.

0: Guys, so my for now. So I know why you be a
1: partner.
0: I will record that to her. Today, I want one way. Now, that Uber phone, I'll say,
1: that's a criminal.
0: Yes,
2: Tony. What's the Dallas Airport Police near the Gavre? I dare Tony, we are yet
3: 21.
2: The gates were eating. We are opening many almost say NPA direct or OMCs to halt discount fuel pricing. And ensure uniform pricing across.
1: I don't know what we are
3: doing.
2: I mean,
1: I'm not sure. Mangoes, ababeton. Yekwa, farmers no, e de mangoes no, e my intensities. Na ye ye ba, ye de ababe di 15 cities, atoni ye nyan faso, ne ye kwa ye baby. E na me de, me say, me pesa me de no, me de di 13 cities.
3: Ne kon baby.
1: Ne kon te mami, na me kon baby, ana me de, mi hun kwa fo.
2: Na kwa kwa, tise petro kano bi.
1: Ah!
0: I'm going to go to the market.
1: But when him say it got to a point, Star Oil for reduce on my price, am I? They were warned. Only one catch them say they should not go down for
2: the good. Why do you do that?
1: I'm not.
4: So the
1: issue came.
4: A brand

0: Dinding
1: and then price ceiling.
0: Ah, mm. But the dinding my almost share style you for catch on say they cannot go further down. Bimbo, but you don't want
1: to say,
0: you are almost not there or dinner home. And I say, or cut down, can crash and come on. Oh, Moka. Also, there be monk.
1: Okay, so I'm a mom on duty.
0: I'll catch on say when they do, they will sanction them. About that issue, because, like you were saying, baby. Star oil, a bank oil. What's that girl for now? Just on the star, I go away. But then, I didn't know this on me. It's not because of competition. Eating care, yeah, lawa. And yes, star oil, pet. I've just been so bad to show me. So, a pass, I any else you're better. What
1: for Baffo?
0: Ah,
1: Ghana Telecom, not on some cat.
0: 3 million.
2: I'm
0: in Cabetos, 1.2. Meet me, no, meet me, Cocumasi. I got to Vodafone Sim.
1: Aye,
0: a beton.
1: That's an egg, a Ghana Telecom.
0: 300 Ghana cities.
3: Aye.
1: No, one touch.
0: One touch. I'm the 20 Ghana. When you buy, I'm the 2 Kufu. For
2: I'm
0: the gym. I don't know what
2: I'm going to say.
0: I'm
2: one city.
0: Yeah, yeah.
1: But some of you can't. I don't know what I'm going to say. I'm going to say, I'm going to say, Kwame, video call me. My yeah, papa.
3: So I'm not recording. I'm not recording. I'm not recording. I'm not recording. I'm not recording. Oh, yeah, sure.
2: A man in time recording.
3: A man in recording.
2: A man in time recording. What do you say?
1: Sunday after match. Now, if you are the next day, we are set TV. We know you are down.
0: Ah, now
1: you are for us. What's that?
3: Now, I'm here.
1: Why recognize me? I am a person who is
0: I was a former YouTube news wire.
1: Go hospital, my baby. I saw what your party muda.
0: Now say general hospital so there in pandos. It's my code DQ so I take a swa take a crown or much cosa near dear. And Bama Jim Dampose met me a committee or bad doctor. Now when I do me sooner me rare inside no
2: bobo.
0: Me wea wapa massa. Some sweet lady be back young girl doctor. Hey,
1: you two of them.
0: Then I get into it. It's me trace a palm shall who say. Or my sister and I, or the kind of horror, or what? Or Miss Swaba.
1: What
0: happened? No, I said, Mrs. Saint Michel. And I, me boy, upon the set, yes, I'm young, dear me.
3: Ah,
0: but with him, what oh, yes, yes. But the mamma said, looking sharp, so some might be said, Omo bisa me wo.
3: O
0: pi do ma me kan ma omo church o fo denu ti e den a doctor no. No wo hu bat. Satan na wo se de okwam bo computer. 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
3: E wa ma
0: me. 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
3: In
0: Panosu.
3: In Panosu.
0: It is a ketino, who say.
2: Enye bura, sir.
0: It is a wana.
2: Yes, they would make enye bura.
0: Me sha say any man, if you go.
1: Oh, you get me, you didn't go.
0: What is it? What is it? What is it? Kweku.
3: Aha, wabe. 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
0: bura, ni ma. 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
3: Kweku, ha, wabe.
0: Opie, ye. It is opie, no. Ena, obe yi, gloves in biche. Ena. Oh, no, say, Hannah, who happen at me? It's your hopper hair, pet, or share, and a baby at night, and someone is you. Or so on, Cacrassi now, Umian, or say, a yammy ya, na. And I'm so Debbie, and yammy ya, no man. And also, okay. Men dress up.
3: Is it over here?
0: Your share, no, no, no, no, no, no, no, no, no,
3: no,
1: no, no, no,
2: no,
0: no, no, no, no, no, no, no, no, no, no, no, no, no, no, no, how long I mean, I don't know. So sometimes it happens, and you know, do anything serious be any idea. But Obe Mami, a drew be near, it will go. It will go on his own. I'm very happy about how old are you?
1: And I'm about to be a 7 years
3: old. I love it. I'm excited. I'm so hard. The reaction is
1: so. My catch is that you don't know.
2: That was a good message. When was the last time I bought March? That's what we said.
3: Woman, how old are you? Not just say.
0: I didn't know. I could say, and from every fair me make me be here, because not yam she should
3: say.
1: I am. Hey, classiness. Oh, boy, send me a little bit. Go ahead. Copier. No, I'm in for that. That's the crowd.
3: Oh, we say, oh, boy, the anti satchel. I'm
1: a blueprint.
2: I'm going to go to the house.
1: Yeah, man, the tall guy, be taller. Oh, very fantastic guy.
0: I, taller me.
1: You need the taller.
0: You need the one of them there. There be Anna.
1: I'm very taller. Or a tin tin, sir. So I'm not the owner of a V103.
2: Anna, now, back up. Solar sound.
1: Solar sounds for one of UB40.
2: Aye.
1: Hey. Will it cheap? Will cheese war?
2: Now we was on my own posters, you know.
1: Is it
2: how much your posters, you know?
1: Is it
2: about that? I'm going to post this in the war, aye, La Paz.
1: I'm a caravan.
2: Aye, post and I didn't know the board.
1: Aye, Macatron.
2: Aye. Skills of the Toronto.
0: I'm going to go to the house.
2: From the 6th to the 9th of August 2026, 8th anniversary,
0: you know, ceremony, no, Friday 7th, no. One more acquire donation at the Ama SOS, a war or Yoko, or if you ask one,
1: in the name of orphanage,
0: nothing on the 8th of August, no, one more acco and nano so. So, on the quacquire unveiling a war and nano so one more, if you ask the cemetery one more, nothing 9th August, no, Sunday, no, I a Thanksgiving service, a war if you ask the Methodist Church, there war no, from 9 to 12. Midday, Tiana, a man for Makwa Kuja, the late Auntie Felicia, a Bushiano, the 40th anniversary celebration at Mia Koswo, if you say, in Ashanti region.
1: Pastor Daniel, so the way, but say, Mrs. Catherine Marion Sechi Watson, CEO, Crystal Hayes Events. Happy birthday and God's blessings. Kwaku St. Peterson so 70 years. I go so ayaya mo ahwa bwa. Aha, anti 70th anniversary of St. Peter's, the best school in the whole country.
0: And kwa tia kwa school is best.
2: I
1: tia kwa unti.
2: I say
1: reduce so ayaya mo to at the best bia no. Na e ma atie for at. Na di kan kwa yakwa work. Work we di kan kwa the 19th. And ya kwa work na hone ya kwa lunch lunch niama. University of Ghana. Nti Pesco ba bia wotie mi bia no. Onya mo bwa say e be shia.
3: I'm going to go to the house. Or say, oh, wish you a happy birthday. Empire na our Sraman is in a man and Quatinia Hotini. Na in Shira, nothing I through any man who so on so on for being not your person by us as you should be. Ano, when you're infamy, two mammy, Jane, one, oh, papa, and at the Emma war. Happy birthday, Nana ya, Aduchmoa, Agnes.
0: All right.
2: Now, Obani, say, Mammy, that's so ever, don't want to. Oh, and some more.
0: Mammy, Ben,
2: Mammy said, na.
1: Sir.
3: I'm not going to be able to do it.
0: 30,000
1: Five
0: accounts
1: in
0: there.
1: I'm not
3: sure about 19,000 back.
1: I'm going to say 10,000. Politics dey am.
3: Because a branch here.
4: I'm a good business. Germany. Now, I say she is such a hard-working lady. I really enjoyed being, you know, friends. Hey, I said, of course, we enjoy. Now, enjoy the day. And I said, when you will be more. Enjoy the rest of your day. Okay, you. And happy birthday to you, Akos, or Hanover. Roddy Bridge.
1: United Kingdom, one of the bush and the one fire gated in the agro.
4: Akwenya no was over 4 million Ghana cedis worth of cash and prizes was bet me anya o chefa e wo mu o de say o ya na say o bet koso na wa use onga no na wa ma won sa ka e 20 onga powder promo sachet in a fee 20 onga shrimp tablet promo wrappers na odi akọ any Onga redemption center be a ben no wa jo scratch card o scratch ya unique code be beba na wa test sa code ne dia akọ *713*27# instantly obeje wa che dia na wa you cool wait me we need cash prize I no no if you come mu akopim 200,000 Ghana cedis na fit deep freezer smart TVs kitchen appliances dey be brave ni na bit me ayo dia it be money answer don be shame terms and conditions ka crown tie anwa share so FDA I said ready in crowd to move him no agya to say yeah enei Daffy Health and Beauty so dia base promo no wa biem iti mo ana mo say abawie no akwena no gusu ho say products in be one mo a obetimi enya miensa miensa miensa iti enei Daffy Healthy Glow Shower Gel, 225 Ghana cedis. 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I say, Ozone's chemist, so you don't master pa. And they walk off a speedo spray at the abba, yarn the gel, a come home. Who says sometimes, or share football match. Now, both say, you show people are not that for no fitness. Nanny, ya! Both say, team medics now on my bag. Most of them on bag and getting to be a grumble. Beams out, no, ye can't be now. Will spray for the group play on a 9-1. See, enough, play as a giant national in Napping Pimwa or no crawl. Speed of spray, they be no. Instantly, na ye pains me nephew, now we didn't want to draw from 80 baby. Nigel also, take a crab, be a yo, ye be out the far. Na akum eye pains ni na na why free om kura na san ma me fat tablet eno de malaria dru wunya bi no no mu a esa malaria etu na se efi uni pedue mu na won so atimi anya ahoto kama pa eno yi na efi osun's chemist na e available e wo pharmacies ahodo ni nyina mu across the country etia no abomoden a ama onsa atimi aka wo de. 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Abishina, yeah, basis here, trust, but I think say, I saw a birthday message be somewhere. Make a check then see. Okay, so this one here says, a happy birthday going out to y'all, Richardson. We're Richardson, Maryland, we're United States of America. May God bless your new age with good health, long life, and prosperity in Jesus' name. From Sister Joyce in Hamburg, and your friends and family also in Hamburg, Germany. Wishing you well on your birthday. Right, so ladies and gentlemen, boys and girls, on that note, let's take a quick turn. When we come back, more music. 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
3: Debbie, I'm sorry, I never would hear Tiamu Bobna and Pintim Quasa. One more on you, Moody Gram, one would wait your home, and never say, oh, one could pull through. 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
4: She was saying,
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6: 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Jenina ya bottom pimwa y mensa. Anantia for the ponako boy assessia or large tavern. PDSA to a genu hoof. Soya kwala soya pani yeshia. Multimedia presenters, the media personalities are one epa. Bloggers, senior for musicians, religious organizations, doctor for the NSF for Hodwa. Chasa Obia. Etikati obi no so cancelo be. 15th August 2026. A young queen fit and free health walk. Then you yes, you know, power immense. I'm not here for the Pona Kuru or Lodge Tavern PBS. And you won't be more. See you there.
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Hey, you know they love him. I beg, tell him make you go. Tell him make you go. Make you no keep him then to him, son. Sis, and so I can say. But you know, sir, we see cano. Oh, brain, I'll pay no ya, eh? It's just a set auto tuna, keke kwasa. What I say? Yes, your money deserves the safest home. And it's in a Telecell Cash saying, can't you say, yes, with Telecell Cash, you are protected every step of the way. No risk, no worries, no long stories, just peace of mind. So go on and dial *110# or download the Telecell Play app now for safe, secure transactions. 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Send the keke. Alright, you're from back on to a chain, you're from two upon I am one way home. And friend, you mean, you see a cassia bonso and to a swim out. Say, Yame, I don't know the young quite a chain. What's China, no, Bishia? Now, you're the midweek's edition of your own show. If you can so abroad here on Adom 106.3 FM between 3 and 6 p.m., you know what I'm saying? Until then, as like a song, come on, you know, some more J-Brate, yeah. Next day, do on some common team, no Papa Bills, Robert Edward Tete, I feel so air Presla, my man Kofi Scott, do some common be a boy Fenton, Fenton, come here, yeah, Kwame Oboa, yeah, and I feel so Mike 2, baby. Miss Swam, do you chime me, do you know, Jerry Justice? As always, I send no air back up. Wish you knew I know what you know. Now what's reaction? No, it's not see reaction. Deeper and session. Thanks so much for your time with us. And do have a great evening. We out of here.

Monsieur Bohai at 106.3 FM Shia 104.5 affiliate or ha any adun and so Facebook or YouTube can we brass send some hood why yes also swan and you may you didn't bedam don't you know about and that you more dinner.

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8: Thank you, drivers. You see, my own say adults accident, you know. No, I think say we need a lot of education. Me neither say NGO football on my oriented to my drivers. But I think say as 82, my papa so new character. As 82, no who say be beat. As say arrest. I want here. Kuya mo paso you overtaking. I want here. In other places, you know. Tanka kwa no say we a driver not be too ordinary. Anybody say ne kuya mo ABB. You have to go to the report to the base. Thank you. Who say we arrest you. But that is some call long distance. In as I can say, you say, Ubequa Juma, over duty Tuesday, as at least Monday, they have the no report. You say, oh, come, what me that if you be? Because he probably wouldn't fear, wouldn't be a way. Maybe be caught up, maybe an anthem, maybe cry or family issues, or via the machine, car, no action, and so on. Was a coffer or how can say a power? And can you move fast you overtaking me, driver? I go across the country. The crowd driver seems to be fast you overtaking. And I mean, yes, sure, there are moments in TV. Because driving a tanker is different from driving any other car. And they say, they want to tell the team about driving safety.
6: Dr. Gamara, no, and what chain you know, or say about Subana Major Paye, now they said, you know, they're 2.4, man, I rest, I couldn't so essay. Ebe ya nko mumu mani enko maju maifono pa. Ebrano mjume diyo mudi omofo mani ni omachino maje hune se. Bibiane na mnako emu monitoring. Eya adie hunya.
8: I don't know, but some of the vehicles, they have speed limit. My speed limit, you can't go beyond that speed. I don't matter, so why time limit, so from Takwa to Accra, you need to spend 12 hours. Over the next day, no one call better. And the people don't make a crowd, and say, and Kusiaga, they saw two the boys from Nudua from Gim. And the Udu in Tema, you should be punished. You should be within the limit time. You need to open 10 too much. And then they say 10 hours now. So the fee, Taka Kwankaya. And so make sure, say, at least what do all 30 minutes flies or minus? Because I said before, more measure time, it's on Monday. Almost half a crying, so why a test case, the acceptable range of time. So video. Who do want my anger say? No, do one desire for Faco. So many say, what will it be a awkward step about when I would do it? You rest for the that day, the next day you go for another trip. In him, I must say, by saying it's becoming, it will be a say, thank God, never be a you overtaking now. I ask myself, why? Me, I made them a private care call, but so be the makeup of, I don't understand them.
6: Opanina Quatian in you or your safety aspects, Dr. Nana Gamara.
0: Aha, I Adam 106.3 FM, Shira 104.5 affiliate. Aha, and yet you know, and so Facebook, and YouTube, and I'm so tra. Yet you don't want one, you have Bocassia, but naked, you're Piadi amount. Now you're rich, like a crab down, a Gomanyano, and Nickas one a Bosch, Honam de Okro, a good form, Akumako, a Henumia, two on my D. A woman said Cobra, and I have a town where Biagmo to this Royal Drive Group. Now, what catch you want to say, Wano, and you're saying, Trinatia. 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
12: supporting testing and treating for HIV sexually transmitted disease and a strong core pillar is the fact that they do condom services. I didn't say condom distribution, condom services, and it's more entailed in that, and that is free. Within next year, AHF gets their condom brands certified by the FDA. We'll be seeing very improved, high quality, very sensitive condom services within Ghana as part of our national condom resistance campaign.
11: To doctor come on no na we kura dia come on and what is amatu dwa no say say condom no cry say so moye ai online delivery ai ubetimi aye to condom be fide ni de si ono condom machine we dey as a fridge to condom ni na wum no wo kwa no a chere de opɛ ai wo mo flavor hodo if you want strawberry press 1 if you want guava press 2 if you want medium size get China for the no. Press 3 if you want bagaya go for the no. I Ibra kuli nimcha press 9 next and then there uko wani mu party afide ni de sioro afide ni sioro no panyini chiruma wazo mo ba entetia pa e dia mo manfo fa ace won san say manfo bi ewra ya from
12: we emphasize on you the media today because society hold you and your opinions and your information in high esteem and consume what you send to society hook, line and sinker. Sometimes your opinions become almost impossible to correct or disabuse people's mind anytime your opinions are expressed either in forms of wrong information or misinformation or disinformation. And therefore we feel that in this particular exercise, especially with HIV/AIDS and other legal issues surrounding HIV/AIDS, we feel we should have this discussion regarding the sensitivity of the disease and the public opinion and stigma and discrimination.
11: Panyin power one on the AIDS Commission wada no and at least what then some to Jana Doctor Kamasel Prosper Akambon.
0: Yen tubrika na yam fe nicha sentiment propok masimu yakwana thanks to you computer clinic. 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A wood gentleman, what idea? Don't you see? No, you ever to be a so much chimodia nine. DBS, current bus in Chancellor, you be by far, dear. Now 10%, and also you are the bigger term at 3 DB journey. Home about tower, TD no cost interest tank. And one, you didn't show good mercy. Haxa, Mr. Haxa capsules. Come in, boom. Naja, oh, home tall. Now, fey any and tontum, a drop a cope. I just any with a petipity, ya. Now, echo. Holy incest spray in the coil, no? Nanny and den. A boy be a cassette in the moon, Ubeu, nothing wedge now, and I saw what me and Dama Hotto. Sabre, dear, your cosantimantum cropok massimo. Go, man, sergeant, papa, and yampa, and one in ya, bimreku, a miracle, I've been somewhere, not the more born wish, Rano, a tear fire card, edgy.
11: Jim Affair! Holy incest.
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0: Samuel, so Pedro Mudi, a Kagan, Sam, no, and also pa, I was here, you are my year. No, Miss Muguswan and Sora Maneca, so we do a gram, say, be a down catcher, as I said, you also turn up when you go off a winter, or by the Adi, or send a pet, or no bed depart, you are much as Muguswan, my young children.
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2: 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Yes, and yes, for one on a brano ayebe. Na ene eye opani James Ufori Amamfo. 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
1: Hello, Maha, me prefer your bank. 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
2: Se ye wo fraud for ho wo bank e misa wo username pin and our password e wo phone suda ma we ni na ho na so bi e ye waza we ho nun tem e sia no kwan sankai boy Ghana Association of Banks the day bro
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4: Ah, na edi na ya obeyi a. 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
1: From lawn tennis to javelin, swimming, edico wrestling. 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The way a Messi is dribbling, Cristiano Ronaldo is scoring. The way a Olilaji Olympics, Aboswa, onoso is diving. 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
4: Make one on Yami Shrout on two crowns. Nah, open him one animal, Yaji, Kobe Stone, Yami Shrano, and the Prophet Kum Chacha Meko.
5: That's right.
4: Nemo, all no be take over. 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
4: And same Papa Ninsu.
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4: Yes, and that's African Ukrum. 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

0: 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Aha. 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And Sruja Edura and you know. Number uno. Radio Sosheshe. China, mem, yes, thank you. And you can sheshe. Now we say thank you. No, we say Kenya Fonso was said on Mokano. And a dear Congo. Kenya Fono Kano Asante. Vatomini dear Congo Ninano. Omo Kasa Biomoka Asantia. I just say thank you.
1: Okay.
0: Asante.
1: And your local language, you know.
0: Yeah. Say yes, you come Medasia.
1: Okay, Medasia.
0: Medasi.
1: Medasi.
0: Say any Medasi.
1: Medasi.
0: Chi Casano.
1: Medasi.
0: Aha. And he Oko German in short, said Omokano.
1: Okay.
0: Oko US DNA, thank you near the year.
1: Okay.
0: So, yes,
1: yeah. In Kenya,
0: Asante.
1: Okay, Asante.
0: And I know so open so your research, Jazza.
1: Oh, so what would work?
0: Ah, what kind of Asante?
1: And T. Wakan, T. Mabwich, the Mabwich.
0: Asante, now, so I will be Ufrobi Asante. I will be Chrome. Thank you.
1: Yeah, you'll be Chrome. Oh, you will be Chrome.
0: Thank you.
1: You'll be a tribe.
0: Yeah, yeah. Sanity,
1: okay.
0: See, we are come
1: on. Oh, Yanko, pardon, maybe I didn't know. Maybe I didn't
0: know. Asante, make an African research.
1: What watch today?
0: What watch today?
1: Yeah,
0: yeah, Asante, dear Jesse. There just is a area, Nancy Anime, may nominate Dinko Mobia, my chance. Oh, Asante,
1: one hour, Jesse.
0: Ah, Tanti, as well. Asante, Sana, I will hold it. To my kind, and I'm saying, Father Suma, this is Nancy about an African Mosano, and Asante, Asante.
1: Now we are sure, dear Jerry.
0: Become a father, you know, is it Osoma?
1: Maybe
0: an hour, Osoma Asante, Osoma Asante, Osoma Asante.
1: I am open to come
0: out. Waba, Waba. So, my own.
1: Oh, Mahuno, but Minciano.
0: Unsia,
1: and Nemihuno,
0: Bawanemua,
1: but Minciano.
0: Okay.
1: Some bread, Jerry, Diana, normally, me tiny Nisia panty.
0: Okay.
1: It be a fridge near economy in Nibesia.
0: Among so, I say, Unfio, Sroka Cramabua.
1: Oh, and your bad.
0: Unfio, Sroka,
1: yeah.
0: And you fancy, the year 2000, a more to a more baby, not when you have Ficatra.
1: Oh, 2000, dear, said Nami War, Mewo, na me mura SS, dear, but at least
0: the year 2000,
1: Nami with GHS.
0: No, and if you cacra,
1: 2000, Nami with GHS.
0: No, GHS,
1: yeah.
0: It is a town now, here, and your man, ne wasso. May suppose, but me be so awesome. Satan now, here, and your man, ne wasso. I said, oh, there will be more be 2000, see 2K, me boy. They say, I can't 2K.
1: 2K.
0: Intimfanse Y2K. Yeah. It says I make us a Y2K. Yeah. Next the year 2000. It is a town, and you men pan and wow to say, ah, we there, nay, you ma, boil it. At that time,
1: 2000.
0: You must say the year 2000.
1: 2000, na me kaya, Lumba. Daddy Lumba.
0: Nenyum ne.
1: Me kaya, that didn't say 99, 2000. It is my Lord is able, me kai that enyomono. And one or two songs being so,
0: Daddy Lumba, yeah, my Lord is able.
1: Yeah, yeah, na me kai. Yeah,
0: yeah,
1: I don't want to say,
0: maybe kai, it is the old caro.
1: The old can is a day. And I want guys on the boy. On the boy.
0: My Lord is able.
1: And I want kai.
0: My Lord is able.
1: And I want kai.
0: And then on that make Panuma that time nail what a top.
1: Ah, a top. I said it's an air top. Ah, it's a time on a Luma de Ashim with a Yamenumo. What I say, with a gospel, and I say, need the
0: baby.
1: Oh, me kind, and I make us say, my Lord is able to any dear Nami Kaipa. Into me kind, and Nania de Anami Kai.
0: Got that time now, near Kamwa, a genome and answer on you to Mudia. Ah, no, Satam or Braff for Jinan and answer. Mewa,
1: with his song bang.
0: Ah, nay, Satam Nimuana didima. On the way, I phone me advert in the idea. Take a tacky moon and I know what you don't answer at that time.
1: And let me say, you.

0: No, they are sorry, no, Guan, and out to the year 2000.
1: Yeah, sorry,
0: Guan. I'm not a genius, Monsieur.
2: My lord is able.
0: Easy.
2: Open it.
0: Ah, you guys
2: can be. We have my human daddy.
0: Yes, no, I took a Numa.
2: Why took
0: a Numa that time again?
2: I saw. Ah, now you're the papi.
0: Ah,
2: sometimes you said that. Tic tac, we did that.
0: Tic tac,
2: Major.
0: Who's that? No,
2: Monsieur. Oh, what say I know you, Marshal?
0: Now, Santa told again, or for lump or some more told again.
2: No, Kenyamo.
0: Karibu.
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3: Thrilling. I think that you could see his smile, how great feeling was for him to be part of a team, because he's been long time training on his own, and fitness level we will see, but he has been working hard, and now it's about trying to get to do things, passing the ball to teammates, having to integrate in the dynamic, but. But the first feeling from everyone, we are happy that he's back with us in the team.
1: When in someone else, Ura, Xabi Alonso, and so the Atuja, Unse Enzo, Emra, Yekono, and Nancy Ebeco walk up, Rabrantano, Aye, so Nancy Obeco Pim, or Madrid, Marco, Ganti, Intervis, B, Emma Chelsea 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Eddie Amonafi, Monso, Timia Pedia Chelsea. Akwa ni mupa Moise Caicedo Chelsea midfielder ninsem enye.
3: It's a moment to invest, to buy, to get players, to sell players. So, but to do things with a plan that we had in mind. So we are still 3 weeks to go in the transfer market, but we have an idea how we want to finish. Let's try to accomplish it the best possible way, and that makes sense with the finances as well.
1: Okay, into winning some manners and also a baby to jar, maybe a two and so a haunty Kobe and 70 Dawson.
2: Okay,
1: and see a man face and also face
2: you will be a commander Dawson.
1: Once a few come on, baby, say, Papa Moses and Sue ain't a papa, Moses Amapaga.
2: Messages in a banner, a son, you mean an American, yeah, you know, Nayakana, who you know, boy, Rosette,
1: my lord is able.
2: Hey, boom.

0: Obra phone ye. 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Hey, qualifies in the year, booby. Now, so the qualify, Nankasankasan, Eddie Ebekono. And I hate in Eddie Amaipa. And you know, the locally based players, Mr. Mo Muntian, ye, and Penafocha say, almost sharing with Samu Betime Aeroporto, a war, a year, East Lego Hotel, Bakubia, Yasen, Menokas, Yasen, and Bibia, the Mamo, 4 p.m. Namunano, much me, Akupim, oh, now for foreign based players, no, so no, I join the team, no. Later, and also ever communicate at your mouth. Now, we know that almost so a bit me a journey. Coach, we know an air frame rancher, no air Desmond or fair. Now, we shall be to me a usu sa camp way at their building players. Almost so bit me a Gina pa na fee Ghana so a qualify. 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
1: That is their opinion. I mean, you see this job, without pressure, football won't be football. Football will not be where it is today. So the pressure is what makes football what it is today. So when you want to talk about pressure, yes, football must always generate this pressure. Especially today that social media is very, very powerful and so common. Any small thing is out there. So we are used to it. The only thing is that some of you guys take things personal. You go and, you know, talk about, you know, trying to defame not me alone but other coaches. That one is not acceptable, but it's part of the job. You know, there's nothing we can do about it. This is a profession we have chosen, and I don't know when it will change, but we have to learn to live with it.
0: Eti si e pamana na ya de ba ko a omo afemo a djuma na ya na pressure e ka ho nso bi eti pressure bi e bebe pia no wonim se do betimi aso anu no wiye after say aye disappointment no apa no and watch say say no ni focus upon say obetimi ahwe no build a stronger team na eno apoma and a 20 team no afan ntuma pefra.
1: We know that the performance wasn't the best as Ghanaians were expecting of us. But having said that, you know, this is a preparatory tournament into the Rare AFCON. That is why we just didn't involve any foreign player like the other countries did. Yeah, we wanted to see the quality we have back home. Yes, I'm confident and I'm convinced, because when you look at the way the tournament went, it gives me hope that, you know, there are talents around that we can really, you know, gather together to achieve our goals going forward. But for the performance, it wasn't what Ghanaians were expecting. We all know.
0: Eti nese weno ena coach nechia se wabe prepare unim se Ghana ena ebabe hostu and a 20 African Cup of Nations, you know. 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
3: target me make on the name say defer ebet me a arechi quarter semi finals
4: wow
3: yeah this is what I was but Patrician Bobum Nana, Jenny Naye, Corfire, Cosi, Cosi, in fact, I'm a hat in the Hagana, because my man here, the obey, even President Crabbe, Pushi, said Miss Anderson Wish. Obuya, Obianda, Minister, Honorable Kujatu, or ya, dear Pa, said one of us.
4: Wow.
3: On the Minister.
4: Wow.
3: The President Ketu Kruk.
4: Wow.
3: Pushi meeting upon meeting.
4: Wow.
3: Now I'm a friend, I'm being present, being the chairman, management committee.
4: Wow.
3: Radiabi. Pushing because we needed the guy. The guy was on in top form.
4: Yeah.
3: But he was in top for prepare for the World Cup.
4: Wow.
3: Didn't know why, but I know the critique a lot. The critique. The critique, kaka. But it didn't affect you, pa.
0: It's part of Canada, one COVID, or two, sir, and your how can see pa. And I did, so I gave me a winning, you know. Any winning ones here? Panamadian. Debut.
2: Oh, first match, oh boy. That was Canada. Canada. 1-0. Patan Kobe.
0: Ah, they are in a Patan Kobe, no?
2: A Canada game.
0: Against why?
2: Against Panama.
0: Oh,
2: first match.
0: So, no, you're winning.
2: I don't need to say,
0: but, so, no, they are one Kobe crowns where you're winning, you and I be uncle.
2: See, boy, we need how many matches? We need one.
0: Once the World Cup, we need your goals in Zoo. Could be an uncle, no super goals in others.
2: Me, your goals for them.
0: Yeah, fourth place, yeah, and yeah, the Kobobi.
2: And say, yeah, it also Ted Tre. Until you hear goals, beam.
0: Eti, Baba Wasaka Safa, a year, Mediama Sporting Club. The readiness, our de Quaco Gilemo, our Bibrimo. Only some Mediama and Quaco Bokaf. Champions League. Now Ghost Stars. Say Ghost Stars.
2: And I bought Ghost Stars in more. Nations FC.
0: Nations. Wanna say Ghost Stars no.
2: Nations Naji FA Cup.
0: FA Cup only one co final.
2: Nations ne Dreams FC ne co final.
0: Dreams rather. Yes. Only Dreams.
2: Two division one, but on the Kobo Confederation.
0: Yeah. Oko I say ho. But on the Kobo Confederation. And yeah, one. Say Ghana ye league. They were G goalkeeper, no. Someone attack us. I was share six goals be last minute.
2: Yeah.
0: The final game now was share six goals. Mm. Some video soon the business I tell me ma out to that.
2: And then say never panty.
0: What is our video no that? Was share six goals no.
2: And your papa.
0: And can see her videos in here didn't work out.
2: You can no catch there who and your papa.
0: But you ain't see dia you must see some can be afar Africa or more corner.
3: Target me make on the name say defer you bet me a Arachi. Quarter semi finals.
4: Wow.
3: Yeah. This is what I was. But Patrician Bobum Nana, Jenny Naye, Corfire, Cosi, Cosi, in fact, I'm a hat in the Hagana. Because my man here, the obey. Even President Crabbe, Pushi, Service Alessio. You defend with the quality. who bet me no I say so bet me I say dia because me I went for more compliment from you
4: and now players are parade this year no me start it me no I think this the team me need that super it will come a point I'm sure Ghana chan bomb presenting tell me what I'm doing now. Tell you quality now, I'm telling you. We are in Diagro. We need to go all out. We must record in there. Masa, Oku in you know. You won't place wise. Yabo, from here, step one, step two, another. Let's go, go, forever.
0: Me dear Africa, you're calling your Guadamo. What a whole of you say. You could have president in Akasano. Eti, my engineer, Sona, Yamfa, a year and seven. You're defensive for one, sir. 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Pa, and you know, happy special birthday and confirm Mr. Frimpong Jan Mante and Udua Wada Wefri Wa Oba Alexander Jan Mante and family Ninina. In fact, Mante family, they say, Omo appreciate you, pa, Raden Kao, na onyo kesiye popi na onto supengusu mebe fi na enkomo biye wechile no yasa enso edye nonso apeso eho eradin shira upa na onyo 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When I 1-4 I took na meye onyum na o kan na
2: why you Canadian be the purpose na
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0: 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se

God, this is Mike 2, baby. 106.3 FM. 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

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Hotel to say yes. They've come to do it. And they are still. The songs are still draining. Songs on that's yet there. 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

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But I'm sending Dr. Bekasano. For Dr. Faz, 244 86 7068. 0244 86 7068.

0: Mamusa endpoint to so di age pa. 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Yeah. Reggie Rockstone with this one. Just see, I am going to have a doctor and Kata. Doctor, and he answered a special. 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So, am I?
1: And Kahano, you was Spintex. It is Spintex Shell signboard. To the offer car, baby, I'll free baby. Catch a driver and say, Obey Sue or Shell
0: signboard.
1: Exactly. Obey Sue, I was Spintex Road, no, and yeah, you're a quiet cry. When you see what Shell signboard, while Obey Ad or Beba endpoint to homeopathic clinic. Apart from that, no, Tema. 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
0: Numbers.
1: Na, ye number no, eye 0244-86-70-68-0244-86-70-68 to fra Dr. Penny Quantre for Dr. Dubwatsen or no bidding come on come and near my beer will be science sim sabia will be ano my two
0: chance
1: exactly offers a sea or no becasa it be an out yari and oye modi wahane cause and then you have a casa after diabetes
0: good
1: cause diabetes and you see di gana for nyano my two
0: and
1: all day papa yakoye household name kwaye household condition ah to say na come here is a fear beer will be drum beano my two be no be bako and I'm you know nami and sa ah omo diabetes yaribi now pimpi ni yani ya ba ye be slim be bree now so you have complications say how are diabetes it is no a kokofa ba and two ja
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1: 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No,
0: Obi will be so.
1: Obi will be because diabetes is no biana.
0: It will hide this.
1: Exactly, diabetes to me see. Until there was this man, Oba Yaswe, on only the one for diabetes in a buyer.
0: Okay.
1: Name more than any. And a buyer. Now, may a referral from an eye doctor be
0: okay.
1: Our corner. Now, send any suyo kusu. Now, one day, sorry to call eye specialist. And an eye specialist, and she mono no check in sugar share. And who send the sugar no was true. And I'll say any diabetes no, and I am man and you know, a yenesa. Then I'll be referring by Yasue, Yenafi Yashe, a man, because any specialist in treating diabetes and its related complications.
0: Okay.
1: Now, or buyer, no, but they say, oh, yes, symptoms, eh? You never said diabetes, dear bank, I'll be doing so be brave so come back do ne or so better near the other would need a move baby name on only the any and any and I kusu to what they buy a year motion shimono any who say over diabetes until you treat you know account as I say and you so accent or kama I will tell me at the corner juma the main part change and I say diabetes no will be how bit me and ya name on no and kaye kopem se ebek to aswana akodi unya akodru complications no na complications

0: Yakopi eye clinic.
1: Because the Honzo Gonzo, I end diagnosis. Diabetes, sir.
0: To be a bedroom baby, and I suggest I acquire operation. Operation is we are no one share when any fracra. It's any friend number, Nanny Yen Linkita Honsa CR, a 0244 86 70 68 0244 86 70 68. It's my two. Apart from said diabetes, Emma will be a near frano. Diabetes, it's me the intinimu yare eba. Bibi a friend say diabetic neuropathy. A di kakaka. So yare and a bow soa. A hawa at the brown. My two bedjay they say nipa bibri waha. I was a sheer abedia or mosso, I was sheer uncle. I was a sheer mude beer on what the air condition mukra and I was a sinner. Need to finish trim, a basin and nasty, as a sinner to say the meconia, the asran and I'm diabetes. It's me, yes, sir. You might eat in the same nerves in tea. I won't nip at the animal.
1: Okay,
0: in tinny say ya. Now for your tinker crank, I was a wunyano. I think a papa, I was a wunyano. Unya, now for your tinker bonny to say burning sensation. Now for you wash us, yes, sir. 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Baby, I will be out fra. You better branch a bell, nafe, wako. My two apart from say say nerves, no diabetes, it made a kidney failure, eba. No, your friend is a diabetic nephropathy. It's diabetes, a show water. It's miss say kidneys. Oko, your friend is a callable kidney unit. And a renal unit. Nipadodo one waha omu kidneys as say on. It's a diabetes here, the leading cause of kidney diseases. Inti, oh, fan is a diabetes, no? And ya dia, eko fa waha ubi ya brewa. Huno se, udi u kidneys. Eh, to chacha. Se won ko cheke wo sugar level a, e wo se wo tun wa na mo, na afi wo kokko cheke. Because diabetes net na wo cha, e se wo kidneys. 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Na afi e be di mu ate wo se, ye de ne beto dialysis so ansa na nipa da sani, wo ho se o kidney condition. 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e ye 0244 86 70 68 0244 86 70 68 8

0: 0244 86 70 68. 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
1: The complications now been
0: exactly complications. 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
0: 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And to know how Emma will be managing nuance now, what to want more? Because if we could do that, I just say require surgery. Surgery no so no one say yeah, we be managing to me. And yes, she is crazy. And to know what to want more, now if we ba na ya yu mu she she mu na ya she. Emma so diabetes to me mama tenka eba form. 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
1: okay.
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0: 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Scan no, de ni nina free. 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Into prostate issues, cry, de an and yanko crafon on quadia. Abrantia was siswa, we sexually active. Abrantia won your buy a sheer mu pain daddy. And Abrantia even walk with your insu be mu pain da. Ubet mienya, ya prostate problems. Into old Johnson, no moya, we ya, old Johnson, ten tem, ubi oha oko jina wasa o Johnson. Simabe mienu miensana Johnson okra mare. 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Ubu ane di ane ba, e topete. To say the sprinkle no, nina no your prostate problems. Oh, hold on, why I say ya, we bema, oh, sana on tem, bema, oh, Johnson, I'm not cry free muba, and I'm sure if it be a free bema, a ba. Nina no bit me a chest or prostate no problem, ewo home. And chain, emma, and far rubber, and conkoto, obema, and chain me and conko shell catheter. And no, it drew, sir, nafe no, a cobone, to an amount, prostate scan no, a free. Lab no a 200 cedis per a drone no you bet me as spread the amount what you and kakran
1: consultation
0: kakran.
1: Is free
0: consultation is free folder but obadi 50 cedis per the cheapest one I'm around for folder plus consultation for 404 my two see then I will take advantage now mommy you see you feed ya ya dear boss say ya dey ma Ghana for say ya dey serve mo ya dey serve mo serve pa na fe no ye hu yare a what or so into diabetes, yare ya making ye treat my two arthritis, ubi an enum pemu, a yan ya, sisi yare, 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Hepatitis B, yare, I want she ye are not a de walk and see a be ye to us here. Nansea ubi by us here, I'm a walk hepatitis B. Na a young guy, 38 years. 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
0: 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Nothing once in a year, bra, so you never buy a checkup, buy a full body checkup, a general checkup. Oh, they win once a year, crown a year. Obi was a media man, yare, yare, yare, yare, be more men call hospital that no can do to no. One day I yare a bet so, not one share, I do back up. Why are you any beau high? I did a see you when you him. Not a yin wedi, not for a sell nipediano. It's the other than I want to an amount, now my endpoint homeopathic clinic. A quenya, ya diato wamo, Sabra, ne be a general body checkup. Not for yes, show nipedianim, na yen share at the Kodia war. Ubana be anywhere. Umuso now call baby. Nemo msa ubana say yari be edin who is seeing a yuma wa. And know ye better, ne ye treating in term. Say, sir, what the best show.
1: Debi a doctor, what take us, umu yaria, eh yes.
0: No crap.
1: No crap. Exactly. The
0: way
1: many way.
0: Sapepepe.
1: Ah, na boy.
0: Because they say no yari when yari one no crap no by two as son no. And yari one ah ni nim da da da.
1: You see, we more your computer.
0: Exactly. Almost the same. Even infections, it will be wah. Infection ah unya and we treat one no antibiotics. Ah, enko. Bisa we say the internet enko. Because a one no man modify omo. As I say, omo no antibiotics na ache. Into omo modify omo. Is it okay no msa same antibiotics na enye juma.
1: Sure.
0: Inti Branayan Shishamu, Nayon, Wayari Crow, Nafi, and Fedru, and can a draw no side effect. For number is here 0244 86 70 68.
1: Okay,
0: 0244 86 70 68. 0244 86 70 68. Endpoint homeopathic clinic. You say end to all chronic diseases.
1: All right. Yeah, that's a pa, Dr. Kevin Kwarteng.
0: Mr. Bedassa,
1: yeah, me in show. M point to me party clinic, Dr. Boateng Edano, Nene, Dr. Kevin Kwarteng, and Edin Komo. And your friend 0244-867068. 0244-867068.

That's right. We are free. 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That's right. Kwesi P. And then, hey, now what? Yeah. Happy birthday to Kwesi P. Let me hear what, man. This one is Akona Kono. Akona Kono. So once again, happy birthday to you, Kwesi P.

Quincy P on this one, and he's a birthday today. 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Yeah, I'm so made that right here. For my 12 years in multimedia, I said, Duncan, right now, I said, Duncan. Multimedia, you mind for you know, and in penny 42, Nikwesi. Kwesi Chum. Kwesi Yamishao.

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That's why I'm a birthday. Saturday I'm a birthday. Wow, yami ya de. Yeah. 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

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Nah. And Femi Mark, Mike too, baby. Yes, so na ye de ye monko mo chi media to aso de ba. Aso aso beti adom 106.3 FM. Follow me on Instagram Mike 2 Playhouse, Facebook Mike 2 Playhouse. TikTok Mike 2 Playhouse. And then it's kind of my check. Me check my birthday. They do a me check. Yes, I'm going to check you.

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3: 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A lot. 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
11: 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I be loud and bold. I know they blend in.

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2: 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We are all converging at the entrance of Kumasi Academy. Walk through the principal streets of Kumasi to celebrate Kumasi Academy. Some schools give you an education. Kumaka gives you a foundation of life. Akunini Nimje. Akunini Nimje.
3: Sorry.
4: Sorry. Sorry.
5: Sorry. Sorry. Sorry. Sorry. Sorry. Sorry. Sorry. Sorry. Sorry. Sorry. Sorry. Sorry. Sorry. Sorry. Sorry. Sorry. Sorry. Sorry. Sorry. Sorry. Sorry. Sorry. Sorry. Sorry. Sorry. Sorry. Sorry. Sorry. Sorry. Sorry. Sorry. Sorry. Sorry. Sorry. Sorry. Sorry. Sorry. Sorry. Sorry. Sorry. Sorry. Sorry. Sorry. Sorry. Sorry. Sorry. Sorry. Sorry. Sorry. Sorry. Sorry. Sorry. Sorry. Sorry. Sorry. Sorry. Sorry. Sorry. Sorry. Sorry. Sorry. Sorry. Sorry. Sorry. Sorry. Sorry. Sorry. Sorry. Sorry. Sorry.

0: 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Lonat, it dey scatter malaria.
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6: 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I be loud and bold. I know they blend in.

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4: This time, young quarantine and young quarano, the fan of saying, Vienna Bow, the Siena Bow School. And so, first, no, what about no program for now, Jimmy Ophia? Oh, ma'am, to meet your mom.
5: It was so by your beer or your caring. The most important thing, and it's a bar.
3: This time, young quarantine and young quarano, the fun of saying, Vienna Bow, the Siena Bow School. And so, first, no, what about no program for now, Jimmy Ophia? Oh, ma'am, to meet your mom.
5: It was so by your beer or your caring. The most important thing, and it's a bar.
3: I'm going to go to the house.

0: time to be out for a TNT Alpha run of the fun thing in about the boat. As a fat no, how far no problem now to you here? Oh, man, sweet young
1: people. And we saw a bar, or you take a bunk of the most important thing. And it's at a bar, every one dear.
2: See, me, Chawano, sir, will be more dear, you're kind and come on. Only ever kind of come, Mamma.
1: They're being kind of come, Mamma, but
2: only gender.
1: Only gender, only mukek. Mamma, I'm telling you.
3: Oh, yeah, there.
1: What, Mamma? What?
4: I'm going to go to the house.
3: I'm not a big one. Giant, nasty, never better.

Me, and then I make an amen. Me, I paint. I'm not going to say, I'm not going to say, I'm not going to say, I'm not going to say, I'm not going to say, I'm not going to say, I'm not going to say, I'm not going to say, I'm not going to say, I'm not going to say, I'm not going to say, I'm not going to say, I'm not going to say, I'm not going to say, I'm not going to say, I'm not going to say, I'm not going to say, I'm not going to say, I'm not going to say, I'm not going to say, I'm not going to say, I'm not going to say, I'm not going to say, I'm not going to say, I'm not going to say, I'm not going to say, I'm not going to say, I'm not going to say, I'm not going to say, I'm not going to say, I'm not going to say, I'm not going to say, I'm not going to say, I'm not going to say, I'm not going to say, I'm not going to say, I'm not going to say, I'm not going to say, I'm not going to say, I'm not going to say, I'm not going to say, I'm not going to say, I'm not going to say, I'm not going to say, I'm not going to say,

0: into me Sunday. Okay, ebusia for ya mama jo. 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Why are some people staying in relationships that hurt them? Eno ye posoka sa dieno. 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I didn't see the bidu mwa homo wo relationship mu. We be say obi wa wa wari uns were single. Because the last time po I catch and say how are you? Not even I love you cry, that's what we chili. The last time we catch and say how are you crano. One say that e kuno on anything. Won't me busan po say baby net is saying baby no grand friend bido. Yeah friend bida hey ya mami ajwa kweku mami. What's a day? Hey, Ira. Like, really? Ain't he? I didn't see an crophobia. Womu will be tea. A relationship mo. Womu woo ye kuons woman that's with him. A dear and a desan near mano. Eba. I don't want seven and ever can. Answer, I met dammy guest, did you know? Ma, minda boa for saying, Queen here. Free health work in EBU 15th of August, Saturday, next week. Saturdays, mimi ni debe ni muba akuno ane miami ni yaba ifiyama nkwa tamoklo ene edisa jumedie yu hon akutine aha na ene wo ho after say yebe woke yewe no yebe ye aerobics ainti no branabe joini favorite media personalities bloggers, musicians, social groups, religious organizations ni adi adi aha se wu sawu se wu nyu se wu chese bra. Now, say, we are seeing quite here. Intin is the best thing you can quite see. You are mensa. If you are mensa near Color Tavern, a what pediasa lodge. A ho, and a yadi aerobics never quack a day. Ever quack will see. Joy Invitational 2026. We are corporate Ghana for. We invitation a day mau. Say, showdown of the year, Saturday, 29th of August, University of Ghana Stadium. Just a bed. Joy Sports Invitational 2026. Area tie ye penalty shootout be womb lime and spoon sack race arm wrestling female penalty shootout. Ah, ebusia in your home from Branebe Dankasa. Ain't he say we juma or bank? It's a corporate organizations, banks, and yeah, dear offices. A four year tremo matna siache timumbrani and tinity the empumo. It's in a joy the invitational a year sports abba. 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Mineral Commission, or say the regulator of the mining industry in Ghana. And the latest for Mawi Nimdada, your partner for life. Ha, ha, Jumanus. Aha. Nene no, meneme ma menom. 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
1: Yeah, my dear.
0: Oh. Bibi aboko.
1: Tima.
0: Onye izu. Oh, sa efo.
1: Wa onso ne.
0: Ye ye.
1: Mo don wa efo mo.
0: Oh, bi ama yere ama akwa.
1: Eh, wonam kodompem.
0: Ah, nanyu. That's all. And Prophetess Dora Angsong. And the Prophetess Minu ne wahao. Mama Dora.
2: Yes.
0: Mimo akwaba.
2: Yeah, odo minu aba. Na what is it?
0: Iradi atum.
2: Eda yesu ase.
0: Na, mesha asye free, mami, su Prophetess Grace. 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
1: Yo, Tina, my dad Michia, it's a phone, you know. See, I watch your Facebook and so no kind of not as your phone, you know. Reverend Abiam, that's the couple who sing it. Yen, the man, I knew you are no meaning, I'm a chairman. Tima, my sister, paying away film. Sunday, na last week, Sunday, no film. 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See, in our young cosset. Natima, as that, it of my menu pa Oru hu amante kra not bibi ho no. 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Need a boy age more, boy age mancassa. 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Now so all ye chop money to wa, be beer or wabra bonumon or for there, be sent up on home wasn't he, or ye nasa today, or do ye. 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
0: terminate?
1: So, the minute my braids I show on our room. Now, mammy, your prophetess may catch a while it's in the day. So, be a quam. Otomo bow, Otomo, you'll be your chair there, or your mobile corner. Man, someone and cut there, eh, your new woman. No. Step mother be, step father be, what's it say one? To my bray, you die, I'm assuming.
0: My best step is step one.
1: And your die, Crystal, assuming see. 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
1: 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The matter crow, I give a blue one on page, ma.
0: Mhm.
1: It may suffer the blue one on page, but say, or call one neb, you know, or you chop one in my notion of Fomano, ah, where do now, or for there, or qua, or in ye be non shamo Fomano. 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
0: Hey,
1: It is said, Baby, I be simple. 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
3: No, no, then.
1: A son when Jay a war, or some men Jay a war. And to say, what call it, it's a warrior, it's a war. Or it's not. It's a cosophon, I'll go search and walk across it, Debbie. Let's offer my poor child catching this or good no year, monster pit eye. Monster pit on a bob one, be brave, or be crack moon, me drew.
3: I see.
1: If you cry, no, or dresser. Offer enough for that. Oh, would that? Or ye. Or your besia no ye fell.
3: Because
1: quack one dem no benyi na kwa dem mama on jinu won tume de or ye besia no so or ye messia for what's the be.
3: Okay, ma me

0: of marriages. Ain't he, ma, a ye dainty and will be bet to me. A qua warrior. And also be bet his car warrior will be two sides. Na nipano. What it say, wa warrior him. Now, won't to me free our warrior him. A dainty.
1: Yo, me that's it.
0: Send the same wound, ye perceive it, yes.
1: Yen cheer tear for near her phone, you may. As a way, I ask him why a mood. A mood. Ye are causing soon for moi, a woho, and I about my number for moi, and also woho. Soon from, it be a bearman an hour by. Ne soon from our cotan, unto me, Jan. Sammy Pan, Uko Shabia, Obebrepa, the oil will be a unto me, Coda.
0: Hey, my train, what say?
1: Oh,
0: soon from my film, soon from my film,
1: sir.
0: Yea, day.
1: Snow who met cinema. Won't mean jam.
0: Nice, your bow woman, and I see a bow mim.
1: Oh, no, or you can say, or your marriage material. Into one no sunny pan was aspirate in a kitano. Ah, ye de warreno. Oko can a moa. A bay a dee. So bet my chum. I just say, who's who you be a? Who the old no moona, or be sure now quine. And son, wait to me at chum, yes, I would to me chum wonder. At some way, yes, she'll be brave, I buy a braboon where you may aim. Enough of a man make facey be a man so facey be brave.
0: I mean, you're a yabo. Ah, dear Percy, and who's a say in a set. A quaint bane ye bit me a fast way home, because who could shabby be said then, and I say, eh, whom? And then say, you were shabby. Obi pe wa ye wo obi timi dia fa saade ye no
1: so e kwan bebre so pe wa se wo timi de okwa saade no obekwa akwa ware be ma enyo no na ese wo ware obeware wo ba enyo no na ese wo ware odo be ya tantan de enti aware ye pa de ana obe ma shia wo ese wo pe no eya wo bo mpa ye a eye
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1: 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What did Nayden be see before what by your tantan time? Obe Cochran and your Jenny Yeren. One can say, oh, Boba Funo. 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I just also want by booming a day. 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
0: now that's a team.
1: Many will be to the face. Tell an amma may come.
0: Yeah, Bono.
1: What do you want to be with ye?
0: Hey, any madam for biddy.
1: Teacher, near, nay, it if you know free school, but one day school, I call up if you're in a bed out of you.
0: What say? Hey, Nan Sam Nature was a kay.
1: Nan, I let her. No, a son, who are called at them. Edia, a kitak, while answer called at them, then I called that.
0: Nan, you're in it.
1: Nan, I ran it all. 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
1: ye de beto dia
0: o ni problem ye ba be phone one say o bia de ne number beto dia okay na kum chacha o sofo
2: to bomb
0: prof and them more prophetess me no and am more prophet ba ko I'm so blessed. Wow, yeah, before it's been talking, you know, I'm so free to me when she will. You can do it, she. And I'm a boy. I'm blessed. 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I want no so. 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A dear, ne bits me a mo bits ya warriorsy. 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Me, me, ko baby, ah. She said the air can ever ha ne raha no what him. Obit meet the man who will woo. Because of a dear baby, a pussy woo.
3: You, dear. Mammy, I won't fret him, ma. So for mammy. Yamisrao, so for mammy, dear Fatawo. Yamisrao, any of your papa, old ball, any producer, San Aqua. Shine. I fear to say, never, I don't know why I can see it. Now, what the call.
0: Was shiny.
3: I know a shiny now or call pa. Mammy, the woman is a woman will be womb. So, what better now what they are say and pran chain I say. Now will be wood ye, a young quassy woo.
0: Ah,
3: will be a wa, a young quassy woo. Now, a dear yan now will be echo to my womb to mean PM Fremono. Yan and Nina Swano, Yahoo, Ahoo. Will be a wa, be manishin ye. Boanishin ye, and was sit dying be, and that dying papa be, and or dinner tinum, and a bemano, a income, a bar, or my eba, and the study of Boanono, it will free water more qua, or quaifa, and they be all crown soa, a young pass with you, man. Bemani to me 1 year, and one a come, and one a year. I wanted the mammy here, papa. A money be a while. Just say, bear money to me 1 man. Just say, it do baby could out to me say, baby, kill me.
0: Finish me.
3: More.
0: Complete.
3: Ah, and now the baby.
0: Mission accomplished.
3: And that you all qua. No more free, more qua. Then you swine it to talk. At the same could have seen the Kurum care to a jam. On to Minko, because what the camera Emma and Otono. Sandy Emma winging ends in Robert and Emma, any Emma Mingu, Mamma Cocker, Namana be a third person, Papa Cocker, Adam for Cocker, so for Cocker, on Tiasi. Etty Sabbe, Sandy Emma wins what's in them. Wouldn't see you to be sheer acid in a gun crofoso. 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
0: etu obi do bro so a eye bone
3: bibi amro so
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0: That's
3: where
0: they were walking dead.
3: And ah, kind of wo, wo, we are not numb, yes, you woo. And on numb.
0: Because of her drink.
3: A drink, drink, depressed. 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That funnel, no number. Oh, dear, qua salam, ne koshadi, qua pantain, ne koshadi.
0: A man soon a draw so.
3: That's it.
0: Their main person, their main name, Kunja, and Nuna. A hard journey, a because of the way I'm a boy, you need to say, you won't need Pamo Bobby Sano, ain't you know? I say, Obi Oha, Jai Krana, I say, oh, honey pano over the main men see near dear dear.
4: I'll be so worried,
3: Mammy. Oh, come on, and the real son, you come fire, come and need a dream, you name, come
0: never then, uncle.
3: Achim.
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0: Yen chem.
3: Chemu.
0: 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Yen chemu say. Yen chemu say na mase mi hu.
1: Bebe me wiase kudu no.
0: Yo.
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0: O du aso. Chemu say yen chemu say. Yen chemu say asa na obeko. Ye ji no.
3: Ye frem wa asempa.
0: Na say ye bu no toto wa ha.
3: Ai.
0: Wo de chemu no de chemu ne ko. Wo chemu a wo chemu say kums. Now we are wager our number because soon to me in Kunja.
3: Me that say I won't fetch ma. Chemuni say, and no nipamu jidi no. And you 100% to be him.
0: Hey!
3: That be.
0: Ah! 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
3: Hey! 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
3: the other. And you ma me 40.
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4: 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First, Miss Mono, all your knits will come out. First, Miss, in the new year free deb, or book was San Waka in the sea. New year free deb, or best sister no home. Today, more at the Mazel look or those who bang in us only in a ton. Into my soul, say, should it bang you no boo, and no bob bro, or best say, will life for have a power chop, pack it. Pack wootus na, quo, baby, ya, you bring your smoke in a double brat, my mammy can you know. We are saying, Ben, you won't come obey your boy, you know, I will bear 5 1 gentlemen. Say, yes, she gun and some more, sir. It's more, see, last year, in your soul, Chromaya, you want to know why. To my mind, you think of me, Pemukun, and Timukun Pekasa, Mikunu position, see, Menkape de Macassa, no show no rule, no swine, not in the ring, Jay. When you made them, let's say, that old errand cat. And see, be it in on a sorry yet. Not with you, no, not feed it. Be brace the abadin's ness and a one pa or an anchor.
0: Okay.
4: Anchor, sir. 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
0: 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If you are Michelle, you be my field. Thank you for the compliments.
4: Love you. 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
1: And not sooner, who's the obedient at a sabo? Obedient at a sabo, yet the end is soon soon, said the Medica Cayano, a catanaso. 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And no be a warrior, and so yet, dear, or no fears, and some I had a pushing a cotum, say, Uncle Go,
0: ye be a four lines, nine year betting sim. Emrina, the Emrina call 0302216561 0302216562. Patch off, frau, baby, dear mammy, any dear mo. Now we'll lower radio set, no so, Eddie, mammy, aha. AAM one como at 106.3 FM African, you were YouTube and a Facebook. Hello? Oh, you were live and YouTube. Hello?
5: Hello, Kuma.
0: Yes?
5: Good evening. Welcome, Pamoya. In fact, we were saying, you're a youth, you have a problem, Angasa. In fact, my chick down from beginning, sometimes I can be years. We were 30 plus, we were about 6 years. Obama, she maintained 4 years, 2 months. My year, they also made me a year, better. Obama, we were maintained, I'm free. But the miracle, I saw you feel. I saw you feel. Only the moon, only I'll call you for divorce. I'm sorry, I'm saying to my wife, I'm being my wish and for now, they were saying, you know, up to now. The only message will be by saying to the person who are, or better, the girl will be
0: here. Ah, I'm going to into your banner way. PZTV, thank you, Eugene. Thank you so much. Good evening. Ah, I'm going to ask you, I didn't know your banner, yes, I only reason, no.
5: My name reason, honestly, I'll call it for divorce. And yeah, means me per se, Yentina, because and then who are and one it back.
0: Now, would I know?
5: Oh, BB, yes, you.
0: And then, yes, and what's ye? I found home.
5: I say, yeah, go for catching the funny.
0: And I say, go for say, but won't funny.
5: I didn't. Ya meaning to mean you be no bow means and I'm refined. And there's this thing you might do.
0: It's money and I jam the bitch, yo.
5: Dabby. As one share Uka wanting, no beefy, Uchia, and no chia. Sadie, there you'll be any bewers I could do no bar, and now on a night when you mindset. ni mindset ọwọ nu ọnu uwo ifa ni wa nko ejuma ka ope se wo ko ejuma
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5: good
0: yes mu cheat asa hello ah enko fo app le so dey say busy tv si wechi guho hello yeah
6: good evening
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7: hello
0: hello
7: mama
0: yes that the to say
7: eh yo na mu so
0: e irade adom
7: e frame Philip me casa sikede
0: Philip, meet you, Papa.
7: You are dear, my interest, my Sian, my baby. Dear, Cecilia, my honor, my worry, good girl, 14 years in it. San is near my binti. May I feel to me a presiding, and I was sorry. And see, maybe Cecilia or Ban, I want you and I'm sure.
0: Ah, okay, Papa. Now, who won't you say?
7: Me was
0: 53. Opa, what did he say?
7: Oh, at least 50, and I say 40 column, see 45
0: acre. Oh, 63. But Opa, what bear 40 and 50 column?
7: Uh-huh.
0: Ah, oh, okay. Dan ba cho mati mi de betuja mi kai kura nko foti omo omo hwe wo YouTube ni omo omo hwe ye wo TikTok timpa cho papa we di 63 opo ba owo between 40 to 50 na papa won pe 60
7: o se 60 o no wa mo den kwa dia
0: dao se
7: Obano 760. No, I'm wading Guadia.
0: Oh, I'm wading. No, but I'm wading a swab.
7: Uncle, they say I'm wading.
0: I'm wading. Ah, Oluman Boogie. Olu. Ebu si afu papa, don't worry. It's in patch application.
7: 40 years.
0: Papa say we were 63, but all 40 years for blood. It's 40 years, 50 years, man or pe wagua don't come day. Medasi. Papa uko pension ana.
7: I'm patching.
0: Uko pension. It will be better dasha obano. 40 dear nenu ebie kakra. Obe dasha no.
7: Obe dasha no pa.
0: Eh papa obe obe dasha no.
7: My investment will be, you know, a condo and in
0: ah, papa, our investment. Yeah. Oh, a Ryan Paul by my papa, strawberry. Yen Paul by my papa, Miss Ro. And today, Jina so, era Sunday, me ba, sorry, I have be your audition, my papa. Why? Ye pe 40, 50 going. What I say? Madam Fuera, strawberry, Mrs. Siam, or say, ni mother in law, oh. Ne mother-in-law nsuni kunewu nsu uyi upe kuneni ya Sunday ya bekwa kususu era o mother-in-law wedi sen na ene yempe eyi na ole papa se ku na ese ye nja ma akwan oho na onko daddy ho insisi eno e enche be wedding da unya wedding na be ai tene o jina so na enye izi o hello
8: hello.
0: Hi, good evening.
8: Good evening.
0: Hey, Robert Biasri, what is saying?
8: This is 3, F40. You're not cheating on me, baby.
0: Ah, Samba, we're going to have a chance. Say, 63. But more than age, I'm going to 40. 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
8: Mommy.
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8: to cheating on me, baby. 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
0: Hi, darling. 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
8: Me papa. 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
0: Talk high powder, digna. 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
8: 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This is the three copper for the dear chicken and a bum.
0: Assemble nyabotra, ye, nyabotre. Yo, hi. Aye. Everyone says this is what they say. Ah, peace, so dear, but it's so by you. Ye, madame for name, madame in law, no, it's more post office. My, it's no age more post office, Anna. Okay. Oh, dear. 0302216561 and check yeri besi ha 0302216562. Hello.
9: Hey. Hello. Well, good evening.
0: Good evening.
9: What am I to say?
0: Eradiado.
9: Hey you. I'm asking you.
0: Ose. Hello? Otemeka?
9: Hello?
0: Macho Lowa Radio ni mami. Any day mu Lowa Radio ni mami. Very important. Why? Hello?
9: Hello?
0: Hi?
9: Macho, I'm greeting you.
0: Oh, hey.
9: Macho,
10: Because I'm from Chebi.
0: Chebi, okay, Odo. Kasa miti o.
10: Hey, wanga. If you do some kakabi, come the person name say wanga. Why is wrong yami? Na wani ya wai yama sa. Me ma wa wa santi say wani jai. I say ehu ni say o wale. Na uiru hu say ubeye. 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
0: Amen. 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It's me picking my final call now. Say my Jimmy, my final words. If we mommy more. Nene ne call CDS Ukraine. I was seeing an idea with Jim Wona, Yepe Obani be my papa. I was 63 years, I was still a pair or bar or 40. And for me, break our app, this is a 40, that's all behold, Bano. Because 44 no, make our next year, maybe 40. I said, Mojan Mosh, what I say. Strawberry Fitness, thank you so much for enjoying the program. Nyami Shoba, Tuesday we are ready. Now, oh, hi, there. Me patch o mother law ya be je na ware why ye de be mother di mother we di same me pay age was up 40 and e ram fa wa anko ka che mistake si amase me doko oko ara kaka no aba kaka now do to ke se le huru atra do so last caller. Hello what's your main car? Hello darling. 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And the two great prophetess. And I'm in your muye show ye. Na sama yebuse ne yebusa se. Aye dia DNT. And we'll be tia warrior say and our relationship we are no. No want to be free. What brings about those things? Na call say bano S Ukraine. Now so I was say sorry so na same university so to us. Nyami ya domwa. That's a ne yebeshia. Ain't no mamenji final words. Ewa your prophetess Grace. So mami, mamenjo final words aye.
4: Na what saying na no bibinti na program e wo ho
0: for
4: cho set a worbi ho na won fa won ye hwe na enyipa no woda enye bibi na ye na opede o ye wadi ginger bro orugwe mase chewo mba orto won me gwagwo ntina me for cho sandwich na kufie na sa baby wanji wa baby wo beje wo ai man ka de bibinti na ebeton na ewu.
0: Mm-hmm. 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Me call prophetess Dorado. Mommy, own number. Don't worry, me can't own number. She. They be I own the man. I may PR.
4: My Friday, I call a confidence like a program on night.
0: Oh, this over. Friday is 7.
4: Your Friday.
0: Hey, sorry. And Friday is 7.
4: In your 8 and 7.
0: Friday.
4: Friday or 7.
0: Shine is 10 for so boy. Oh yes, 7th. Yeah, Shine, that was right.
4: It must sing a couple of years. When I was saying in a 14th, you know, Mrs. Payne, no 1 week we could fear then say, one more point now, you're fat, you're in team. I don't want to say.
0: Yes, you're dancing. Now, my number is 0242 842 459. Oh, person, friend, mommy, for counseling, Pacho. 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
11: Yo, the American chat one is a warrior, a nipper mino, and a cotton. 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
12: 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But this year no, me pese me ye Women's Conference. Program a me ye ewa Dome TV, Dome FM, first time me ye Hit FM. It's about women. Na me shede via ema ko kwadande mwa. Me filise me, I was born to say, me inspire the generation. Iti nyame de atoma kuma so dia, me inkanshe. Na dachi bi menu me ho se emra na me ye ejuma no de na me ye ma ema enu nti me ba be ye women's conference me pacho eye free me nje wan sidimpo eye free ye be ye free health screening on that day on the 12th of September 2026 African pacho fa fly and it was na media partners ni ye multimedia because me bosses ama me omo power setima sa wo ye bibi se dia ye de tawechi Sada no shine ne be produce 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Na Sister Sandy be a guy na ye me MC. 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Me panelist mi wo mami jo, a oba be treye why it's important se obe Lucy with as a woman. And our face so no Gloria Boatimando so so your mental health advocate and our Judith Kato Addison on also a year living with disability on wash a shake and so no warfare into your bush away in a shame man cry meno mean just got into a QR code our best kind of keke a year limited a year intimate nipa 60 pet and I'm here a draw my poem Mumbra ye be didi, ye be num, ye ne mo be kasa, mi ansu sumi wo hobi. 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Edi be inspired by it, ma Women's Conference 2026. Theme no, e ye turning your pain into purpose. 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Oba, yes, into 17th, 12th of September 2020, Ewo Villa Vista, into Patrol Scan, a QR code, no, ne come and join us. Let's have an amazing time. 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Thank you so much. Now, Dr. Pounds, Dr. Shine, God bless you. 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Hey Rami, you have a fro. 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I'll call you, sis. Ain't you here?
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Gibran and Sunny. Chancellor of Nassim. Protection by Promise Dubate. God bless you, man African.

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Ewo Nasem University. Nasem University Facebook Live. Nasem University. And they a beautiful day. And a message, you know. And a message, you know. Be here. Be here. When ya. Forever who we are seeing. Adia when ya. Forever who ewo we are seeing. Apart from salvation. So get ready for the word. Okay. Who Facebook? I'll be topic, you know.

So I'm gonna read them. Sweet 16, and they were the first. Augustina, Augustino. Uforidia, my darling. Augustina, also with you live. Sweet 16, Yamin Shramo, in Simuye. Edam Ponsan Ba, Hannover, Germany. Eda, Yamin Shramo, pa, in Suye, pa. What is Samson, a comma, Emmanuel.

prefect. Bless you, Kwajo. Auntie Joe, to say Mama Josephine Mensah, Mama Nyamisha, Louise Lawe, Spinters Road, Oswaba, Majo, MJS, God bless you, waiting for the word. Kevin Gbagbo, Ose Ekoma Grandma Naomi, Busrochi, University of Ghana, Kevin Gbagbo, Asante Solomon, Asante Solomon, all the way, Yaba, Samson Ekoma, Auntie Angie, Sirat, how are you doing? Angelina, I love the name, Angelina. DJ Alenzi, DJ, Apawane to say, Space FM Takwa, Nyamisha, Yachiamani Jamami, Yachiamani Jamami, Space FM 4, Yachiamina, Takwa, Yusuayem, Munina, Jiri Sehono, Yusuene Niate, Galano, Utubia Mumre, maybe. Truly, dear moon, too. Yeah, moon, shins, you need. Yamia, yeah, dear pa. Alezi. We are free. The great one. 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Samson Ekoma. Eric Opari Mensah. Ahide Asila, take your pim. Auntie Paulina. Osu, tea wedding. Alex. Committee 25, Onusu ready. Justice Aba East Legon Hills. Kwaku Akese, Onusu Aba. Kofi, I love this name. James Kofi, said Dino, yeah, it is a dinner check. Kofi, Utiye Watakwa, all the way from Space FM, in Simuye. Bless you so much. Yamia Yadia. Ejaku, Akese, Aguna Swedro, Samson Driver, also I ready and packed. Yamia Yadia. Sejan Alexander, Asaman Kese, bless you. Matthew Doe, sorry, Martin, Martin Doe, how are you doing, my own Martin? Pastor Abraham Accra, how are you doing? Bless you so much. In some for sweet ye, Sechikrom. The crony DM it dead, Sechikrom. In some one, Adwajiri Foso, and Komamo. Senam 8 ye, Timothy, all the way from Nungwabwade. Otie, Esimie, MK Garment, was it tonight be tonight? Honorable Fifi Adams, nye Fifi Kote, Fifi Adams, Yamimani Suye, Steven, Fifi Afari Adams, Honorable, et say. Bechire Fuaba, Shepherd, Yanko, and a Wadamai, Mrs. Lamte, et say, bless you so much, Esimuye. Auntie Cynthia, bless you. Rosemont, Airport Hills, how are you doing? My own.

grace. Grace to preach your word. And grace to receive your word. Grace for understanding. Grace for impact. Grace for benefit. Let your message cut across your yare, sunny yadie. You hear or dear general. You name quite dear money be near. No, my buff from Pijano. In any dance was I ready to an ensemble. In every hotch train, every you only be a money be. In a GDA conform to the GDA. Yes, to Christo demon. Let your word go. Let your word go. And let your word go. Reverend Kepre Ansani, the Chancellor of Nasem University at Duma FM 106.3 MHz. 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We like it, we are no one send a comment. Elho, Nasem University, Facebook Live. 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Kepre Ansani. 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By the time we hear the message, you know, you understand it. 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Yana sani, biko bibre, they are hit by a luck. Ebu a pony. Go keep a cranny. For my bonus one and number B. Or Bebo bonus. On your resource. Was in there. It was hard luck. Once you say hard luck. Oh my, your good fortune. Because I'm ready. I'm three years. I'm a bra, me bo. A coin, me too. Our dear, me co worry. Our dear, me womb. 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

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Ene obi anye na for dear ready. For the body, and I'm ties is with the Pianian ready. So, Radi may be buff for the way. Mammy Tinia, you know, but in seven, wait me up, prepare a Philly forms, US Embassy. A friend is a Netherlands Embassy, British High Commission. Who bet me a Philly forms, maybe be a come. One writing crab to send you a type on. Say online, say whatever. Who best submit me, be a statement of account, who proof, who certificate, a back, a friend say backup letter. Be a, you be deny. To be a wee piano, you need a good fortune. Also 3 year, also 3 young kwa. Kase rade, enyumire. 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Let my head be proper. Mamitinye ye. Give me good fortune. Run me peja mi jidie affordable offering of faith. Number near 02 45. Another 45. 04. Another 04. Edilia Gabriel Ansan. And a beba. 02 45. Another 45. 04. Another 04. Let's go to scripture. Because I'm going to certain details. Even though message in here short. Genesis chapter number 40, verse 20. Genesis 40, 20. Genesis 40, 20. Bible say, together with Joseph, you know, there were two particular prisoners in Egypt. Two unique prisoners. And now, Omo, Ewa prisoner, and Fiasse, or a King Pharaoh, any Pharaoh, and Omo Fende, no, and or don't be good prison. So, they are released, you know, and Maso, Tesso Mampenny, President Edward Kotu prison. One bit me a jaw. And in those days, na, under dictatorship, and Yasem Kitwa, checking Faro Pa, Edward Kotu prison. Who be you? Why they bet me a jaw? Yes, or Hena. So, Bible say, whilst they were in prison, almost soon die, Joseph.

Pharaoh's birthday that he made a feast to all his servants. And according to Joseph's prophecy, Pharaoh lifted up the head of the chief butler and of the chief baker among his servants. Senior, a year dining stress, and commission it, you know. Bible say, Pharaoh, a dini birthday, and there toss me and son, Abram so dino. Oh, di birthday, no, and oh, my equo ye two prisoners, no, Baku a chief butler, and a Baku a chief baker, Baku a ja, on the shan summer, a year Pharaoh, was a bonum, a my Pharaoh, and Niger, and a Bacoso, on a yen a diane, a mano. So, they do me a new bar. A year the palace of Pharaoh in Egypt. No? He restored the chief butler to his butlership. Ni Oshensa, Emma Pharaoh. Neja, Oma Pharaoh, and Nijiano. He did not echo to one Jumaso. They say he was paroled and pardoned and restored to his former position. And so he gave cup into Pharaoh's hand. Or Shasia Seja or Sevu Pharaoh, Emma Pharaoh's hand. Bible say, but, Kase, but. Genesis 40, Matthew 21. But, sorry, 22. But he hanged the chief baker as Joseph had interpreted to them. Send a Joseph interpreted to them. The otu brodo ni die ye hange no. Fate. F-A-T-E. Fate. Shebre. 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Ye mi enu ni ye anfum soo. En ye die kugu prison. E du faro be die no. Release ye mi enu. Ye dra yin fie no. Ba ku die ye chaniti. En a ba ku die ye mani ye ne juma. 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Ye ni aje tise John Baptist ye ni bi. Ye ni aje no. 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En a ba ku die. Ye si on tu an e juma son. There is something called good fortune, and I think you need it. Bibi wo wi ase friend say utrin kwa and I utribe ye, and I think you need it. Fit

Theodore, or Mirko Kumbaku, and about Kudia, or my Otuana Jumaso. Sanity will be as some go into marriage, they succeed all right, others go into marriage and they don't succeed. They be quite what here, they see what here, your crock romo, a tear the initial menu, they be so quite what here, we're handing any masses. Some enter into business, they be quite jumamu, they succeed, others enter into the same business, and yeah, all things be equal. What a brother say? Just say, and never be a better so in your piano. Oh, yeah. A bit too kind, America, any European, any country. Go ahead. A beer for 20 years. He'll see ya. Obisu kwa 1 year ni, mi biasi. Some travel, they succeed all right. Others travel, it becomes a struggle. A bit too kind, a so year, a bit too kind, so year, a two besides a brochico, a tree, and the other call, and once I'm American, a tree. Get me the ball, two penetti, and no more, keep on the demi, or mass one and number, baby. Ah, and Eddie Mbappe, a fan, a banner say. Some come into this world, a big pay, we are see where ya, BBR, come, come, Ubua, Sabita, Frache, or baby, we are see crown, no AR4. What baby we are here? Who? Who near a Nigeria da? Who near Papa da? Who near Mama da? Na Nini da? Na Brabo on Sunday Nante. Bia a near Yetrese. Oh, no, a near Boni Bia. Ba a F A T E. Fit. There's a Shebre and in Krabia. The T I ye. Some can some play football, ye boy. Ebi Bobo Pau. And so near club da. Who near selection da. Obu ever signing on at Naba, a friend say United, and ever signing on at Naba City, over

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You need a good chance. Shout after me. 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A rade, a nanadri.

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ye I'm telling you. I know what I'm talking about. Sometimes you will suffer and suffer and do all that there is to do. Still, still. Obey ye ni ewo si ye nyina. 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Obey ye all that there is to be done. And so still, your life will become like the man at the pool of Bethesda. Or the whole 38 years. Yes, you say, why? I don't know, be a nyaya, risa. Now, kwa da 38 years. Wo si, me bom mo den pa. But anytime I make an attempt to go in, somebody crosses me. Nitinya, the man at the pool of Bethesda, 38 years at one place. Was any time I make an attempt to go into the water, somebody steps ahead of me. You need good fortune. You need good fortune. 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Number no page for the ball. Page for the ball. And no be a man for the if we say word near word, word near word, you need a good fortune. You need a good fortune, let me tell you. If you friend favor, fine. If you friend good luck, fine. If you friend offensive, whatever, fine. But you need a good fortune. 02 45. Another 45. 0404. Dine Gabriel answer. 02 45. Another 45. 04. Another 04. Kase me afori bui. Me bo jidi afori. Ready? This is my statement of faith. It is my offering of faith. I'm making a statement that Lord, I need a good fortune. Ready? The be ye bi ano. Me mo fe. Me oba. Me osubai. Makwa wadi. Now we tringe ye. Me ampo. Me pray. They are beautiful, all right. They are sensible, all right. They are knowledgeable, all right. They know how to handle men. Obu ni msi ni si handle bema pa. And so itri nye ye. Bema biso ni msi ni si handle oba pa. And so awadi itri nye ye. Obu ni a chance kwa brochira. 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And so. Wa try embassies, wa change passport, wa change the dini, wa fa local name, foreign name, middle name, cell name, front name, first name, wa yet obey, wa kwa embassy ni nyina. 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

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And I saw under the sun that the race is not to the swift, nor the battle to the strong, neither bread to the wise, nor riches to men of understanding, nor yet favor to men of skill, but time and chance happen to them all. Was me damn many HVAC, Nedia Muya Nese, Americano, and yet the one had it, and the winning, and yet the Nartine, and what we shall go, and yet the one thing, and what we call Toka, Eddie Quinim. 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Fish in Amsano, I caught on Netim near Yino. 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If you apply principles, if you pump a year, if you sum yami, if you be obeying, nitinye, nitianenye, kadima chu on pie boom, dinyami humobo, mansasu, the page affordable, because my heavenly father, give me good fortune, and let my star shine. 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One said the letter, bro, and a message. Unya Bema Fufra, Wano, as I said, ye, I was so 3 years. I was Brabo, I was so 3 years. I was Sikam, I was so 3 years. I was Wadim, I was so 3 years. I was BBM. Who here a trinqua? Or so 3 years, because I rade, Mamitinia, your fans are 2 days. Place your hand on your head. What driver to was it? Fans are 2 days, because I rade, Mamitinia, ye, Radi Mamitinia, ye, Midimitin, New Year's Moja, a rade, Mamitiway, and ye, oh yes, we do. A fair fafono. Uniscabo, was empty. Cross, the cobble be a transfer. Parfono, the bar for this, and me pay for the book as you we. Radimetri, Minima, be a trinia, Minimicum, be a trinia, Minima, be a trinia, me fear, Radimay trinia, as a radibronia, but my trinia, 0245, another 45, 04, another 04, Gabriel and Sanne Beba, 02. 45, another 45, 04, another 04, Gibran Sanabeba. Also, T. Oko Genesis 24. Once upon a time, Abraham sent a servant Eliezer to go to his hometown to look for a woman for his son

expansion of the town. No. Yeah, the servant, no. Bible so called well being changed, so being changed. Echo jeans, you na fei. Or the air cameras, any one of them, Queno, Dubuco to Jopompaye, Oko Genesis 24, verse 10 to 12, Genesis 24, verse 10 to 12, Genesis 24, verse 10 to 12. He knelt down and he prayed. He said, oh God of my master Abraham, oh God of my master Abraham, give me good speed. So you see the word good speed. Good speed, no King James Version. Actually, it's a good luck and a good fortune. Verse 12, Genesis chapter 24, verse 12. Oh Lord, God of my master Abraham, I pray thee, send me good speed this day. Send me good speed this day. Already put me through. Don't put me to shame. Already, mami good speed. Already, mami trinye ye. And show kindness unto my servant, my master Abraham. So Genesis 24, verse 12. Obunko tobe. Yenasane. He had everything. Okon, he had money, gold, and misika. He had money, everything. He had supply. He was under a covenant. So he had a covenant backup. Abrahamic defense. Yet he prayed for good speed or good fortune. Abraham, a palm, a dinner cheek.

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Abraham 7, no Oscar. He had animals on no konya Rebecca, Emma, Isaac, warrior, no, empire your boy, no. 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Lord, give me good speed. 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Whatever you are embarking upon, whatever you are undertaking, Gabriel Anzani, the Chancellor of Nansem University, Ote, the Wee Biaro, also utrinye ye. A bit in your cry, by my bomb pie, a shampoo, Utribe, can say amen. Oh, yes, you demo. Psalm 128, verse 2. Psalm 128, verse 2. Bible say, for thou shalt eat the labor of your hands, and happy shall thou be, and it shall be well with you. Was me bomb pie, sir. Obre and Sanua Jumano, Obediti, Obo Bebresa, as on Jamini. 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There's a Obrenas and Fifla Obediti. Was it? No, any betche, Utribe ye, the best 2 years.

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I'll give it to you. 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John was unfortunate. 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He was unfortunate. Iti anye ye. 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Bon Samson Messona he Job and so he banaso he did nothing wrong. What about Naomi? 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She lost the husband and she lost her two sons. 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I think the most unfortunate person in the Bible, the whole Bible, this is Gabriel Anzan, Babu Engineer. This is Babu Engineer, Gabriel Anzan. The most unfortunate person in the Bible. 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The most unfortunate person, or the most unluckiest person in the Bible. 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The papa say, awaha me. She was just going to meet the father to celebrate the victory. And she fell into trouble. And the father took her and sacrificed her. The papa the neighbor for the air. Whatever be the sacrifice, we don't know. Be the neighbor for the air. Very unfortunate. Jephthah's daughter. Jephthah's daughter. The most unfortunate person in the Bible. Money boy. Ah, me papa. According to him, say blaster captain, not blaster according cap. And I call boxing, and papa call boxing. No, oba, because she's no reporter. You see, you do not for you. These aforementioned people never committed any wrong, but they suffered brutalities and afflictions. Woman, your bonny be a mutria na anye yi. Omutra na anye yi. Abra me de ba wie ye. 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Me sero. Ma me tinye yi. Telling you. Who could do hospital. Yes, it's time for yare ye no. Na ambulance ni ho. Odru ho. Eni edum kane ha. Time odru ho no. Na doctor ni ho. Ena nurse no. Eye mistake. Eni efa.
and you drove from and you didn't want and I say and I say and say baby number church member be they are rehusing papa papa so many years ago. This thing is about 30 years ago. About 30 years ago, if not 20 something, 30 years ago. Now, by that time, incident you see, you know. Church member, na neba. Madam Bia, or me church, neba. Neba, no call different church. Now, oh, you're a very good singer. So they went to church. And she sang all right. No, I did about 14, 15 years. What told you more power? And the announcer said, after church service, you know, you better rehearsals in the afternoon. And we are about 1, 2 o'clock, you better rehearsals. And the point, we be able to feel coffee in Tembra. The lady, you know, ever feel 14 year old girl or so, ever feel after singing at church on Sunday. Or better feel, you know, and offer a year. Dadiana di two insumo no heater. Offer heater. And or di two insumo. In those days heater. Or di two insumo. So or ye insumo she di a good gari so. No di a di shit up. No a call rehearsals. Or di heater di two insumo no no. Or di ninsay numa he. Say, insumo na ye shia. And a shoko no. A shoko no no. Ye rashe no. Any barbantine, Omufie Bentro station. No taxi was there that Sunday. There was no taxi, only trotro. Trotro cano, and they need two moon, like an ambulance and like a taxi. Trotro. You didn't know. From Zongo Junction, Akakranwo drew much rehono. Who's a traffic light to Latabio Koshi Hall, Latabio Koshi Junction, and a trotro no car, engine do me. Engine no to me, ye pia can I ye so by the time ye nya motors or cada and again the truth to do colibuno no. And somehow the world is not fair. Sunday, watunyu mama nyame. Or some choir rehearsal or pentema di gari, gari, gade, gade, di gari. A choir rehearsal. Are you listening to me, somebody? Obiso, na senya miso. Esa wanya di on John the Baptist, eh? Na Stephen, eh? Na yesi na buwe. James, eh, Trinity, eh? Are you listening to me? Nyina nyina na ebeti ase ba de beka se urade mamiti nye yi Yesu se I have come that you might have life and have it more abundantly. John 10:10 John 10:10 me pa se mbenya nkwa.

Buha, let the minimum cassai, or say sofu, since I'm a baby, I say. Bet me be a minion the piano, be problem to no call. I'm saying, Madame, with problem, baby, or say, Mango, almost a day, or say, doctor, check here, mini womb. Yes, say I end operation, there be only a wood here, your woody baby, as in, only womb, or your bar, only womb, no uterus, only womb. I'm telling you, because I'm ready. 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Lift up your special offering. Offering ni be kasa ama. Affordable ni be kasa pa ama. Ija affordable ni kasa ama. Let your offering speak. We are offering of faith. Gidi affordable. Gidi affordable ni kasa ama. For all you know, a beer. A beer be kasa ama. 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A woo, I will pay be a bed done. A bed done. I had a saw pay. It be a bed done. It be on your femunano. It be on a dream message. We know a bed done. Give me saying, I'm a bit me. I yo. Oh, bet to me. I yo. I'm bit me. Cassa Radic, Mamitinia. It pass out for the week. Mamitinia. 02 45. Another 45. 04. Another 04. It didn't a Gabriel answer. 02 45. Another 45. 04. Another 04. Oh, the Oba for the say Rade. Give me good fortune. Good fortune. GF. GF. Good fortune. Key no. Any code no. GF. Good fortune. But good fortune one for the Rade. Mami tinye ye why. 02. 45. Another 45. 04, another 04, Dinia Gabriel Ansan. A Dinia Gabriel Ansan. 02, 45, another 45. 04, another 04, Dinia Gabriel Ansan. Abundant life. Diana Zane. So, unya abundant life, where you never live in want. Abundant life is when you never live in want. David said in Psalm 23, or say, the Lord is my shepherd, I shall never want. Nyamini ground here for you who are Jimmy Quello. No, here. A radinim, if you're for, if you're here, your friend abandoned life. Tell John 2, tell John 2, or say, Dofo Pemi, yeah, paye, say, Besu, ye, Sukre, Besu, Nipedia, ye. You understand? I wish above all things that I may prosper and be in health, and it shall be well with you. Tell John 2. Because the Lord, give me good fortune. Let my head lack no oil of favor and good fortune. Lord, let my head lack no oil of favor and good fortune. A rade, a ma, ye dear. Any shira, any adom, any trinkwa, oil, and permitri soda. Oh, yes, we did. Okay, Esther had good fortune. Esther, yeah, good fortune. And the whole Bible, the most fortunate person. One of the most fortunate person. The nitri ye yo babu mpa, Mary. Mary, for your lady or two keke. Nya, sorry, biano no, said ako. And then you're fasting, biano, said ayo. And then you be beyond here. And me, what we are singing now? Because that are favored among women. Hey, Mary. Hey, Mary. Thou are favored, highly favored among women. Because a man, you know, when you are any tall, so you have caught the eye of God. When you locate you, the most fortunate woman in the Bible, Mary, the mother of Jesus. What in Nazareth, you know? Keke, and then you choose soon. And then you could, yeah, Joseph, or also was very fortunate. So when I be here, you so the bomb says, fortune, it be Mrawa Brabu. May such fortune follow you wherever you go. And listen to me. May such fortune follow you wherever you go. May conditions favor you. May failure not be your portion. May bumper, your failure will not be your portion.
May God favor you. May conditions favor you. May you be selected. May you be chosen.

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Mima ame. My brother, listen. May God give you good fortune. Lift up your offering. Pay your affordable. Yepon. Yepon, pay your affordable. Kase urade. Miti, miti, miti. Ma miti nye ye. Adi ma miti nye ye. Kase me bwa for the air. Adi me sreo. Ma miti nye ye. Ewe yesu dim. Efineko. Ma miti nye ye. Ewe yesu dim. 02 45 another 45 04 another 04 02 45 45 04 04 Edinia Gabriel Ansan 02 45 45 04 04 Edinia Gabriel Ansan. My last quotation Niempon. Last quotation, you will love it. You say we will be a better trogu ka ho sof minika me she nkom nyaka na trogu ho. Proverbs 16:33. Proverbs 16:33. What to ludu da? Says me ludu. What to be da? Your friend it dies. Proverbs 16:33 say, we may throw the dice, but the outcome is determined by God. What a scripture! What a scripture! Proverbs 16:33. Proverbs 16:33. We may throw the dice, but the outcome is determined by the Lord. Yen ye be to 6 minutes, but say ye be show 6, and I be show 5. Ready? One version say, human beings throw the dice, but the Lord determines how they fall. Nipa ne to dice 6 minutes. One two to one mu awo so kro do do do do do. Mu aja. One be two dice, you know, but the outcome is determined by God. One version say, the lot is cast onto the lap, but it's every decision is from the Lord. Over two, a year, Ludu no, ato naso, naso, decision no, a year rade. Another one say, the lot is cast, but the decision is holy from the Lord. You throw the dice. Over baby, I say, over co school, over two dice.

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Lift up your hand. Because the Lord Jesus, I receive you into my life as my Lord and personal Savior. Lord, save me. Because I'm ready. Me too, by my brother. Send me rura. And I'm a cra. I jump on. I'm ready, Jimmy. Mami tinye ye. Ready, mami tinye ye. I wa brabo. Because I'm ready, my bread. Mami tinye ye. Ready, me name ma. And me fear. Ya bread. 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My tinye ye. Ready, your boss. For the way, oh, GDM, my train, yeah, yeah, oh, be affirm, oh, yes, you do. 02 45, another 45, 04, another 04. It didn't a Gabriel answer number near 02 45, another 45. 04, another 04. Gibranza, send your fortune offering. Fortune offering. It was said, Utiye ye. Trinqua. Fortune offering. Ubi amosa for the enemy. Good fortune. Ube ye bibia. Umediatri. E bia utina nenye. But then I'm a bomb pa yama. I'm out to ye. I'm in funny sand 2 3 so. I'm in sister with Shebre. I'm out bibiano. Put you through. Oh, yes, you did. Amen. 02 45. Another 45. 04. Another 04. Obia Mobi. 02 45 45. 04. 04.

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Small landing so. Etie, God bless you. Michael Ashibi, Mamani Suye. Takwa Fosi, Suyo Topa, Akra Susa. Manuel Champon, Danfa, Onsuiti, Japon. Mamani Suyo, Bia Ye. Promise the producer, Jumadiyo. All night workers, Nina, Nyamishramo. Say a boat. Mamani Suye, Onadime Bae. God bless you. Yakini. Any security for Nina, God bless you all. Engineers in Nina, God bless you. Software up here, God bless you. Bodyguard. Sweet 16 or Gassina, oh Lord, give me good fortune. Let my star shine in life. A bit see a oh yes, with them. The money so be a Gibran and in the first. You about Sundays, you about Tuesdays, and you about Thursdays. You know, I bought 10 and I had the other two. Sundays, Tuesdays. And Thursdays, yeah, them will be your Facebook Live. Facebook Live, Nasem University. What went to me and message you? Okay, Facebook, Nasem University, and YouTube, Nasem University. YouTube, Nasem University. Message, you know, nice messages by the grace of God. And your name, Gabriel Sanso. Bom Paye, say TBE or Ghana, TBE or Africa, BTBE, Mimu BTE, oh yes, with demo. Amen. Quiet Wutu, Biao Yibia, Yamimo Tinye, God bless you so much. Yes, we Oba Paya, Augustina, bless you. Ebenezer Obin, bless you. Cindy Obin, bless you. De La Cruz, De La Cruz. Javier, bless you so much. Come on, be a tiny. It's Munina. Peter York, bless you. Bless you so much. Jude Akoto, my father, my father. Odro Obed, bless you, Odro. It's Muni. Oh, yes, we do. Amen. And you can come. And come. Okay. So, for Cosby.

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Wouldn't you mean tia said number near 0266 14 another 14 6 9 me ba cho upes of free life wa ye we na ye the numbers in betuga me ba cho 2026 near ye juma mao be 7 years osi anye 6 years anye 5 years anye

0: 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And no difference can crave no 030-221-6562 Fama me. Hey, Anwadi. Hello. Yeah. 030-221-6561 Dr. Sharp, bring the boyfriend crowns free. Any crank as soon as we need to mean what they want to say. Why do you see Kedi? Why, yeah, Mama, and you impact your friend. You be a lie, Natum. You're 2026. You're a new year, Mo. Me pack your supply. Mo be a hunse. Sir Sharp, Ukraine, you drew. Me pack your sanity. Baby, a Casasuan Information Center. Me pack your America 40. Hello, ye? Ma we don't go from Kakra on one and in a Kazano. Yambotre, why you know what? Demulu in a Kakra, mammy. 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
0: 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My name is Freme later. 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Freme personal, you know, of why?
1: What do you
0: do?
1: What's
0: it? What's it? Hey!
1: Hello?
0: Maza Freme actually won't find you say Casa now can a worship and said Anthony.
2: Hello?
0: Yeah. I'm not going to be able to do it.
2: Hello?
0: Marvel from Rana, Wablo, why? Hello? Give it to my, hello, meet you. Come on, man. 030-221-6561. Maybe I call Yagyu Zikadi, sharp, start here in Runyene. 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
0: Diye?
1: Eto, uinye, eto.
0: I afre, why? It's a second man to first be meme that day.
1: I don't know.
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0: 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Yeah. 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
1: 62
0: enti wo ebeba fm num anyesa hello yes, sir. Ain't you on radio? No, would you ain't you cry? Opa, woo, fre, no radio. No, Cassani or Castle phones on the side, ever by radio. So, why? Final two, mammy. Hey, hello, meet you.
1: My dear,
0: hey, Joseph. Already you know us, Carton. Uti already you know. Utia, ye betty. And there I be before months a mad deal. And until I'm a yellow cray uncle. Once a mad deal, no. Ain't you already? Utia, and you know, catch your patches and your camp ground. Fafro 030 221 Monsanko first one so back on so jam 030 221 6561 030 221 6561 Doctor Sharp Wakaswa Oba no mafakaswa ka Kaso be su overhead na se ko
1: hello.
0: Meet you.
1: Major.
0: Megosu.
1: Major.
0: Megosu.
1: Bro, that's what you say.
0: Oh, friend, Miss Anson, be broke here. No, I can't. Why?
1: No, fine.
0: Mobile friend, Ntimo fra Monfre number no. 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
1: Oh, sir. 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Ana ukaza ba kazi anta.
0: Mobile 0266 14 Unifresh. Ni na no Unifresh answer. 0266 14 Another 14 69 Mo fre oswa mo beti mo ni edim komo. Off air. Me ba cho Doctor Sharp. Aye juma wo afidie nso be 7 years. Ni a osi esa ya di we bi mano. Anko liver problem, kidney problem, hole in heart. TB tuberculosis, Adam madness, hepatitis A to B, fibroid, epilepsy, HIV AIDS, diabetes, pleasure, so ekuru, heart, akumayadi, cancer, osa, eye problem, prostate, asthma, blanca, stroke, condemn one. Any near Kikama Ankono? Genu a moment, friend. Yes.
2: Hello.
0: Yeah. Obian friends with the Anangas, eh? I said, so I woo to our betting here, cause meet you.
2: Hello.
0: Yeah.
2: I'm a buyer who loves me, cheese.
0: Actually,
2: you know, cause she's here, crab, she's here.
0: Oh, what do you know, hospital, eh?
2: Beginning is that the non-fetal convulsion to your core 37 or more than a tiakosha machine when I still lie in machine.
0: What did the tiakosha machine more 37? And I him be him.
2: Still lie after that, and I still lie. I don't know that so bad. No, because I am a good
0: man. Me, bow. And I 37. No, madam, no, koi.
2: Bajan.
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0: 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Me patro, you are no my life. 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Say sharp yeah, drum mom. 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DJ promise. Asemo. Obi afremo. Eh. Ko metio. Who are living? Who are doing life? Yes, even. Metio.
3: No papa.
0: Ye.
3: Hello.
0: Meet you. Off the phone. I just can't say my name. Meet you. Yeah. Edio. 030. Off the way now. Me running now. Off the way now. Nia. No off the back no. Edia. On sabeka back. 030 221 6561. Dr. Sharp, bring him both from Kransa free. And I can cast soon soon to me now. I don't want to so. Ah, be a tarnet, you know. Me patro, bravo, soon soon to me, empire bo, bibia, and habai, inia, and toteboa, near consume. Ah, or munti me, and survival. Me patro near consume, a bass, as you so. Ah. As I see so many men survive and you monk one, you consume a survival, a sambas as a survival, the wounds you ma, om survival, sambas as a survival, but you be ya, etayachi. The demon! Chesa! Eh, Febby Mammy, 030 221 6562. Me back to your also life. Frey. Yeah, yeah, drama, and ye offer a life. Sharp, I hear drama, and ye. If I talk about Juiska, Baboa Po, who are blue, true, baby, and back of Fred. Yes, hello.
4: Hello.
0: Yeah.
4: Good evening.
0: Make your so.
4: Good evening.
0: Make your so.
4: Hello.
0: Even. Hey, Monsieur Veni, ye mame.
4: Hello.
0: Eh, me okay, lament, Mansa. Oti and Kayedi. Hello.
4: Hello, good evening.
0: Even.
4: Hello.
0: Ebay. Zero, say, and me, I'm far. And friends on your roof, and yes, I mean, your number, Samaba. 030 221 6561. 030 221 6562. Fanomame. Co. Hello.
5: But you're going to be.
0: Make your so.
5: Contact.
0: Yeah, more, what, yeah. Oba anu a chirim e krono a ye mwa o.
5: Owo de mi ye mechanic.
0: Eh se ejuma bi aye ejuma. Ati ase.
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5: Okay. 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
0: 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Ah ye ye de number no be tuja.
5: Thank you.
0: Why?
5: Okay.
0: Ni a ye ye ejuma ma. 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Mobi.
3: Yeah, hello.
0: Yeah.
3: Good evening.
0: Evening. Yeah, in there. Nyami Adam. Yeah, in there.
3: Okay, start to say Baba Spirit.
0: What say?
3: It's okay, start to say Baba Spirit. Your voice, Nyami Adam.
0: My voice, you are
3: there.
0: Aye. I was say you are there. Say the Papa be on the moon there. What you are saying?
3: I know that me... You are casual, but location in my home, Papa.
0: You betcha, Fatos, you betcha. Why? And I may babe, maybe yeah, you know, I'll maybe running up. Why?
3: Left phone numbers in the camera, why, Pacho?
0: Ah, got it. Enti, me one is who be on through. Enti, me who? Me a poor sharp. And then the ISN, he didn't come on me and you face to face. me kana woka wusi na misi me toko na wo toko me gbine na wo gbine sanete bacho ya de eneno abawiye. 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